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1: From the Asian city of Benin comes the pinnacle of broadcasting.

It's a beautiful, beautiful, beautiful, beautiful Monday morning. It's a beautiful day. Today is the 18th day of May 2026. Another day to be grateful. Yes, it's a beautiful day. This beautiful Monday morning. How are you doing, Benin City? How are you doing, everybody? Yes, another day to rise and shine. Another day to go get it. Another day to go make some moolah. Another day to get your hustle on. So tell me, how did your night go? Did you have a very peaceful, sweet night's rest? You know, it rained, it was quite cold, and did you cuddle with someone? Oh, however your night went, not to worry. I'm right here this beautiful morning telling you that it's gonna be a beautiful, beautiful, sweet, lovely day. So are you up now? Are you ready to go get it on? What are you doing right now? Wake up! I just want to say good morning to you out there, wherever it is you're listening to us from. Are you up ready? Are you right here with us in the city of Benin? Should I say the Asian city, or are we turning a modern city right now? Are you in Edo Central, Edo North? Are you right here? Are you close to us? Are you our neighbor in Delta State, Imo, Anambra, Owerri? Where you at? Where you at? Are you in Abuja, Kaduna? Are you in Niger State, Taraba? Are you in Lasgidi, Ondo State? Wherever you are, we say good morning to you. We love you. We love you. And we want your day to rock. Yes, here's Rock Your Baby. Bye. George McRae, enjoy this beautiful, beautiful morning.

Alright. I wanted to rock your morning this beautiful Monday morning. So how you doing? Are you up now? Have you done your stretches? Shake to the left, to the right. Shake to the left, to the right. Move it. Keep it moving this beautiful Monday morning. Yes. I just want you to know that you rock, baby. You rock for sticking with us, sunrise to sundown. We so appreciate you. Yes, it's a beautiful, cozy, sweet Monday morning. So what are we doing today? Is it the money-making Monday morning? Or the man-crush Monday morning? Are we crushing? Or are we going to make some money today? You tell me, what do you want us to do this beautiful Monday morning? Come on, let's go get a hustle on. Yes, money makes the world go round. Without money, so many things wouldn't really work out for us. So we need money to keep it pushing. We need money to keep it going. And now, is it all about a price tag for you? Or, you know, you just want to make good with the money that you earn? Or you just want to show off? Come on, tell me, what's your purpose for making money? What prompts you? What fuels your hustle? Is it because you want to show off? Or because, you know, you just want to live a good life? Tell me. Or you want to help others? Yes, you want to lend a helping hand to those out there. Tell me, is it all about a price tag? Talk to me, baby. Here's Jesse J. Wait, price tag. Enjoy those beautiful money making Monday morning. Yes! We're talking about money today. We ain't crushing. Come on, let's go get a hustle on this beautiful Monday morning. Forget, this is EBS Radio 95.7 FM, Benin City, Edo State. We're right here on top of the hill, Aduwawa. And I am Emi. Yes, I'm right here, the lady of the airwaves. I just want to ensure you have a very beautiful Monday morning. Yeah, I want you to rock your day and go about your business. Okay, so tell me, is it all about a price tag? Is that why you're making money this beautiful Monday morning? What's your purpose for making money? Let's know.

Yeah. That was Make Me High by Turner Brustin. Before that, you heard Jesse J. Price Tag. So tell me, what makes you high on a Monday money? We just had to join a little love, but do with talking about money. And there's money. There's a beautiful Monday morning. Yeah, so tell me, what makes you high? Is it the thought of making some good cash, some cheddar, some moolah? What do you call money? Is it ego, ikpego, lohu? But what do you call money? So is that what makes you high on a beautiful Monday morning? Oh, it's love that makes you high. What makes you high? Yes, Jesse J, Price Tag, Make Me High, Turner Brustin. So how's it coming? How's it coming? Are you getting ready to go make that moolah, this beautiful Monday morning? Yeah, so tell me, are you a money man? Is it all about money? All about showing off? You know, all about making people feel, oh, I have arrived. What's your purpose? Or is it about sharing? About living a good life and, you know, just doing your thing, just sipping your juice, your champagne, or your water. About being content, you know, what's your purpose? I want you to reflect. I want you to think about it this morning, you know. What's your purpose? What's your drive? What pushes you to go make money? What's that thing, you know, that ignites that fire in you? I want you to have a rethink this beautiful Monday morning before you step out. Yes, here's Mr. Money Man by Shiyi Shodomu. Enjoy.

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Yeah, very beautiful piece there by a legend, Shinshu Damuro. You know, old school, we had to go a bit old school this beautiful Monday morning. Yeah, Money Man, Mr. Money Man. What's your purpose for making money? What do you do with your money? Do you help others with your money? What's your drive for making money? You know, we got to set things right, set our priorities right, you know, so we can do things right, and then we'll have the world feel all right. Mm-hmm. Am I rhyming this morning? Okay, in case you just joined us, this is EBS Radio, not 5.7 FM. I am Imi, the lady of the airwaves. Yeah, I just want to ginger your swagger this beautiful Monday morning. Yes, it's our many making Monday morning, and we're talking money. Yes, what's your purpose? Why do you, what fuels your hustle? Why do you go out there to go hustle, to go make money? What are your plans? You know, we need to do good and be good with our money. So at this point, I just want to, you know, check out some of the events being celebrated today, the 18th day of May 2026. All right, there are quite a lot, so I'll just pick out a few. Today's International Museum Day. Today's Victoria Day. Victoria Day celebrated today. We have the National Cheese Offer Day. We have the National Visit Your Relatives Day. You know, I used to do me, myself, and I, me alone, you know. Today's National Visit Your Relatives Day. You know, you could check up on someone, you know. Could also be your close friend, you know, not just a relative, someone who you consider family, you know, could be a colleague. Just, you know, check up on someone, even if you can't go, like, visit, even if you can't, you know, show up physically, you know, you could place a call, you know, that'll go a long way. Or you could send a message, just checking on them, you know, whatever it is you can do just to make them feel Yesterday is also National HIV Vaccine Awareness Day. I think I'll touch on that a little. Today is also National No Dirty Dishes Day. I love that. No Dirty Dishes Day. Yeah, keep the kitchen clean. I love that. Yes, today is also I just saw this UTME Resort Sleep Printing. That's for Nigeria. Oh, okay, let's see. It's for students in Nigeria. May 18 marks the date when the Joint Admissions and Matriculation Board, that's JAM, officially commences the printing of the original 2026 UTME Resort Slips. Oh, let's see. I never knew. Yeah, earlier I said today is International Museum Day. It's an annual global event coordinated by the International Council of Museums, ICOM, to raise awareness about the importance of museums as a means of cultural exchange. Yeah, we got a lot of artifacts. Yeah, I think we should really commemorate this day right here in Benin. We know the gist, you know, with the artifacts thing, the back and forth and all of that. Yeah, I think this is a major selling point for us, so we shouldn't just, you know, let it slide. We should make do with it. Yes, so let's go to the National No Dirty Dishes Day. I think this one really caught my fancy. Because we have some persons, they just don't care about dishes. They just, you know, they just throw things around when they're done. Instead of cleaning up, you know, they just dump them on the sink and all of that, which could be quite irritating. And it's so annoying when there's really water. Like, why are you keeping your dirty dish there? Come on, do your dishes, baby. So today, I don't want no dirty dishes nowhere. So make sure you do well to clean up, you know, after yourself. Or, you know, you could just eat out, you know. If you don't want to, you know, do dishes, if you're the lazy type. But I don't like the lazy type. Come on, what would it take you to do your dishes? So if you really are not into doing your dishes, you know, you could eat all your meals out today, because I don't want no dirty dishes. You know, you could also use disposable plates, cups, and silverware. You know, you just, when you're done, you know, you just dispose of all of them, you know. And so no need to do no dishes. But that's a lazy baby, lazy bum.
Or, you know, you could, you know, observe a fast. You know, don't eat. If you don't want to do the dishes, then no food for you, all right? So whatever it is, whatever you do, I just don't want no dirty dishes. Please, come on. It could be so annoying. All right, all right. Another one that piqued my interest is the National HIV Vaccine Awareness Day. Yes, this is a topic I think we really don't talk about. We try to avoid and all of that. I think we should really raise the awareness for today, and then we should, you know, celebrate those who are working round the clock, you know, to ensure that people are safe, you know, trying to find a vaccine, find a cure. We should celebrate them. You know, people in the medical field, the medical line, they're doing a whole lot. So we should celebrate any medical personnel around us, you know. You know, they're at risk, you know. They're prone to, you know, contacting or contracting these diseases and all of that, because they are exposed to it. So we should celebrate them, those working round the clock, you know, trying to get a vaccine, trying to make sure everyone is healthy. We should, you know, celebrate them today. And how can we, you know, really commemorate this day, this National HIV Vaccine Awareness Day? What can we do in our own little way? So we should get tested. I know some persons will be like, oh, this is the kind of life I live. I do this. So I know my status is like this. I should know the outcome, blah, blah, blah, blah, blah. It could be scary, though, but just get tested to show your support. Then also support someone who has HIV or AIDS. Enough of the discrimination. No judging, please. Come on. They're already going through a lot. Don't add to that. So just support in whatever way that you can. Yes, you can hold a fundraiser. Whatever it is that you can do. If you can't, you know, do that, you could, you know, contribute in your own little way, your own little quarter. Sometimes it doesn't really have to be about money, you know? Yeah, you know, just showing up, a word of encouragement, you know, putting in whatever it is that you can do to just show support. Encourage treatment. Yes, when you do not discriminate, you know, people will be, you know, more comfortable disclosing their status and, you know, coming out to get help, coming out to get treatment, you know. So we should encourage treatment. We should also listen to someone who's dealing with HIV AIDS. It's not easy. They need all the love. Sometimes we just need to hear them out. Let's know how they're feeling. We may not have you know, something to say to them, but just be there, just give them a listening ear, let them point out, you know, like they say, a problem shared. Oh, sorry, excuse me. Yeah, virgin, you know, it's the early. So, you know, yeah, like they say, a problem shared is a problem half solved. So whatever it is that you can, just listen, just encourage them, you know, to share, to talk. You know, sometimes some persons just need someone to who would listen to them, someone who would give them a little time, you know, a little of their time. They're not asking for money. They're not asking for anything. They just want to know that you care, that you're there, that you're listening to them. That's all they need. I feel some persons, you know, that ended it and, you know, just went the other way, ended their journey here and all of that. I feel maybe, just maybe, if they had someone hear them out, if they had someone listen to them, you know, they'll still be here with us. They wouldn't, you know, take that decision to end it and, you know, go the other way. So we should do all that we can, you know, to just, yeah, if you have someone, it doesn't really have to be just HIV, AIDS, whatever it is, you know, they could have a health challenge. Just listen to them, hear them out, let them cry out, be a shoulder they can lean on, you know. When they let it out, you know,
there'll be enough space to take in the positivity when they let out the pain, the hurt, the sadness, you know, there'll be space for them to take in the happiness and all of that. Yes, so then you can donate to a local organization that assists people with a virus. Yes, if you can hold a fundraiser, you could donate your widow's mite. I tell you, it would go a long way. And lastly, you can share hashtag HIV vaccine awareness day. You can share it on your status, share it, make a post about it. Just do whatever it is that you can do in your own little way, you know, to support this day, to create awareness. Yes, today, National HIV Vaccine Awareness Day. Let's do well, you know, to show love, to show support, to raise the awareness. Let's do well not to discriminate. You know, one love, you know, keep us together. I think I should play this for National HIV, because of National HIV Awareness Day. So I think let's see. Come on, what's going on with my system? I just want to do One Love by the late Onyeka Oweno. Yeah. Thank you. It has popped up. Sometimes, you know, these systems, these computers, they just act in the way they want to act. Sometimes they ain't listening to you. All right. So let's show love on this day to people living with HIV/AIDS. You know, today is National HIV Vaccine Awareness Day. And to those working around the clock, you know, doing their own bits, you know, volunteers, community members, health professionals, scientists, all working together to eradicate this disease. Please, let's show them love. Yes, One Love, Keep Us Together by Oyinka Owenu. Yes, it's still the many making Monday morning. And this is Emi, and this is the Star Station, ABS Radio, 95.7 FM. Yes, we just took it, you know, just stepping out a little door. We're talking about money. It's a money making Monday, but today is the National HIV Vaccine Awareness Day. This really caught my interest. So let's preach love. It's all about love. Let's show love to those working around the clock to ensure our people are living good, doing good. And then to those living with HIV/AIDS, you know, let's not discriminate. Let's show them love. Let's support them in whatever way that we can. One love. Onyeka Owenu, enjoy.

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1: Yeah, one love keep us together. Beautiful peace from the late on Yekawainu. Yes, let's show love, those beautiful men, the morning, all through the day. Let's observe National HIV Vaccine Awareness Day. You know, let's celebrate health workers. You know, they're doing a lot. You know, they're at risk, you know, with what they do, you know, trying to save lives, trying to help us stay healthy and all of that. So let's celebrate them. Let's show love. Let's support those, you know, living with HIV AIDS or anyone who's battling one form of ailment or the other. Let's show love in any way that we can. Yes, so today is, so do not forget, let me run through it again, National HIV Vaccine Awareness Day. So like I said, show some love. Today is also National Visit Your Relatives Day. You see, you just have to show love by fire, by force. You know, check on your grandma, check on your mama, your papa, check on your brother, your sister, check on your friend, your colleague, check on someone today. Go visit. And if you can't visit, put a call across, send a message, beep them, just say hi. And today is also National No Dirty Dishes Day. So many days. But yes, the National HIV Vaccine Awareness Day. Let's ensure, you know, we do everything to commemorate this day. We could post it on our status. Let's just do something, you know, to show that we care, to show that we understand, to show that we're there, that we love them. All right. Enough of that. Now let's go back to a money making Monday morning. I love money. Who doesn't love money? Yes. You know, when we started with just a price tag. So we're asking, come on, what's your purpose for making money? It's all about the price. Is it all about a price tag? And then are you a Mr. Money Man, sure enough, and all of that? You know, some people will say, I like the way I am like this, so whether I make money, I don't make money, blah, blah, blah. Come on, don't be lazy. Get your butt off the chair and go make some moolah. Money's good. Money makes the world go around. You know, they say money stops nonsense. You know what I'm saying? Money talks, bullshit works. So here's Bonaboy saying, don't go tasting and find money. Who I be when I not go find money? So it's a Monday morning, and this is a money making Monday morning. So go get your hustle on. Dangote by Bonaboy.

Yes, yes, yes, yes. Why me no go find money? Who I be? Oh, Chedola, they find money. Dangote, they find money. Alakija, they find money. Elon Musk, they find money. You can't say make I no find money. Come on. Now, hustle ideas, I did, yes, so. Hey, you, there are some people looking for Osho free. Come on. There's no free lunch in Freetown. Go get your hustle on. It's a Mendy money, and this is the money making Mendy money. Come on, go get your hustle on. Now to the ladies. You know I love my ladies now. Me and my ladies, we day. I love them to the moon and back. Now I want to ask you one question. Tell me the truth. Is it all about the price tag? Are you after the many man? Are you after the one, you know, getting his hustle on? Are you gonna stick with him through thick and thin, whether not 1 naira, whether not 1 million, you dig it for him? So long, you know, he has his hustle on, and all things being equal, someday everything is gonna be all right. Is that what you're all about? Or you're after, you know, the money you want to show off, whether not 1 naira, whether not 1 million, you 1 million, you day for him, you day for your bobo. Talk truth to, this is a Monday money in the beginning of a work week. Set your priorities right. MIYJ 1 naira.

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1: Yes, we don't know 1 naira, we don't know 1 million. Baby, you got me. I got you. I'm going to hold it down with you all day, all night long. Yes, to the ladies, is that what you're saying? And to you, gentlemen, no fee say because you say, okay, baby, you got me. I'll be with you, we don't know 1 naira or 1 million. Then you start doing any other. Because some men, when they make the moolah, they turn something else. Are you going to be true to her for sticking with you? All right. I think I'm dropping it here today.

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0: the Regina Shelley.
1: In the name of the Father, and of the Son, and of the Holy Spirit. Amen.
0: O Queen of Heaven, rejoice.
1: Hallelujah.
0: For he whom ye did marry to bear,
1: hallelujah,
0: has risen as he said.
1: Hallelujah.
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1: Hallelujah.
0: Rejoice and be glad, O Virgin Mary.
1: Hallelujah.
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1: Hallelujah.
0: Let us pray.
1: O God, who gave joy to the world through the resurrection of the Son, our Lord Jesus Christ, grant we beseech thee that through the intercession of the Virgin Mary, his mother, we may obtain the joys of everlasting life, through the same Christ our Lord. Amen.
0: In the name of the Father, and of the Son, and of the Holy Spirit.
1: Amen.
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0: Good morning. Time check is 6:30, and this is the news at dawn. I am Belema Ikiriko. The headlines. Edo State Government reiterates ban on cultism and electoral violence. NCDC confirms Nigeria free of Ebola virus disease amidst outbreak concerns. President Trump issues fresh warning to Iran over stalled negotiations.
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0: Many thanks for staying tuned with us. Edo State government has reiterated its firm ban on cultism and all cult-related activities across the state, warning individuals and groups against using the ongoing primary election season as cover for violence, intimidation or criminal activities. In a statement signed by the Chief Press Secretary to Governor Monday Okpebholo, Patrick Akere Ebojeli, the government said no individual or political interest will be allowed to use the democratic process as a shield for lawlessness. The government declared that the ban on cultism in Edo State remains total, absolute and non-negotiable, stressing that anyone found engaging in court activities or electoral violence would face the full wrath of the law, without exception. The statement added that security agencies, including the Nigeria Police Force and the Department of State Services, have been placed on alert to respond swiftly to any report of court activity, electoral intimidation or violence across the state. A man identified as Sani Abdullahi has been shot dead at the venue of the All Progressive Congress APC primary election for the House of Representatives seat in Mangu local government area of Plateau State. According to report, the incident occurred in Kasuwan Ali community during confusion that erupted over delays in the commencement of the primary election exercise. Eyewitnesses said that the victim was allegedly hit by a bullet fired by soldiers who attempted to disperse protesting youth at the venue. Meanwhile, a yet-to-be-identified man was shot dead while several others sustained injuries during a violent clash that erupted at the All Progressives Congress primary election in Ikotun area of Lagos State on Saturday. The incident occurred during the party primary election held at a primary school in the Ile Iwe Egbe area of the community. The Socioeconomic Rights and Accountability Project, SERAP, has urged the chairman of the Independent National Electoral Commission, INEC, Professor Joash Amopiton, to investigate allegations that governors of the All Progressive Congress, APC, diverted 800 billion naira for political and campaign purposes. SERAP made the call in a letter signed by its deputy director, Kolawole Oluwadare, asking INEC to promptly and thoroughly investigate the allegations. The organization also urged INEC to request full disclosure from the governors and APC regarding alleged contributions to any dedicated campaign fund, including the identity of donors and the lawful origin of funds, and to provide the details to the organization. SERAP further noted that the allegations were based on a report that APC governors are allegedly making monthly contributions from their Federation Account Allocation Committee allocations to a dedicated campaign fund for President Bola Tinubu's re-election campaign. Leader of the Senate, Opeyemi Bamidele, on Sunday condemned the adoption of 87 students and teachers in Borno and Oyo State within 24 hours. Bamidele, also vice chairman of the Senate Committee on the Review of the 1999 Constitution, added that the recent abduction accentuated the need to expedite the establishment of state police currently under consideration at the National Assembly. He made the remarks in a statement by his Directorate of Media and Public Affairs on Sunday, calling for concerted and strategic measures to make schools safe nationwide and tame the rising number of out-of-school children in crisis. Bamidele condemned the adoption, describing it as an attack on the future of Nigeria, thereby promising to speed up to creation of state police to complement the country's current national security architecture. And back here in Edo State, operatives of the Edo State Security Corps have arrested a 29-year-old suspected fraudster, notorious for allegedly using fake bank credit alerts to dupe unsuspecting traders and business owners. The suspect, said to have specialized in purchasing goods with fraudulent payment notification, was apprehended following a timely tip-off from vigilant resident. EBS Defense and Security Chief Festus Alenke reports that the arrest has sparked renewed warnings to business owners to always confirm bank transactions before releasing goods.
2: The suspect, identified as Joshua Oko, is said to be notorious for stealing goods from various shops around Ibuba Hill and sending fake bank credit alerts in Benin City. His modus operandi is to enter shops, buy items without bargaining the price, collect the items and create a fake bank credit alert, and then go with the goods. The report revealed that the suspect went to a shop around Upper Mishaw Extension in Benin City and bought two bags of rice for 150,000 naira. He went into a bank app, edited it to be a credit of the sum of 150,000 naira, and showed the seller the phone which will show the bank name and account of the seller. But when the seller questions that there is no credit alert yet, the suspect will argue that it is the internet network that is delaying it, and will thereafter go away with the items. Further report revealed that the suspect also went to another shop around Ibuba Hill in Benin City, where he bought similar items and deceived the shop owner with a fake bank credit alert. Through a keen follow-up, the suspect was apprehended in a petrol station along Upper Mishaw Extension by operatives of the Edo State Security Corps.
3: When you open phone, you open the app, they tap the account number, the name will verify on it. So when you send it, it will show successful. So when you show successful, you show them that you are sending it. They will say, okay.
2: The owners of the shops who shared their experience lauded the men of the Edo State Security Corps for their dedication.
4: This suspect came to my shop. I did it on provisions. So he came with one of his friends that want to buy two bags of rice for burial. So he asked me if I have. I said, yes. So after bargaining, he said, you want to transfer? I said, okay, no worries. He did a fake alert. He showed me in his phone. That's it. So I have said it. Look at it, successful. I said, but I've not seen it on my phone. He said, it will drop. It's network problem. Wait, I look, I said, okay, take my number. I said, but I've not seen the alert. I said, take my number. He gave me one, that his friend gave me his number. I flashed the number. It rang. With that trust now, based on trust, he left. They left it.
5: The man walked to my shop that he wants to buy rice. That I should give him rice that is good for jollof rice. He bargained for price. He said, okay, that he will do transfer. I said, no problem. I gave him my first bank account. He sent the money. He said, the money, I will receive it. He showed me on his phone that a transfer successful. I checked my own. I said, I've not seen anything. He said, maybe it's because of the network issues. I said, okay, no problem.
2: The Deputy Corps Commander Operations, Edo State Security Corps, Richard Balogun, advised shop owners to be watchful while dealing with their customers.
6: We do several presses. So information got to our men and do our. So they based on work on intelligence and we go to picking, which is a very that's a white vehicle normally use. So it's a lesson to people have to check. When they send a lot, you check your balance to see if you reflect in your balance.
2: The suspect had been handed over to men of the Edo State Police Command for further investigation. In Benin City, Festus Alenke, EBS News.
0: Operatives of the National Drug Law Enforcement Agency, NDLEA, have intercepted consignment of cocaine and opioids concealed in carton walls and destined for the UK and Australia. The seizures were made at a courier company in Lagos during the examination of outbound shipment, where 170 grams of cocaine hidden in a carton of clothing heading to Australia and other opioids were recovered. In Delta State, NDLEA operative destroyed a total of 65,000 kilograms of skunk on farms in Ukwani and Ugele North local government area during separate raids on cannabis plantation. Two suspects, Ifeanyi Chukwu Peter and Godwin Vincent, were arrested in follow-up operations linked to the destruction of the illicit farms. The Edo State government has urged the 95 intending pilgrims from the state to be worthy ambassadors and uphold good conduct as they prepare for the 2026 Hajj pilgrimage to Saudi Arabia. Governor Monde Okpebholo gave the charge in a goodwill message during a farewell ceremony organized for the pilgrims in Benin City. EBS Government House correspondent Moses Aboma brings more details.
7: Edo State joined other states across the country bidding farewell to its intending Muslim pilgrims ahead of the 2026 Hajj pilgrimage to Mecca, Saudi Arabia. According to the Edo State Muslim Pilgrims Welfare Board, over 351 applicants initially expressed interest in the pilgrimage, but said after a screening process, 95 pilgrims were cleared to participate, comprising 50 males and 45 females. The chairman of the board, Musa Muhammad, described the preparation process as smooth and well-coordinated, while also acknowledging a few challenges encountered along the way.
8: During Hajj like this, as other states are doing, we can rent in a building in Saudi, as we are going, all the money of accommodation to be telepregnant will pay, will come back to the boss of the state government. We don't have ambulance like other states, and we don't have official cars in the Holy Land.
7: Also speaking, the state Amiru Hajj and Ogiaga of EVA, His Royal Highness Ali Suleiman commended the Edo State government for its support, describing the level of commitment and welfare provided for the pilgrims as unprecedented.
9: The support we are getting from this government, the governor, Sunday Mondo Kwelo, and our brothers who are in the government, as far as Hajj is concerned, Muslim Affairs are concerned in this state, is unprecedented. And we pray that they build on it and sustain it.
7: Representing Governor Okpebholo, Secretary to the State Government, Musa Ikilor, urged the intending pilgrims to conduct themselves responsibly and serve as good ambassadors of the state and Nigeria at large. He also pledged to engage with relevant federal authorities to address concerns raised by the pilgrims.
10: The governor has charged them to be good ambassadors of Edo State. Last year, he received very wonderful reports of the way Edo State conducted itself, and they were acknowledged even by the national body as a very peculiar state that performed excellently well. We are hoping that this year they will do better. In the light of the various challenges the country is facing, it will be a good opportunity to channel some of these concerns to He that is able to do all things, Almighty God, to pray for the state, pray for its leaders, as well as pray for the country, that God will unite the country, God will heal the country.
7: The state government further assured better welfare arrangements to ensure a smooth and comfortable experience for the pilgrims. Moses Agboma, EBS News.
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0: Welcome back. The Nigeria Center for Disease Control and Prevention has cleared the country of Ebola virus disease, saying there are no confirmed cases of the disease in the country. In a public health advisory issued on Sunday, the Director General of NCDC, Jide Idris, said Nigeria currently has no confirmed case of Ebola virus disease. The advisory followed the outbreak of the disease in the Democratic Republic of the Congo and a recently confirmed case in Uganda. But he said the agency and all the stakeholders are closely monitoring the situation and working with relevant stakeholders, including the Port Health Service, Federal Ministry of Health and Social Welfare, to ensure continued vigilance and preparedness within the public health system, the advisory read in part. In the meantime, the World Health Organization has declared the Ebola outbreak in the Democratic Republic of Congo and Uganda a public health emergency of international concern following the emergence of cases linked to the Bundibugyo virus strain. WHO Director General Tedros Adhanom Ghebreyesus said the outbreak poses significant regional risk with confirmed cases and deaths already reported in Congo, Uganda, and Kinshasa, while health officials fear the actual scale of infections may be far greater than current figures indicate. The global health body warned that ongoing security, weak infection control system, high population movement, and the absence of approved vaccines or treatment for the Bundibugyo strain could worsen the outbreak, urging affected countries to strengthen surveillance, contact tracing, and emergency response measures. The Nigeria Hypertension Society has raised alarm over the growing burden of hypertension in the country, revealing that one in every three Nigerian adults is living with a condition, while fewer than one in five patients have their blood pressure properly controlled. The society described hypertension as a silent killer responsible for severe complications such as stroke, kidney failure, heart disease, and heart attacks, warning that many Nigerians remain unaware of their conditions until life-threatening health problems develop. The country blamed low awareness, poverty, poor access to healthcare, high drug costs, and unhealthy lifestyles for the worsening crisis, while calling on government to subsidize medications, expand health insurance coverage, and strengthen primary healthcare services across the country. Christian faithful have been charged to stand firm and be resolute in their service to God. The president of the Habitation Church of God International, Reverend Tioluwani Aderibigbe, gave the charge on Sunday when he delivered a sermon titled Caleb Never Compromise at the 23rd anniversary Thanksgiving of the Sisters of Esther Group of the Church. The report is presented from our studios.
12: Reverend Aderibigbe acknowledged that with the situation in the society today, if a believer is not strong in faith and trust in the Lord, he is bound to compromise. He reminded the congregation that they need God's protection and guidance in their lives as they exist, not by their righteousness, but by God's grace and benevolence. Reverend Aderibigbe admonished believers not to collaborate with sinners. Rather, they should refrain from all ungodly activities and reconcile themselves unto their Creator. He urged believers in Christ to stand on the promises of God in their lives, as exemplified by Esther and Caleb in the Bible.
13: You don't have faith and trust in God, you will compromise. As a Christian, whatever you are, as a man or woman that is alive, encourage those of us who believe in the power of our Lord Jesus Christ, never compromise.
12: Highlights were the presentation of our various gospel tunes in Benin and Urobo languages by the Sisters of Esther Group and the presentation of their thanksgiving by guests present.

And from the international scene, President Donald Trump has warned Iran that the clock is ticking as efforts to end the ongoing war stall amid stalled diplomatic talks. Trump, in a post on his Truth Social platform, said Iran should be moving fast or there wouldn't be anything left, stressing that time is of the essence as discussions on ending the conflict remain unresolved. The warning came as Trump was scheduled to speak with Israeli Prime Minister Benjamin Netanyahu, while Iranian media reported that the United States has not made any major concessions in response to Tehran's latest proposals. Iranian officials warned that a lack of compromise from Washington could lead to an impasse in negotiations, while insisting their position remains responsible and generous.

To end the news, here a look at some of our top stories. Reports you the Edo State government has reiterated ban on cultism and electoral violence. NCDC has confirmed Nigeria free of Ebola virus disease amidst outbreak concerns. President Trump has issued fresh warning to Iran over stalled negotiations. And that ends the news at dawn, as edited by Elvis Ege. I am Belamar Ikiriko. Good morning. Up next is The Morning Drive. Stay tuned.

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1: The government that said those states, or regio or yak bodo dama kiedo, la gayane ye e redo state ikpo, let's have a ma ikunikoko, la gayano kia e zekbere, naremye wusa, or yo yi e redo state. 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
1: And this is not Dempsey. It's out there that one of those who spearheaded that was Desmond Elliott.
2: Yes.
1: And to the extent that even the president felt that Femi Gbajabiamila, his chief of staff, was a troublemaker, was sending his boy, to foment trouble.
2: Yeah.
1: Until it was found that he wasn't the person, but what he did to correct that impression before Mr. President. And that's why every political leader that listens will always go far. You don't just act on impulse or on your emotion. Always call those people involved and listen to them. And because the president listened to Femi Gbajabiamila, that's why he's still there. And Mr. Gbajabiamila called Elliot and said, go and apologize, do a retraction publicly, just tell them that you're not part of them. He never did. So now that you didn't do that, now that it's time for election, you ran to a television station, you created one kind of apology. Because once someone goes, listen, because I'm a logician, I studied philosophy, and I know English, and I know philosophy of language. Once someone goes, if I've offended you, the person still hasn't agreed that they've offended you.
2: Mm-hmm.
1: If I've offended you, please find it in your heart.
2: Forgive me. Yeah.
1: When you say, I'm sorry.
2: I know.
1: So when you keep going, if I've offended you, if I've done anything
3: wrong.
1: It's
3: like a backhand comment.
1: Yeah, so that was what he did on TV. So now that this thing is happening, you say, oh, they took his security aid. I would even love to know which security. I hope it is NSCDC.
3: I hope.
1: Or,
3: Because that's
1: one thing I like about what I see here in Edo State, because most of the people now, they have the security and civil defense, standing for them. But it's an interesting one. The direct primary will test what it is like, how popular he is, whether he's more popular than his leader, his political godfather, the chief of staff, whether he has grown so big and so great that his wings are so strong to muscle this. He shouldn't be using social media.
2: Mm-hmm.
1: Now, link social media to Kubana chief priest.
3: Hey, you can see the actual power of social media there.
1: If I would have gone to buy myself, some ice cream to celebrate, because what happened to Kubana chief priest, we should commend Nigerians. Politics is not social media. So he thought that all this hailing on social media
3: was going to get him something.
1: Was going to get him. And do you know what they call you? And you're also talking about one of the most, swerve politician,
2: mm-hmm.
1: the governor of Imo State. And you're going head to head with his anointed person that has always been there. So it comes back. If you look at what is happening with Desmond Elliott and what has happened in Imo State, what it means is that your political party will always internally, give support to who they want.
2: Mm-hmm.
1: Whether you like it or not, they will not pursue you, they will not force you. Then you will go because it is a kind of direct contest. So when you go there, you ultimately will lose. So the backing wasn't for Obi Kubana,
3: chief priest,
1: whatever.
3: It's not even so memorable.
1: because I don't follow them.
2: Mm-hmm.
1: Wallahi, I don't. I don't. So to the extent that sometimes, I remember once I was talking, and it was even Uju that was correcting me. I said, Obi Kubana. She said, no, Kubana chief priest. I said, okay.
3: The better one.
4: Yeah.
1: So the truth about it is that there are hierarchy, there are structures.
2: Mm-hmm.
1: And you need to abide by those internal structures. And for us, even, we should be very happy that we're seeing what is happening. The direct primaries that you're saying, if you feel hard done by, you throw your heart in the ring. Nobody's asking you not to contest. So if you're popular, you still will emerge. If you're unpopular, you will not emerge. The direct

0: primary is what gave us Governor Monday Okpebholo, because they even fought him to stand still, and ultimately he emerged. And today we are all happy for it. So Desmond Elliott, soldier on, continue. And for anyone who is also in that kind of space with Desmond Elliott, we wish you well. And if it does, you know, go in your favor, congratulations. If it doesn't go in your favor, it's still congratulations, because you had a good run.
1: Yeah.
2: Okay. What I observed from the APC House of Representatives primaries, from Desmond Elliott, I think what actually happened in different other parts of the country or the state is more like a removal of the old and in with the new. Okay, that's kind of system I was seeing, because even in Edo State, we saw some incumbent legislators being removed by new legislators, and it was wonderful. It is a very good one.
0: And do you know why that is? Because there's what they call a kind of politics of I don't want to use the word, you know, that there's a politics of, you know, politics that encapsulates everyone. Mm-hmm. So then the rotation will not come in. Mm. Otherwise, if it doesn't come in, there are some places in this country that will never produce some of the House of Representatives members, some of the senators, and even some of the governors. If you remember, again, it was, I was in the thick of things on national television where we're looking at what was happening in Edo State. And that is why sometimes when I say something, some people say, oh, why are you saying this of Godwin Obaseki? I said, no, love Godwin Obaseki or hate him, we also need to be thankful to Godwin Obaseki that also agreed to look towards Edo Central by fielding a candidate from Edo Central. So he became true leader. Look, it's just for instance, anyone fighting or contesting against President Tinubu, and you're not from the South, you're on your own. Mm-hmm. So once the people all agree that it is the turn of the South, or is the turn of Edo Central, and you are fielding a candidate from another senatorial district, at this point, I don't know if I'm making a point, then you're on your own. So Governor Obaseki at that point in time fielded his candidate, because he read the room and he saw that this is where it is going. And he said, no, I'll bring my own candidate from that same place. So he fielded Asue Ighodalo, and the APC, albeit had made some kind of mistake, because they knew they would have been browbeaten, because the whole call was for Edo Central, and they quickly did a 360 and said, okay, this is Edo Central. So it is the same thing that you have seen there, Belema. Some people have been there.
3: But again,
0: and they are saying that, look, the rotation should now come to some other areas that have not, especially that's in every part of Nigeria, they are minorities. And if you don't have that system of rotation, the minorities will never have it. If you, I'll end by, before I say this mic to you, Desmond, for a long time, I don't think anyone, apart from the military regime, nobody from Edo North ever became governor until Adams Oshiomhole.
1: Very true.
0: So he broke the jinx, and that rotational thing was established.
1: Yes.
0: Desmond. Oh, yeah. Who is there?
1: Yeah. Good morning, Uju. Welcome.
4: Good morning, Edo State. Good morning, Benin City. It's a beautiful Monday, beautiful week, according to Benin.
1: Yeah, according to Sugar Baby. All right.
5: I think I like what's going on right now as regard that proper rotation. Well,
1: Desmond was about to speak.
6: Wesley said some areas have not been given the opportunity to be saddled with leadership. Mm-hmm. Like Oriomo, for once in the history of Edo South, there's never been a time where they are having a senator representing Edo South. Never have. I've done my research deeply. Mm-hmm. It's been Oedo, Umude, and Ovia. Ovia, yeah. Mm-hmm. Those are the three major local governments that have fitted candidates.
0: Now you see, if they don't go with that rotational stuff, it may never happen.
6: That is the issue on ground.
0: Thank you.
6: In the South.
1: Okay.
6: That's the issue of guys in the South. So that's why the drag up and down.
1: All right. It's all right, so St. Patrick, you were saying something.
5: Yeah. Yes. We have seen a lot of people in the House of Rep and Senate, mostly that of Patani, Bamadi and Patani Federal Constituency, where we saw a lawmaker who has been there for over 27 years.
6: And yeah, he was 99.
5: 27 yes, years. He was 99. Dropped. He was dropped recently, and he was angry.
6: Yes,
5: can you imagine? Being a lawmaker, representing a particular region, and you've been there, and now they just dropped you, and you're angry, you're crying.
1: But I want to throw something else, because I know we've been looking at aggrieved persons. We just talked about Desmond Elliott. Let's bring it back home. We have Marcus Onoban now, saying that the former Edo State House of Assembly and the member representing Asan West and Asan Central, Igueben Federal Constituency, on Sunday, alleging irregularities as the All Progressives Congress Primary Election Committee announced the winners in the 9 federal constituencies. Announcing the results at the State Primary Secretariat, Mohammed Adjana, the chairman of the committee for the state in the last Saturday's House of Representatives primary election, declared winners Dr. Paddy Yamu, Oredu Federal Constituency, Amosede Igbinedion, Ovia Federal Constituency, Felix Osaze Igbinovia, Ikuba Oka, and Ego Federal Constituency. We have Billy Osawa, which you mentioned earlier, Umude Adoriowo Federal Constituency, and Odianose Okoje, that's Asan Northeast and Southeast Federal Constituency. And other winners, as announced by the chairman, included Dr. Lucky Esebi, Asan Central and Asan West, Igwebe Federal Constituency, Oladele Bankole Balogun. Oh.
7: Yeah.
1: Wow, he actually won. That's interesting, because he did recently step down because of this political aspiration of his as the Internal Revenue Board.
0: I'll tell you the truth, a quick one here, because his dexterity, his interest in ensuring that Edo State, not even the Akoko Edo area, gets the best is still being felt through the the numerous achievements he got in the Edo State Inland Revenue Service. He's been missed greatly, and I'm hoping that the new chief will do better.
1: But just about the aggrieved person, Marcus Noben, what do you think about his claim? Saying that with irregularities.
0: That's what they call bad losers. It's a phrase that has always been there. You don't expect, most time you don't expect people to always tell you congratulations and all that. And sometimes they also attempted, they knew that this is the party's primary, and that they decided to have theirs somewhere else. That's why you have that English parallel. You have it somewhere else, and if that was the real deal, then you shouldn't be talking about irregularities, because in the buju one that you did in your own side, you emerged. So why are you saying that you should carry that result now? They are writing exams in Oregbeni Primary School. You went to write yours in Olua Primary School, and you are bringing Olua result. So it doesn't work that way. So I like when I see politicians doing what they're doing. They test the waters. They see if they can upturn things. And these guys are not suffering. These guys have been there. These guys, they know it. If tables were turned, they would do even worse to people. And in this case, you have just one APC. You don't have a factional APC where you say, Belamai is the chairman of APC AA, and then Jared Tenebe is the chairman of APC B. No, it's one APC and one chairman. So the primary that was held and he didn't come even second. But he had another one that he did perhaps in some other places. But the truth is that he will come round. Look at all of them. Every time primaries are held, people are bitter, people are angry. It doesn't stay long. They all come round together again and become one happy family. For those who don't come round, they walk into the arms of another political party. Sometimes they get burnt. Sometimes they're there. Sometimes they make it. Sometimes they don't make it. So,
6: In the case of Marcus Onobo. Mm-hmm. I think having another primaries elsewhere, I think that was totally wrong for me. I saw that in the
0: news. You saw it, right?
6: Yeah.
0: Because I was following you, saw it too.
6: Yeah.
0: Yeah.
6: I did. And then I was like, I mean, why don't you go with the party's arrangement? If actually you say you are popular, you are everything, test your popularity where the party has said it should be held, and not going outside the party's arrangement. But again, that is not to say that when someone is aggrieved or when someone is being cheated in a context, he or she shouldn't come out to say he's been cheated, or if there are irregularities in a particular context, people should not come out to vent. You know, like the other guy, what's his name now? Yahweh that came out to also say there were irregularities and all that. He has said that he will appeal at a national level, and that is exactly what every right-thinking individual or candidate that feels cheated should do.
1: All right. Yeah. Chris and Abs is in the building. A very good morning to you. Welcome.
8: Yeah, good morning, Benin City. Good morning, Nigeria. It's a beautiful day. Mm-hmm. Thank God it's Monday again.
1: Thank God it's Monday.
5: I think before parties, that's my thought. I don't know how true this is. If you're going on with your party primaries, there's supposed to be a kind of like a rotation from INEC. Mm-hmm. So where did Marcus Onobo, where did he...
1: How did he hold his primaries?
5: Yes, his own primaries without any INEC official around or so.
1: So
0: let's
1: move on.
2: Let's move to River State.
1: Okay.
2: River State.
1: Well, what's happened there?
2: River State APC House of Rep primaries was quite different. Okay. It was more like a factional entrenchment case. Yes, because all the loyalists to the present governor, the incumbent governor, none of them were qualified. It seemed like everybody, all of those that got the old guards, rather, were the ones that retained their position. We have Martin Emahule still retaining his position. Blessing Amadi, she still retained her position too as well. So it was more like the old guards were still in command.
1: Are they weakest, man?
2: Obviously, of course. They said that they were also loyal to Wike.
1: Yeah.
2: So we saw that kind of... that's how the primaries was held there in APC.
1: As opposed to what you mentioned earlier, which was all out with the old and in with the new.
2: Exactly.
1: But in the East as well, this is... Okigwe South. Chike Okafor lost his return ticket to Jonas Okeke. We had Miriam Odinaka Onuoha. That's Okigwe North. Lost her bid to secure a return ticket. So... we saw that same energy still pick on in the East where we started off. But let's take this to Louisiana. We're going to leave Nigeria for a bit.
5: Go to Louisiana you travel. So let's candid advice to the APC candidate. Winning the primaries is not enough. It's one thing to win the primaries. It's another thing to win the main election. We saw that come to play during the last election where... they used the Obi factor, where the Obi factor came to play in Edo State. We saw that's the main reason why you have the likes of you have so many Emmanuel and all of that. You have so many of them in the House of Rep and Senate. They won that through the Labour Party and different other parties. We also saw that of the current Deputy Governor winning for the All Progressive Congress. Why the PDP was in power then. He won the Ovia federal constituency. Yes. So they shouldn't just sleep and relax, thinking you've won the APC primaries and it's an automatic ticket to go to Abuja. So it's not time for you to do the underground work.
0: I don't know what Patrick is saying.
5: The proper
0: is he in us to be telling them to work? We're talking about the outcome of election. Whether you work or you don't work, is it my business whether you sleep? If you like sleep,
5: no. It's just a proper word to them.
0: It's
1: not that you should work.
0: You like sleep on the bicycle, don't work, don't do anything, go to the poll. If you're beaten, you're beaten. Your primary is nice, so you have to work. Am I a governor or a politician telling you, my compatriot, we have just won this election, hard-fought victory, please walk? Patrick's, no, we won't collect money from you for saying that. Looks like you're, this is a great job. What is work? Don't work.
9: There's a working before now.
0: This morning on the morning drive, and you just won the primaries. Don't work. Uh-huh. Go and sleep. Uh-huh.
1: All right. So again, let's more arm twisting as the Trump-backed, candidates won the. But let's go into the story. The Senator Bill Cassidy, a Louisiana Republican, has lost his bid for a third term in a remarkable defeat after two primary challengers, including one backed by Donald Trump, finished ahead of him in Saturday's primaries, headed to a runoff for his seat. Now, Rep. Julia Letlow, who won Trump's endorsement, and a second opponent, Louisiana State Treasurer John Fleming, who advised to the June 27 runoff the new station's decisions desk project, no candidate will receive a majority vote Saturday night, although Letlow was well ahead of both Fleming and Cassidy. And why this is a bit interesting is that Cassidy made a vote to get Trump arrested. And it seems like, you know, Trump didn't like that, you know, he didn't like that at all. So he fielded a candidate, and we're seeing the powers that be actually take center stage here. And it reminded me of what was happening with River State, and I was wondering.
0: I remember some years ago, it was the late Governor Bias said, who said to me and my colleagues, I'm talking about Alami Siad, he said to us, he had to personalize God. He said there are two categories of persons you don't fight. He said God and government. We're there, three of us plus him, four. And that has never left me. Said, you don't fight God, you don't fight the government. Mm-hmm. Because 9 out of 10, you just will be losing. Mm-hmm. So this guy making that move against Trump, you know, I've always said that Trump, I mean, the American politics, if you were to close your eyes, the American politics under Trump, you know, has the smell, the odor of Nigerian politics.
1: That's what I was getting to.
0: The playbook. He's taking our playbook. He's still reading our playbook. He's using our playbook. Just that he's not afraid. You know, he's audacious. He's direct. He opens his mouth, wow, and he says it the way it is. For the playbook in Nigeria, as a Nigerian politician, you just might be eating corn and talking. And you know, when you're eating, chewing on corn and you're talking, it sometimes it's not audible.
6: Not clear.
0: Uh-huh. So because it's an oga talk, you just nod your head like you heard the okay, sir, uh-huh, and all that.
1: Yeah.
0: Like Ali and the Angel, that, you know, back then
1: that story
0: in that text, I told you guys that it's only those that were holy that could see the angel. Yeah. And no one wanted to be seen as an unholy person. So everybody just, can you see the bag that, of money that the angel gave? Everyone will know that, say yes and all that. So it's the same scenario that we're saying in the United States. You also remember then during his first term when he lost the re-election, he was talking about, he was caught asking them to more or less like pad up the Georgia, the Atlanta, you know, vote. Mm. It's the same thing here. So that's why sometimes we belittle ourselves, always thinking that we need Europeans, we need Americans to come observe our elections, when sometimes it's not as if we're saying it is a good thing for people to rig. It's never a good thing for anyone to rig an election. It's never a good thing for anyone to cut corners. But we're just looking at Trump, what he's done in the state of Louisiana. Oh, by the way, Louisiana, an average American will tell you the Louisiana women. That's another. So ask me on Friday, we'll talk about that.
1: Yeah, I will.
0: Yes. You know what they talk about? What's that phrase we use here in Nigeria? Wife material. That's what they call Louisiana people.
2: Wow.
0: Yes. They're good.
2: Louisiana woman.
0: Yeah, I see you're a Louisiana woman.
1: But anyways,
0: when you travel, remove the MA from your name and just say Miss Bell.
1: Miss Bell. And that would be so cool. Anyways, just to further press down, Cassidy's defeat is the latest demonstration of Trump's ability to exact revenge against Republicans who crossed him 5 years after Cassidy voted to convict Trump during the president's second impeachment. Yeah. So,
6: but this also goes to show unpopularity in
1: that's from Cassidy.
6: No, Trump.
1: Okay. Unpopularity?
6: Unpopularity, yeah.
1: Okay.
6: I think he's losing it gradually. Trust me, the next election...
1: No, but we're seeing a case where he basically instrumented Cassidy's downfall, you know, by the person he fielded, almost basically defeating him in the polls. But again, people argue, but it's seeming like it's only the surface area that people don't like Trump. It's absolutely just so loud. But when you go deep down to the roots, it seems like he still has his fan base and he's still, you know. But anyway, he's not trying to come back.
2: He's the one in charge. He's the one in charge. You know? So what do you expect?
0: No. It's not like some African politicians that will be doling out, you know, freebies, handouts, cash. No, they don't do that. But some of them genuinely like him.
1: Yeah.
0: And let's not take that away. True. Some of them genuinely love him.
1: But let's come back to Nigeria and let's move away from politics. What exactly is happening on our security, in our security front, where America made a claim and we've refuted it? But let me go into the story fully. As the Femi Falana urges Tinubu to rely on Defense Headquarters for Security Intelligence, human rights lawyer urged the president to prioritize security briefings from Nigeria Defense Headquarters over comments from foreign political figures when assessing the country's situation. Why, you may ask? Well, his comes over the growing public debate over the recent statements credited to the former president, the U.S. president, Donald Trump, concerning security operations and terrorism-related developments in Nigeria. Now, the senior lawyer warned that while internal cooperation remains, it's important in tackling, it remains important in tackling terrorism, rather, and transnational crimes, the Nigerian government must rely heavily on operational reports. Now, what exactly happened? I'm talking about the killing of Abu Bilal al-Minuki. We had put out a statement in 2024 that he was no more. We had squashed him just for Trump to come now making a statement that, you know, he did that. So the question now lies...
0: Let me jump in on this. Okay. Desmond, you want
2: to
0: go?
2: I wanted to jump in.
0: Yeah, go on.
2: Okay, so there's this... they made a clarity that although... You know, so in the North, a lot of people have similar names. So it happened that's what an expert actually said.
1: An expert said
2: that one of maybe the foot soldiers in this group, this insurgent group, also bear the same name with this particular person that they executed. So they probably thought it was the original leader, the number one at 2024, but it was one of the foot soldiers from another group. Okay. And they bear the same name. That was just the confusion there.
1: But how would you ask his name? He's dead.
0: So I can come in now.
1: Yes, please come in.
0: How laughable. So intelligent people are working on names, not on features. Not when I'm talking about features, not on the faces.
1: Yeah,
0: not,
1: you know, just
0: and all that. Abba.
1: So we don't know who we're looking for.
0: Names they use in killing people. Listen.
6: Name. Okay, if they have the same name, okay. Where are they on the same position? You are saying the second in command, and now they are saying a foot soldier. So a foot soldier and the second in command, are they the same? Even if they were bearing the same name, supposedly. Because that claim of even bearing the same name is not even a cogent reason enough to say, I don't know, man.
0: So, okay, now,
1: please, come in. Please.
0: All right, let me come in now. Everybody's done. Good. Thank you. It's not about names. It's about we need to calm down and ask ourselves if truly we're being swayed by the United States. For the first time in a long time, I'm seeing the president tweeting, my own president tweeting, after Trump went on Truth Social to tweet about the killing of someone who had died before. President Tinubu also gave a release. So whether it's about a name or not, first thing we'll be asking, was he truly killed there? Did we make a mistake and we didn't want to come out to say we made a mistake? And now we have true, you know, when I don't want to use truly. Now we're not true, he don't die true. So we now true killed him now. And if any of these are true, or is true, any of this is true, we will now be pointing fingers at the NSA, those who work with the president and give him intelligence. In this case, Nuhu Ribadu. In any case, now we now have an office of
2: the Homeland Security,
0: which is, because it would seem as if the president is being fed with not too good things, and the president is also embarrassed by the number of abductions we've seen in the past few, you know, months or years. Because when you say now, we're moving into General Famadewa's territory now. We now have a Department of Homeland Security. Homeland is now looking at internal matters, internal security. Then you still say you have the NSA. Keep in mind, both of them are advisors. So, since both of them are advisors, it looks to me that there's something happening that we're not getting. The president definitely is not happy about the state of security. That's why we're seeing this. So the president is making effort to ensure that he nips this in the bud. So he brings in the Homeland Security. And that's what leadership is about. There's a problem, there's a gap, you move in. But here is where it gets interesting. And we're told that now Nuhu Ribadu will be looking more at international threat. But his position is still
2: National.
0: So not international. So it looks to me as if, as though he didn't play what he should be playing pretty good. And the president that we know, even recently we saw that, the president knows that if you're not too good at what you're doing, hey, he'll cut you off. He'll cut you down and ultimately you leave. If you remember, it happened recently with the Wale Edun. After a while, Wale Edun was given a young man who was now his finance minister of state. But we saw that he was doing more and more.
1: Oh, true.
0: So they will test you and see, okay, you get our guy, let's see. And they saw that, hey, wait a minute, this guy is actually giving us what we want. So when they keep giving and you're still can't read the room and say, I will throw in the towel and resign by myself, I won't go out.
1: I thought Wale Edun stepped down because of health reasons.
0: Chill now. I am not.
1: Please go
0: then, then later on, then they will now bring in someone finally to stay and work. So in this case, yeah, good morning. Thank you. Someone is playing good morning, your AI on your phone. Thank you very much, Chris. So in this case, who was killed, who wasn't killed, is going to be a question that the NSA must tell the president about, because the president is not out there on the field. Whoever is there, whoever the commanding officer is, has given the report, and that it gets to the NSA before the president will now tweet, put his name, sign it off. It was not signed by Onanuga.
6: Onanuga, yeah.
0: It was signed by my president. Mm. So it means that this guy perhaps wasn't killed the first time. So who gave the wrong information to the world? Is what we'll be talking about.
1: That's who we need to find.
0: Yes.
1: But let me just read the tweet from our president that overnight, Nigeria and the United States recorded a significant example of effective collaboration in the fight against terrorism. Determined Nigerian armed forces working closely with the armed forces of the United States conducted a daring joint operation that dealt a heavy blow to the ranks of the Islamic State. Earlier assessments confirmed elimination of the wanted ISIS senior leader, Abu Bilal al-Manuki, also known as Abu Mainok, along with the several of his lieutenants during a strike on his compound in Lake Chad Basin. Now, Nigeria appreciates this partnership with the United States in advancing our shared security objectives. I extend my sincere gratitude.
0: If you let me stop you there. Okay. So it's not a case of namesake.
1: Yes.
0: The president also quoted a compound.
1: Him and his lieutenants.
0: With his own lieutenants, his own people. So this is the true, true killing. But we need to know what happened then.
6: In 2024.
1: And maybe from there.
6: Who was killed?
4: Now, let me come in now. Okay. Maybe as of then, it could be that they don't even know the identity.
0: Don't play the devil. No,
4: no, no. They do not know what they look like.
1: No, I feel... Okay.
0: Security is not EBS. It's not politician. These people, they know things.
6: Yes.
0: They even get your prints, your fingerprints. They get you. They know your movement. So they don't just dabble. They don't talk. So if someone is playing games with us, we need to know. In any case, I was even saying, in fact, where I was headed, I was cut short. I don't know how, at the end of the day, we're going to do this and not have problems. Because if you look at Nuhu Ribadu's rank and the Famadewa's rank, Famadewa is senior to Nuhu Ribadu in rank. And that they don't play with those rank things. So how ultimately they will play well and work well, coordinate well, and ensure there's no overlapping is because it's very important, because this issue of security is key. And President Tinubu is very, very, very keen on ensuring that this is actually reduced before we go into the election.
4: Yes.
0: So that letter, I'm happy that you read the letter, and the president painted a picture. It's like people relaxing in their compound and all that, planning the next attack on us. So this man is the man that we've been looking for. The president is likely, being disturbed by what Mr. Falano raised. So it's reminding us that, wait a minute, this man died before. He's not Christ Jesus, God forbid, that resurrected.
6: Yeah.
0: You remember then we killed Shekau more than once.
6: Exactly.
0: Thank you, Chris.
6: Exactly. Shekau was killed.
0: It happened in this country. These people who don't know what intelligence is about, we need to fish them out of the system.
4: Mm.
0: And that's what the president, I think, is already doing. Because definitely heads will roll on this.
4: Mm.
0: Except it's not President Tinubu.
6: I wanted to ask the office of the NSA and the Homeland Security. Is the Homeland Security under the NSA office?
0: No, that's where the problem is now. The Homeland Security, by what we got, is internal security threats, you know, that usually were under the NSA. And now the NSA is now they've been told that it's international. That's why I say this is a subtle easing off. Because if your position is still national, not ISA, International Security Advisor.
6: Mm.
0: But you are still national and your work is not to look inward, it's to look outward, then we have a problem.
6: Yeah.
4: Well, now going now to the solution now of this whole insurgency, because it's a very good one. Yes, our troops, a very good commendation to them for this wonderful...
1: It's a good game.
4: It's a good game. Now, but the problem now is we have been doing this on and on. It's like a pattern. We eliminate heads, the leaders of these heads, and yet it seems like when we even do that, more will come up again. A more radicalized commander will come again with more foot soldiers, and they will come with a new name of a group like the Lukorawa,
1: Lakorawa,
4: and different other names. So what are they doing to ensure that they eliminate this from the root itself? Because it seems like this pattern they are going through, which is elimination of the leaders, is not...
6: That would be very, very difficult.
4: It's not working at all.
0: I don't think it's difficult. I'll tell you why I say it's not difficult. I'm with Belama on this. You need to see a reduction. From every effort made by any country, there must be a commensurate reduction in crime.
6: Mm-hmm.
0: Keep in mind, after 9/11, what did you see? There's almost
1: a significant drop in significant ISIS attacks.
0: They went all out.
6: Yeah.
0: Even Osama, everybody, they paid dearly.
1: Oh.
0: So why is it that every time ours is statements?
4: Yeah.
1: You're right.
0: Now that we have Famadewa there, That's where Belema is saying. Mm-hmm. Now you have Famadewa there. We now have Homeland Security. We now have someone. Oh, I forgot. Do you know who Famadewa is? Famadewa has always been the principal, you know, like PSO for, you know, principal general, you know, officer with to the NSA since 2021. So he's not an outsider. So Tinubu didn't just pick someone off the street or from the military retired shelf and say, oh, who be that general where they have bring this one file out. No, he brought someone who worked closely with NSA, with the last NSA from 2021 to about 2023 or 2024. Yeah. So he's bringing someone who already knows it to now drive this. He's has his job cut out for him, and that is why what Belema is saying today, they need to see reduction. Not that every reduction, now and then
6: yeah.
0: Did you know that our brother, the general that was killed, by now we should have seen reduction. Yes. Everyone would have gone all out that what, you killed a redneck, you killed a general. No, how dare you? And we'll move all out. But we're still here.
6: Yeah.
0: That's what Belema is saying. There must be a reduction.
6: Yeah, exactly. If you say, I thought you were saying total elimination, because I was trying to make reference to the Taliban.
1: Okay.
6: They are still there. Even after U.S. Army came to Afghanistan, stayed for years.
0: They are still there, but they are always afraid.
6: Yeah.
0: Because they know some places not to go.
6: But they're still there.
0: Solid, yeah.
1: Yeah.
0: But that is why we need to also do the same.
1: That's the point. That's the point that we're trying to make.
0: Bro, I wasn't gray like this when we started talking about Boko Haram. When Muhammad Yusuf, I was on live TV. You understand? So I've been there. I've been there for over a decade talking about this matter. And we're still here. It's almost 20 years.
6: It's
0: bro,
5: the issue here is that once you kill one leader, they create another leader. Like the person behind, they will actually promote, like a promotion to this person and say, be our leader and lead.
1: I feel it might be a problem of resources as well. I just feel the military need to be considerably equipped.
2: It's not about our military. Our military is up to the task. It's just three vital lifelines that this insurgent group actually rely on. Number one is funding. Someone is sponsoring them.
1: Yeah.
2: Although they released, I think last few weeks back, 41 list of financiers.
6: What have been done to those names?
1: Yeah, wait.
2: Some actually serving terms, though, I heard. And another second one is local legitimacy. The third one is recruitment polls.
0: Okay, what local legitimacy?
1: Local legitimacy for us
2: in the area.
1: So you mean the integration of the people in the area?
2: Exactly.
1: Like what happened in the is it Juma Market?
2: Exactly.
0: I don't know. I don't actually understand local legitimacy. You don't bring big drama this morning. This cold morning.
1: Very cold morning, by the way. But
0: that's me. Don't mind me. I ask questions.
2: And also,
0: that's why I'm here.
2: The fourth one is to stop rehabilitating the so-called repentant. Repentant. What did they call it again?
0: That's not rehabilitation.
2: We have to stop
0: Listen. You must rehabilitate. The only thing you don't do is to reintegrate into the military.
1: That should be a no-no. But reintegration should be.
6: But
1: think about it.
6: These are persons that have also killed people. Why don't they?
1: If you read about these bandits and you hear what the bandits themselves might have gone through, or honestly, I'm not trying to make a case for them. I know Chris is looking at me funny, but honestly. There's false stories, but they are real accounts. And I'm using maybe the insurgency in Rwanda to talk about this. You know, kids are picked up from villages that they raise and are forced into this. Some of them are on drugs. You saw how many drugs were intercepted that time going to the forest.
0: Yeah.
1: So I feel some of them might be coerced into doing this horrible, and it's despicable. Yes, but at the same time, doesn't mean we shouldn't save a life. So I don't believe in the reintegration.
0: What's the name of those brothers that killed their mother and their father in the U.S.? Those two brothers. They did, I think there's a Netflix on them now. There's, there's, there's,

0: The NBA playoffs are underway, and now you can trade every game on Kalshi. 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
1: Unable to identify patient zero. Patient zero meaning the original person in which this virus mutated, because we're seeing a different strain of it. Now, is the Director General, Dr. John Kaseya, said, so far we don't know the index case. It means we don't know the magnitude of this outbreak. And most of those infected are the gold mining towns of Mongwalu and Ruampara of Ituri province in the DRC. But these diseases appear to be spreading through the country. And on Saturday, WHO recorded a case in the country's capital, Kinshasa, and the North Kivu area, an area which borders Uganda and Rwanda. So we're seeing more outbreaks, and it's something rather scary that I'm noticing happens. Like, these new viruses are, they're trying to go undetected, almost like the same Hunter virus as well. It goes a long time undetected, but once it shows its symptoms, you have a race to 10 days. So
2: they all have similar symptoms.
1: And they all have similar symptoms. So that's, you know, one thing that was happening there, you know, the killer virus. WHO said that there are now 8 laboratory confirmed cases, with other suspected cases and deaths across 3 health zones, including Bunia, the capital of Ituri province.
3: We need to be on high alert.
1: Yeah.
3: Yes. The African Brotherhood that we always want to display and do the paddy thing shouldn't be allowed. We still haven't forgotten the hero in the great woman who saved Nigeria, Stella Ameyo Adedevo. And we also will not forget, never forget Governor Fashola. That was the biggest test for Fashola as a governor, as a politician. And because Lagos rose up to the occasion, Nigeria was saved from, you know, that very big pain. Now that this the warning has been raised by the WHO, well, we need to be on high alert. Even with the Hunter virus, even though it was all from a sheep, and we just we need to be very, very careful. Sometimes you're traveling abroad, they're taking away, even when you have these things grind, and they will remove them. They are very careful. They are looking at some of your grains. Oh, they don't want the weevils to come into their country. But we allow all sorts come into our country. We allow everything and anything come into our country. This is the time for us to be very, very on guard, ensure that our epidemiologists, all of them, I am hoping that we haven't suffered a lot of them jackpying on us. We need them to be on alert to ensure that this, at every entry point, and for those coming from such destinations, they also need to be closely monitored as well.
1: Yeah. Your gold dealers, be careful this period, because apparently it was the gold region in Rwanda. Let's move away from that. Let's go to what's happening on the war front. Let's start with Ukraine, as Ukraine's largest in over a year attack on Moscow. That's the Russian state media is reporting. At least 3 people were killed near Moscow after Ukraine targeted Russia with more than 500 drones overnight. And Russian state news agency TASS reported Sunday, citing local and military officials. Now, the attack on Moscow is the largest in over a year, according to TASS, citing information released by the city's mayor and following a huge wave of Russian strikes earlier in the week, targeting Ukraine's capital, Kyiv. Those attacks killed at least 25 people and injured dozens of others, including Ukrainian authorities. And Ukraine said, you know what? We're going to hit you with the biggest we have this year, sending 500 drones into Russia. So we're still seeing a back and forth happening there.
4: Yeah, sometime a week or two ago, we

0: we saw a 3 days ceasefire between Russia and Ukraine. And for me, I was thinking this is the beginning to the end of the war. But,
1: I think that's them trying to find sanity in this insane war.
2: It looks to me as if we do not have honest men anymore.
0: Yeah.
2: Men who stand by their words. Yeah. You have a ceasefire between Israel and Hezbollah, and the next minute,
1: thank you. And I'm like, why is Israel just?
2: You have one between Iran and US, and the next thing, they're attacking ships.
0: Yeah.
2: You have this between Ukraine and Russia. These men are pointing to a system whereby people don't stand by the words. Back then, warfare. Once they announce a ceasefire,
0: there's a ceasefire. Yes.
2: Once they're resuming, there's resumption. So there's not the war. I think this is the fourth year.
0: Mm-hmm. Yeah, this is the fourth year.
1: Yeah.
2: I remember when it started, and that's when we call it
0: February 24th.
1: Yes. Desmond, we're here now. We talked about it.
2: And they called it military operation. Russian military operation in Ukraine. Military operation.
1: It was tagged operation now.
2: It was tagged operation.
1: And then, remember...
2: That means we'll breeze in, breeze out. We'll just be over and done with. That's the same crazy thing that Trump and Israel, they thought they would just go to Iran and kill and just move out and there'll be peace. And now, I never knew in all my life that I've been reading, I read books a lot. I never knew that there was a place called Strait of Hormuz. Even if I seen Strait of Hormuz, I never knew the importance of Strait of Hormuz. That Strait of Hormuz will affect me in Ikuba Hill.
1: I'm telling you.
2: Do you understand? So they better stop. They should stop.
0: Yes.
2: It doesn't look as if they want to stop. Because he was underestimated. I'm talking about the Ukrainian president.
0: Yeah,
2: Volodymyr Zelensky.
0: Yes,
2: he was. You know, they felt, oh, this man, entertainer.
1: this dancer. Your wife is to bitch.
2: Baba Salah.
1: Okay, no, that's Macron.
2: do you get? No. It's the same thing. But they're doing well.
0: Yeah.
2: And again, that is why, irrespective of what you're doing, if you go into politics, please, it doesn't mean that that will affect you. Mm-hmm. Vladimir... is someone that I think can put an end to this. Putting an end to this will mean what he has done in the last 4 years. They've not been cowed, they've not been burnt. Even when some of the European countries stopped, funding them, they keep soldiering on. While the other man, it looks to me, because I watched a documentary recently, and they were looking at the way Putin walks, and they said, look, if you see his walk steps are a little bit slower than they used to be, and his face was puffy, it looks as if maybe some ailment or some age. The karate man, the man that will always
1: be invincible, because there was this PR around him,
2: beautiful. So all of that ultimately will make him, slow down even in this push. I would have said that maybe old age helps in slowing people down from making trouble. No, because with
1: clearly
2: Trump,
1: Trump is
2: Baba Trump now. He's an old, in 2 days from now. What I mean, 2 days, in 2 seconds from now, Trump will be in his 80s.
0: 80s, yeah.
2: So, before he runs out his term, he will be 80.
1: That's true. And just to press down now, let's go to America. U.S. President Donald Trump has warned Iran that the clock is ticking as he talks to bring the war to an end. The talks have stalled, though, by the way. Anyways, it says they better get moving fast or there won't be anything left for them, of them, rather. He wrote this on his Truth social platform. He says, time is of the essence. And the message came, of course, as the president was due to speak with the Israeli Prime Minister, Benjamin Netanyahu, on Sunday. Iranian media, meanwhile, reported that U.S. had failed to make any concrete concession in its response to Tehran's latest proposal to end the conflict. So the back and forth is still going on. We've seen a lack of compromise from Washington would lead to an impasse in the negotiations. The semi-official Mayor News reported... Trump's message echoed his threat that a whole civilization would die unless Iran agreed to deal to the deal that is basically being proposed, which is saying, give us your uranium and give us control. Yeah. And I think they've thrown in, give us control over the Strait of Hormuz, or at least like a joint...
0: Open the Strait of Hormuz first.
1: No, because right now, the blockade is being blocked. So there are two blockades. Yeah, there's a blockade for the blockade.
0: From Iran,
1: so, So it's now looking like US is the one blocking the blockade, isn't it? Blocking the Strait. Well, anyways, that is what is on my table. That's all we have here. So we're going straight to the papers. If you're just joining us, welcome. This is The Morning Drive, and we're about to get to the newspaper review. There is going to be a lot of political news in the papers, so gear up for that. If you're driving, drive carefully. And if you're not, take down these numbers. 0904-436-2225. All right, so we'll be starting off with the Nigerian Observer. We're just going to be looking at a few headlines here. The more interesting ones, we'll go into them. Zoning ends. Ihomvere's return bid as Andrew Ijeba emerges APC flag bearer in Owan. We also have APC leadership tightens grip as preferred aspirants sweep Edo rep primaries. And we also have here APC primaries, police arrest 10 as hoodlums attack voters in Alimosho and they disrupt election. Alimosho, what's happening? That's Lagos.
2: That's my area.
1: Really?
2: Yeah. It has the biggest and the largest voting population in Lagos State.
1: So we have DHQ clarifies identity of neutralized terrorist commander Al Minuki, like we just went into that story. Let's see here. Other headlines. Zoning. Okay, I think I went that before. INEC confirms receipt of membership registers from all 22 political parties. INEC confirms receipt of membership registers from all 22 political parties. The Independent National Electoral Commission, INEC, has announced that all 22 political parties in Nigeria have successfully submitted their membership registers in compliance with the provision of the Electoral Act 2026. In a statement issued on Friday by the chairman of the Information and Voter Committee, Mohammed Kudu Haruna, the commission said the submissions were completed on May 8, 2026, 2 days ahead of the extended deadline for the granted to the political party. So if you want to read more about that, you can head to the Nigerian Observer. We also have, these are pretty much old stories, but APC leadership tightens grip, preferred aspirants, APC primaries, DHQ clarifies identity of neutralized terrorists, okay, Edo, DG, and APC commend voting process as somebody wins primary election. Okay, that's a new one there. All right, if you want to read more, you can head to the Nigerian Observer. Not many stories here, most are just centered around politics. All right, so we move on to...
3: All right, moving over to Daily Post newspaper. We have something from NAFDA concerning the bond bread issue.
1: Mm.
3: Yes, so they have made their investigations and then they have given us some of the...
1: contents of what's in the bread.
3: Yes, and it's also one of the things I actually mentioned that day. It said that their findings revealed that the bread contained calcium propionate, an approved preservative commonly used in bread production within the permissible limit specified by the Codex Alimentarius.
1: Wouldn't the proper thing for the MD of Bond Bread to do would be to come out and prove to Nigerians, instead of using a heavy-handed approach or getting the woman arrested, abused?
0: Is there a law against someone reviewing the product being bought?
1: Ever since the tomato paste girl, it's been a thing where you see these big companies just lock up, customers for giving their review.
0: Especially when it's negative.
1: Yeah. Some.
0: So what rewards do they give persons that...
1: Although the NAFDAC story, the story behind the scenes says that when NAFDAC sent a letter of invitation to the lady making the claim, Bond Bread came instead to give their own bread to NAFDAC and she decided to keep her own. So is it possible that these people engineered a product just to be submitted to NAFDAC? Again,
0: maybe.
3: No, the NAFDAC also went to the market themselves to also go and do some investigation with some of the bread.
1: Randomly?
3: Yes, random in the market. And it came out that, yes, there's no harm at all, that laboratory analysis further confirmed that the bread samples did not contain objectionable substances, including promethazine or non-nutritive sweeteners.
0: But again, whether or not it's they've gone to confirm, it's not still enough for the burnt bread company to arrest the customer.
1: Honestly. Yeah, I don't.
3: Well, I think this will actually serve as a sort of warning for.
0: It should stop.
1: No, you as a customer, you should be able to give your reaction.
3: Let me land first.
1: All right, please land.
3: Okay,
4: the customer complained that the bread lasts for 2 months, right?
1: 2 months.
3: Yes.
1: Well, more than I think.
4: More than two months.
3: More than a month. That's what she's
4: not.
3: Okay, so
4: more than a month. I make bread, and calcium propionate cannot make a bread last for 2 months.
3: That is what they say. It can actually make it last for more than that. It gives a longer shelf life.
4: It's Google, wherever.
3: You can't check it. That's what they also said
2: Google
3: here.
2: Google, whatever. Do you bake?
4: It's Google, wherever. Because I bake too. And
3: so we're saying that enough that don't know what they're doing.
1: So is it possible that if you added maybe extra amounts of this calcium propionate, maybe the bread could last? Is it possible?
2: Maybe.
4: But if you add too much amount of calcium proponent, I don't even think it's very healthy. I don't think it's very healthy. But what I know is the normal proportion you're supposed to add in a bread. Bread is not supposed to last for more than a week. A week is even too much. Bread doesn't last very long, and it stays fresh for just 48 hours, no matter the preservative you use. Now you are now telling me that the bread lasts for 2 good months. I know another brand.
1: But then now, are we now saying that then NAFDAC is not, should be looked at?
3: You know, there's something else. Many manufacturers these days, you know, with the whole economic strain and everything. So a lot of manufacturers are looking for ways they can, you know, still deliver to consumers and still have a way of... still
1: turning a profit.
3: Yes, turning profit. And one of it is probably what Bond Bread actually decided to use. Let us bake a bread that can last longer so that we do not produce bake bread all the time. I'm just saying maybe there's
4: and at some
3: one
4: point,
3: off.
4: No mold in the bread.
3: No mold.
1: That's where, that was the red flag that she, you know, she came out
2: anyway,
1: for.
2: Anyway, okay, let's move on. I don't do bread.
1: You don't even eat bread. That's true. It's not your fight.
3: You don't eat bread.
0: How many persons has made reviews of their product positively? How many of them have they rewarded? If they can arrest a negative reviewer, so how many rewards have they given
3: to positive reviewers?
0: Positive reviewers.
3: All right.
0: So it should just stop, honestly.
3: All right, let's head back to some of the headlines on Daily Post. We have here mixed reaction trail federal government exemption of colleges of education agriculture from UTME. So mixed reaction have trailed, and we have bandit reportedly behead adopted or your teacher. Bandit reportedly behead adopted or your teacher, and they're saying we should rehabilitate some of these people.
1: Sugar baby, you can't jump from there to there. No, because it's a different thing, but please go on.
3: I'm still on politics. I never expected betrayal from Governor Yusuf Kwankwaso Lament.
1: Can you Kwankwaso
3: is lamenting. All right, let's get more details on that particular headline. I don't know, my own doesn't go.
1: Please continue.
3: All right, we have Katsina. Fresh Attack rocks Musawa communities amid protests over insecurity. Fresh Attack rocks Musawa communities amid protests over insecurity. And we have here on Sport, I want title. Mourinho speaks on unbeaten season with Benfica. I want title. All right, can you tell us more about that?
1: St. Patrick.
4: He doesn't want title.
1: See, Mourinho wants the title.
5: Because he's moving now to Real Madrid. He just agreed to manage Real Madrid. He left Benfica unbeaten last season. So he's been reassigned. I think this is the third time he'll be...
0: Second time.
5: Okay, yes. Second time he'll be handling Real Madrid. So it's a great to see Real Madrid. To see him back. At the Bernabeu, and he'll be doing marvelously well. I'm very sure Players like Vinicius Junior, Mbappe, they're ready to see the special one.
3: Now, moving over to business, we have Pencom announces enhanced pension package for police personnel. About time. Pencom announces enhanced pension package for police personnel. And okay. Still on business, we have Dangote Refinery drags Nigerian government to court over fresh petrol import licenses. I wish we can get into the story.
1: I thought we were having a good relationship just now.
3: It doesn't go through. It doesn't. But Dangote Refinery drags Nigerian government to court over fresh petrol import licenses. And away from that, we have a Nigerian Navy dismantles reconstructed illegal refinery. Nigerian Navy dismantles reconstructed illegal refinery. And we have four soldiers injured as troops survive IED blast ambush in Borno State.
1: Okay, let me jump to that story. Dangote Refinery, let me take us back a little bit. Dangote Refinery has dragged the Nigerian government to court over fresh import licenses issued to petrol marketers and the Nigerian National Petroleum Company Limited. According to the Reuters, in a filing on Friday, the 650,000 barrel per day refinery asked the Federal High Court in Lagos to set aside import permits issued or renewed by the Nigerian Midstream and Downstream Regulatory Authority. And recall that the stakeholders have kicked against fresh petrol import licenses due to six petroleum marketers, despite Dangote Refinery having about 79% capacity to meet in-country fuel supply demands. In an industrial data released by NMDPRA, the authority stated that in April 2026, Dangote Refinery supplied 79% of the country's petrol consumption. However, NMDPRA is ignoring the industrial expert advice and had insisted on issuing fresh licenses. And in reaction, Dangote Petroleum has filed a new lawsuit against the federal government in a bid to overturn fuel imports licenses issued to marketers. And then, are we still seeing a fight between the NMDPRA and Dangote? Maybe inheriting the old battles and stuff?
3: Seems as like it.
1: Okay.
3: Okay, and then I still, going back to politics, $1.25 billion World Bank loan. Mm-hmm. Tinubu's debt addiction, economic vandalism. This is what Atiku is saying. That Tinubu's debt addiction, economic vandalism. Okay. And
0: the ending borrowing by the federal government is something.
3: Well, people always say, if there's no money, actually, don't we need to borrow?
0: What are they using it for?
3: Infrastructures.
0: Just recently, they wrote to the Senate to borrow $516 million. Every other time, borrow. What are they using it for? That is the question people have been asking and are still asking.
1: You know, the reason why these figures sound astronomical is because right now the figures you gave was dollars, right?
3: Or dollars, $1.25 billion.
1: Okay,
0: billion dollars.
1: It's a lot.
0: That's a lot.
1: I thought you might
0: over 1.5 trillion naira.
1: Yeah, that's about. Yeah.
0: You know, it's a lot.
3: Mm. All right, and that is all from Daily Post newspaper.
1: Well, we still have more headlines here on the Vanguard newspaper. More abductions, unfortunately. Okay, while I'm trying to get that, I think let's jump to the Punch newspaper then. As primaries, APC reps fight back after ticket losses. We also have Oyo school attacks. Senate Yoruba leaders demand action as distress videos emerge. We also have supporters shot dead during Lagos APC primary election. You know, we're talking about how hot Lagos has been in the political sphere. But let me read the story. A yet-to-be-identified man was shot dead while several others sustained injuries during a violent clash that erupted at the All Progressives Congress primary election in Ikotun area of Lagos State. The Punch Metro learned on Sunday that the incident occurred during the party's primary election held at the primary school in the Ilewe Egbe area of the community. The APC on Saturday conducted primary elections for aspirants vying for seats of the House of Representatives across the country, like we know. Let's go a little bit further. We can see what led to the attack. But an unfortunate incident right there. Let's see here. All right. Unfortunately, I can get that information. Let's see if I can just give me a second here. Aha. So it was gathered that the exercise was ongoing peacefully before an argument allegedly broke out among the rival supporters at the venue. And this was said to have led to chaos and violence. A resident familiar with the incident, who asked not to be identified for security reasons, told the correspondent on Sunday that gunshots later rang out during the disruption.
0: You shouldn't degenerate to this level. Mm-hmm. Yeah. These are people of like parties.
1: Because so, I was even thinking.
0: So why the... Regardless...
1: aggression.
0: You have your supporter. I have my own supporter. But at the end of the day, we are under one umbrella called the APC. So, I mean, it's if you win and I do not win, it's a win-win for
1: us generally.
0: For the party generally. So why the fighting and to that level of even killings? I mean, it's not what we should hear of at this time.
1: Quite sad. So you have more headlines. OT and Labour Party reject Abure's 2027 nomination forms sale. OT rejects Abure's 2027.
0: The court has sidelined Abure now. So.
2: Well, I don't know. He's a wise man. He's smart to have done that. And yeah. I'm waiting to see the political party who will be going to, because he can't fly on that party that is shaky.
0: No, but
2: yes, I'm Bill. I don't be behaving like Desmond Elliott.
0: They say
2: we should rehabilitate them. Call names. I said. Don't be saying they. Don't. Just whenever I couldn't call the people, you said they. Now you come here, you looked at me, you said they say we should rehabilitate them. She now smiled. Since July, I said we should rehabilitate them. That's more like it. We both. You know, my middle name is Fearless. I'm Fearless. So be Fearless.
1: Mm-hmm.
2: Inigo.
1: Mm-hmm. That's so cool. So Sulaiman Fearless Alede. Interesting. All right, so we have more headlines here. APC aspirant rejects Abia rep's primary result, claims victory. We still have a lot more. An aspirant for the Aruch.
2: The Cubana guy could accept defeat.
1: Who are you? Apparently, I hear Cubana is going to make a song. I don't know how true that is. I saw him in the studio.
4: Cubana had just 14 votes.
3: Seven? I heard it's even less than 7.
4: Just 14.
0: 14. It's 14. It's 14.
4: Minimum.
3: Okay, they doubled it.
0: I said it before. Yeah, 14.
2: Oh, God.
5: I saw a video of him ranting. Saying that they took money from him.
1: That was true, right?
5: They should return his money.
2: Yeah, the elders. But that's how it should be.
5: See, they deceived him.
2: What do you mean, no?
4: No.
3: How can these community leaders collect money from him?
1: How can he go and
3: promise
1: give money?
3: Promise him, okay, okay. Right, they would help. They would help, okay, gather.
2: You have never voted.
1: Exactly.
2: So why are we having this conversation? You have never voted. So let's
1: Next to Nasarawa Assembly Speaker defeated, two reps lose APC return ticket. We also have APC ticket battles deepen. Oyo school attack leaves 7 teachers abducted. Okay, go a little bit into that story. Political tensions escalated within the All Progressives Congress on Sunday as several 7 lawmakers who lost return tickets in the party's primaries began pushing back against the outcomes, raising fears of fresh internal crises ahead of the 2027 elections. And in Lagos, outrage followed the reported rape and killing of a sexagenarian by suspected hoodlums, while Governor Seyi Makinde confirmed that 7 teachers abducted during an attack on a school in Oyo State were still in captivity after one victim was killed.
2: That headline, it doesn't do Seyi Makinde any good. The headline should be what the governor is doing with the agencies to ensuring that those abducted teachers regain freedom. You are released. Giving the people, but he has the muscle to fight politically, but now to talk about security matters, he just said it like,
1: it has happened.
2: So where are we? No, it shouldn't be the case. You know, we will not know the seriousness of these things. It's not enough to sit in the studio and read them. They're not just figures. These are people's family members.
0: Yeah.
2: And if you've ever been close to anyone who's been kidnapped before, you understand the trauma trickles down to your mosque member, to your church member, to people in your neighborhood, to your children, to your family. So hoping that really, truly governors, and that is why I think that the Amotekun and the Edo State Security Corps model, whatever you call them in your locality, they must be supported greatly to ensure that crime and its attendant, are minimized. It gives me joy now sometimes when I drive around and I see these people standing. That reminds me, what we should also be begging them not to do is not to go into that bad habit of collecting money from people. Please keep watch, do what you're doing. When I listen to Crime Watch and crime stories, and I see the significant arrest made by the Edo State Security Corps, I'm excited.
0: Yeah.
2: But it's bad that sometimes, I think almost everyone should now have a dash cam in their cars and catch these people doing what they're doing so that they can be taken off the streets, whether you're a police officer, you're a paramilitary officer, whatever you are, you're not there to collect money.
0: Yeah.
2: It's not an osusu business.
1: It's really not. But we still have other headlines here, and this one is it's a rather sad one. Police arrest 3. Actually, no, it's a good one for the police. They arrest 3 for stealing 2 rivers. Two toddlers from River State, sorry.
2: Wait.
1: I was going to say two River State toddlers. That's the way Denise framed it. And I was going to, change it up.
2: Two rivers toddlers.
1: That's how they framed it. But two toddlers from River State. So, but the Abia State Police Command. The Abia State Police Command has arrested 3 suspects for allegedly involving the abduction of 2 children from River State while successfully reuniting the victims with their parents. So, this is a good one. The command disclosed this in a statement issued on Sunday by the Police Public Relations Officer, DSP Maureen Chinaka, on behalf of the Commissioner of Police, Danladi Issa. If you want to read more about that, you can head to the Punch newspaper. But again, one of the suspects was age 30, Imamobong Udoyang, from Etimekpo local government area of Akwa Ibom State. We also have Chamaduru Ukanwoke, age 40, from the Amaraku in Isiala Mbano local government area of Imo State. And we have, again, Izine Ukandu, age 41, from Abia State. The East are not beating the allegations, man. I'm not trying to sound tribal. I'm just like, because you're not beating the allegations, man.
2: Away from it, we'll pretend we didn't hear you.
0: We'll give you a vision.
2: We'll let you go.
0: We'll give you a vision notice to go to Abuja. I leave Orion for us.
1: Okay, so we have. Okay, let's see.
2: No, I'm sorry. I'm sorry. My mother is. I can switch you.
3: Where exactly are you from?
2: Okay, let me tell you.
1: All right.
2: And I told Sass.
0: You have Ikoba. Ikoba.
2: This is Ikoba Hill. Mm-hmm. We drew the map. Chris knows. So if we were here, even before Adowa came to Adowa, this car used to be opposite Naptem, where you have mobile. So if we were in Ikoba Hill when people were running away from Ikoba Hill, then we claim Ikoba Hill, we're Ikoba people. Okay. So any politician here, they should be seeing myself and Chris. We own this town. And I'm saying it. It's not funny. See, I'm not laughing.
1: We
2: were here when it was bush.
6: It was not funny. Mm-hmm.
2: When they moved the Kara market from that place to where it is now, they protested. But today, the Kara has opened this area.
3: By now, you should be a local government chairman.
2: No, I'm not.
1: Come on now.
2: It's not. Everybody must not be
0: into politics.
2: Into elective, no. Mm-hmm. Yeah, so when we talk about leaders, there are things that they do in Ikoba Hill. If you don't see Chris, you see me. Mark it.
1: But okay. Speaking of which, something.
2: But now the Oriamo angle, since we discovered oil, myself and Chris will now look towards Oriamo. We now say, wait a minute. Okay. The ancestors have asked us to move towards Oriamo. So all this man Desmond is always talking that we, myself and Chris, we also own Oriamo. The path that has oil. Chris.
6: Yeah, that's that part that has oil. Yes.
2: If you just turn on your right, that corner.
6: That Obe side.
2: That's it. Obe. Obe. Eriano.
7: Is it
6: Obe
7: or
6: Obe?
2: The Obe
6: side.
2: Hey. Eriano. That side, that area, it is us.
3: All right. Even though we're there too.
2: Anyway, let me take my leave. I'm going to secure this Ikuba River.
1: I know, before they steal it. But anyways, something that we don't talk about, it was the International Day for the Boy Child, finally.
3: Hey, your guys are here.
1: Last week.
3: Come and talk for your guys.
1: Boys,
3: finally.
1: You know,
3: we're celebrating
1: the
3: boys. You guys.
4: Boy so.
1: We are boy child.
3: He was once a boy now.
2: I sent a message to the first lady. Mm-hmm. I was so happy with all of them. Yeah. I saw them. They posted. I said, thank
7: finally.
2: God. Out of 365 days, they have chosen one. So even us with our gray beards, we now say, okay, let the boy who did us, the boy in us came out.
1: Yeah.
2: So thank you for celebrating us.
1: Oh, yes.
2: We thank you all for celebrating the boy child. But now, what we should be doing, and this is to all of us now here, Patrick's, Chris, AJ, myself, Desmond, we need to now look to getting another one for the men. We'll now look for another one a day for men, another one a day for brothers, then another one in day for, because they have so many. So
1: that's true. We exist in so many forms.
2: We need to have one for boy child, then men. Then then fathers, then we'll now also
7: brothers.
2: Then they will now go brotherhood.
6: Mm-hmm. Let's
5: be June 12th.
2: Then another international male journalist.
7: Yes, very important because we now have Nawaj. Yes.
2: That's for
1: ladies now. Yeah.
5: We have Namaj.
1: So Patrick, you make it. You create the group. But anyways, we have to get to reactions.
5: So we are picking June 12th for International Men's Day. Another one.
1: June 12th.
5: Yes.
4: Okay, so please.
1: What your day is June 12th?
4: Before we go to reactions, okay. I want to say
5: because Ekwe Abiola was a great man, so we are celebrating.
4: I want to say something quickly about the whole bomb break. Sorry for taking you guys back. So now this is it. Calcium propionate is like a normal preservative most bread bakers use. So the bread you buy in most supermarkets and lasts for few days to 1 week, they use calcium propionate. Now the problem now why that woman called out bone bread is that some bakers, I'm not trying to say bone bread, some bakers use this formaldehyde. It's a preservative. It's a preservative they use in preserving dead body.
1: Dead people.
4: And some people use it in their bread because it makes bread last longer, for months. And it retains its freshness. Oh, exactly. Yeah, and now it has a bad effect on the body, on the body, because most times it's one of the reasons why we have problems like kidney problem, liver problem. We do not know where it's coming from, but most times it's from the things we're taking. And that is why there was a bread that was actually banned because of that particular chemical. I don't want to call the name, but they stopped producing it because of that particular chemical. People use it in secret.
7: Potassium bromate?
1: No, formaldehyde. That's for preserving dead bodies.
4: They use it in mortuaries. They use it to preserve bread. In short, when I was taught how to bake bread, they actually told us that you can use it, but it is not healthy. And it will retain the freshness of the bread. So please, that bread eaters, not to buy bread that lasts very long.
1: You wouldn't even know because you will buy the bread and you will eat it at the time. But anyways, we have reactions.
3: Jack has cleared the air that you didn't contain that one that Uju said. It's just your propane.
1: Well, let's get to the reactions. We have here, good morning to everybody in EBS, in the Empire family. I'm Louise, texting from Time Ceramic in Utesi. All Fubara's candidates disqualified. He says from APC, rather, Fubara doesn't... Okay, let me get it right. Fubara does not... Okay.
3: It's so hard.
1: Yeah, I'm telling you. Fubara does not fight politics to the finish. Oh. He doesn't know that he needed to give Tinubu his term and not receiving terms from Tinubu. That way, Tinubu would have seen him as capable and do his biddings. In Tinubu's mind, he would be like, if you can't fight your political, if you can fight your political grandfather to a conclusive end, how can you fight to rig election for me? At this point, I'm trying to understand what you're trying to say, Louise, but let me read on. He says, at this point, I'm beginning to pity Fubara. This is governor abuse. Joining APC... Joining APC was his biggest mistake.
3: Oh my!
1: He says, in terms of Sheikh Gumi's comment on the recent attack by the American forces, when is the government going to take the things that matter serious? It's very clear that this man has strong ties to insecurity in Nigeria.
7: Exactly.
1: Why is this man not in jail?
7: Arrested. I've been calling for that for long. So that's why when I hear she
1: says, I don't know. You know, his dad too was the mediator.
7: He's been talking for a long time now, and nothing has been done to him. No arrests, no questioning, no nothing.
1: So he says, there is no country in the world suffering from terrorism that will not jail someone like this man.
7: Exactly.
1: With the way he has come out to say all these things. Love you guys. Yeah, we love you too.
7: Not just once, not twice, countless of times.
1: Mm-hmm.
7: He has even accused the military of being involved.
3: Mm-hmm.
7: Yeah, he has accused the police at a point.
3: He accused them?
7: Yes.
3: And he's still working.
7: Yes, I'm telling you.
1: Okay.
3: But someone just showed what soldiers are just eating, and that person was arrested.
7: He has even said how he came out to say, that sometimes he goes with soldiers or with police officers to negotiate. So,
1: We have to fight through the reactions. We have to fight through the reaction. AJ Sports is here, and he is just a couple of minutes to get sports to you. But let's see if we can run through. Good morning, Morning Drive crew. You guys are doing great work. I'm glad the MD is in the studio. I want to plead with him to add sports program to the list of EBS daily routine. At least 30 minutes every workday, and an hour on Saturday. Sports to AJ Sports. Somebody's calling out for you. He says it will go a long way for the sport lovers. Honestly, we're being starved of sport news and daily updates from us here. The MD should take a look into this, please. I am Timothy Sokowonchi Philip, texting from Ayara Street, Aduawa, Benin City. Don't worry, we'll take into account what you've said, and we'll make sure we, give you what you deserve. He says, good morning, great talkers. Concerning the issue of bread, I heard you guys discussing this morning. My take here is that no normal bread has the validity to stay up to 2 months' bread, unless it's a spiritual bread. Ha ha ha. And this is from Chelsea. This is from Chelsea.
7: Chelsea.
1: So we have here, good morning, EBS crew, on terrorism fight. If the president is just fighting to ensure reduction before the elections, what happens after the elections? From clear indications from 2015, the APC government clamped down more on critics and opposition figures than terror sponsors and terrorists. It's becoming this style of the ruling party to play politics with our safety. And this is Rabbi from Ovia Waterside. And on school abduction in Oyo, if Shei should not focus on politics over the 7 victims, then what should be the president doing with the thousands of victims that have, come up? We also have here, good morning, my good people of EBS. Thank God it's Monday and Afo Market Day. I don't believe in this so-called repentant terrorist theory because majority of them were arrested while committing the evil act. How many of them have come out and voluntarily surrendered? They should face the punishment for the offense they committed. They should, and on the borrowing, I think Otmar says they should... he says they should face punishment. Okay, and on borrowing, he said they should stop this borrowing because we are not seeing its positive impacts on our economy. The recent kidnapping of our school children in Borno and Ogbomosho is very sad. Does it mean that our school children are no longer safe in schools? This government has failed woefully because they cannot protect the lives and property of Nigeria, which is their primary duty. Nice day from Ultima the Great, Uelu Motor Spare Parts. As reactions from Ultimate there. But we do have to give time for sports. Angel Sports is in the building. If we can fly through. Unfortunately, we didn't have time to take any of your calls. I still see the calls coming in, but sports coming in right now.
8: If it's good, if it's so good, I can't love this trophy.
9: What was it like coming on knowing Celtic needed a goal today? What was the tension like?
8: It was a big tension and it's a massive pressure. But we know what to do today and we did it. They were a very strong side. But God of Soccer was on our side today.
9: How good is this for you personally to be holding that?
8: It's another silver wear for me. I haven't won a silver wear for a while now. So if I'm happy, I won a silver wear with this massive club.
10: That's Kelechi Iheanacho speaking after Celtic won another title, and that's his first title in many years for Kelechi Iheanacho. Big, big congratulations to the Nigerian international, which we profoundly call Senior Ma. Big, big congratulations to him. Celtic won the title, the 15th in a row now when it comes to the Scottish title. But for Hearts, it was another heartbreak for them. It's been 66 years since they last won the title. They almost got it down the line, but just 8 minutes towards the game at Celtic, they had to turn things around, and Celtic won that game 3-1 after after 82 minutes played, it was 1-1, but Celtic had to turn things around and they won that title. And big congratulations to Senior Ma. Okay, because of time, let's quickly just rush into other very, very important news. We understand that, yes, this Falconet, the national team, national under 20 side of Nigeria, the FIMA team, they now be drawn into Group F of the FIFA Under 20 World Cup that will be taking place not too long from now in Poland. Yeah, the tournament starts on Friday when the Falconer, they have been drawn in Group F alongside Spain, China, and New Caledonia. The team will be hoping to see if they can pick this title after finishing runners-up in the last two titles. And the competition, kicks off on the 5th of September to 27th of September later on this year. And let's quickly move on now and quickly talk about the Confederations Cup that we saw over the weekend. The CAF Confederations Cup finals are between Zamalek and their neighbors now in Algeria. The Egyptian side played against USM Algiers, and the game ended 1-0 in favor of Zamalek, but it went into penalty and the Algerian side defeated Zamalek 8-7 on penalties, and they are now the champions when it comes to the CAF Confederations Cup. And also we saw the first leg in that game ended 1-0 in favor of US Algiers, and the second leg was played over the weekend in Egypt. So but for the CAF Champions League, we saw the first leg of the CAF Champions League, Mamelodi Sundowns have a memorable win with Madiba scoring a brilliant free kick against another side from Morocco, Yes, far. And that's the first leg of the CAF Champions League that was held in South Africa. The second leg will become returning about the next weekend, and this time it will be held in Morocco. It's going to be another very interesting edition of the CAF Champions League final, where the title will be sent to everybody. Perhaps South Africa, Mamelodi Sundowns, who are recent winners, will be trying to see if they can fight against FAR, who have never won the title in their history. They only played one final, which they also lost. But with time, because of time now, let's just quickly let you know that Conor McGregor, we'll be stepping into the ring again to fight for the very first time since 2021, and the fight will be on July 11th. I think that's a blockbuster fight. Everybody waiting to see McGregor back in the ring in talking about the UFC. That's the much our time will permit us to take this beautiful Monday morning. Like I always say, every champion starter as an amateur. Start where you are, because you have greatness within you. It just possesses why you're not.
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15: Problem. The voice when they listen to na voice of Chief Iyabi Etaishi. Waiting be that your problem. We be say you don't put hand for jaw. You don't travel because of this problem. And you don't waka waka because of this problem. But the problem, the sickness thing remain the same. Sickness name be say, may you hide me, now be sickness name. If you hide sickness, sickness is ready to expose you. May you not talk, say, ah, because say you don't visit all those 419. All those people will be say they don't chop your money. We be say you can't tire. May you not tire, no relax. If person they fight battle, you must fight that battle finish. Battle to finish. Naim go make you a man. So no relax. No talk. Say, ha, you don't take this one. You don't take that one. The thing no Greek work well. Naim make me they pray every morning. God, do any sickness will be say, go come here, be a place. Will be say, no go get solution. May God no let that person know where I dey. But if you don't know where I dey, you don't know, say, yes, God already assigned you to me to solve your problem. Because human being are God sent to human being. Human being, God no go come down, can't help you. Now human being, now he go send, say, make he can't take help you. So you, when you they get challenges, you they get problem for inside your body, where we say you don't take so medicine. The sickness no Greek work well. May you come seek an expert advice. You be person where we say you don't get some kind of sickness before, whether na long time infection or new time infection, or the infection don't take for inside your body. Where we say you no come understand how your body be. Now you know how your body be before when you dey healthy. But now you no come the dey healthy again. You know as the thing come dey work up. The thing come dey work up for inside your body. All these things na problem where we say you not supposed to dey inside your body naturally. There are problem where we say we human being with the use our hand they cause by ourselves because of negligence, because of I don't care attitude, because of say we don't look and say this sickness no go fit do me anything. But sickness name, if you leave sickness for inside your body, the more you leave them, the more you go to grow for inside your body, and the more you go to destroy many things for inside your body. Your immunity go come day low. That is why I talk say immune booster it is very, very good, and they take medicine where you go detoxify your system. Detoxification it is very, very necessary. We get medicine where we say we fit take detoxify your system. We say even though you are not sick or you dey sick, when you don't take those herbal medicine, you go come detoxify your system. We get different kind of herbal medicine. We get different kind of herbs where we say go. They very useful for inside your body. Among them, we get Telferia occidentalis. We get Vanillum triangularia. We get Osimum grandissimum. We get Triculia africana. We get a lot of medicinal herbs where we say if it they help you, they solve many problems for inside your body. You will be saying that so every month that

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1: Then you where they give people things where you know say that chemical where you know good for human consumption. How your market? You see they do harm, or be you don't come off for the market.

0: Yes, we want to start proper now. Then we deal with Pasong, the real guy. Pasong, good morning for this very morning. How was your weekend, Pasong?
1: Comrades and Bakwa, I greet you specially. My weekend was good. It was nice, you know. My people for us, na good morning. Na me, you know, na Pekin, na brother, na son, na real guy, Pasong, we deal this morning. On the Waka About Monday edition, today we will talk about our health and our environment. How you did do your environment, you will be out there. My people, make una listen to us. Now God will bless you now this morning.
0: Yes, my people, we don't come, and we don't show. The environment, be like say, cool. Throughout the night, because rain still fall for some areas, and believe say some area. Does it get more shake of the heat? But now rainy season don't come. Pass on. What are we supposed to be doing by now?
1: Mm-hmm. First and foremost, the one we really concern me, how they want to take care of our children. Because unlike what happened yesterday night till this morning, some kind of cold way day. When the cold even shake me, because me not the fico. If I fico, you know, say everybody don't finish. But yesterday not I fico. So this morning now, parents out there, how you take care of your children when they go school? You cover them with jackets. You wear them good thing where you go cover them well. Maybe after some times, maybe in the afternoon, it's heat don't come out, they go pull off the clothes. Because you know, this kind of cold, not be the one who go use the ordinary hand to carry. Or they look and say, you go finish. Cover your pikin well, you understand, because rainy season it does start proper. Prepare wait time. If you know if you buy a jacket or they get cardigan that they wear for school, you get some kind a small shipper, those telephones that they wear in case of rain they fall, you go wear them. Raincoat day, and then we use that time when they small when they go school. Prepare yourself down in case if the rain start proper, so that if you take care of your children well. Now that one get for now.
0: All right, my people, we don't hear from that one. Then people where they drive motor, I beg this period where in the fall, make una they suffer the driver. No, the speed they go, like say, where you they go, say, if you no go there, nah. If you no say you want go anywhere, quick or more, if the place now 1 hour, now be the where you they go now 1 hour. You come out
1: 30 minutes before time
0: or to, 1 hour before time.
1: You suffer they go
0: now, like that kind of sign I mean they use here, because EBS here, if your program now 1 o'clock, you need to be in the studio by 12, so that you go prepare yourself. That's yes. Why you see say anything what they do for here, everything we they do and where we know they rush, they do anything what they do. So now so life, normal general life supposed to be. You wait the drive motor, you're supposed to the driver and je. No, they run like say, because if you can't run, you can't go you go for where water gather, where you don't know say water did there. At the end you go bust your tire, or you go your brake can't fail. You know say many brake they fail now because of rainy season.
1: Because as rain don't touch like the ground now,
0: yes,
1: the brake don't go hold well. Your tire don't go hold well. But don't where you hold and not be there, you go stop. Now that some drivers don't know. And secondly, we want this opportunity to tell our drivers, because the blessing that they want to start this morning,

0: You say as cold just the day now, they'll say they want to drink hot tea. Mm. All those hot weed that they take, you know, and you can't take an SS and you're staring. It's not good for your body. You know, understand? It's not good for your body. No, be say you go to take hot when you day staring, you carry passenger, you they drink hot, all those kind of things. It's not good for body for now.
1: All right, with the beg una say me una know they take something join with it day your brain already, because that one will make you the press moto, especially the way they drive big moto. This morning the kind of big moto way the way we take they make noise, they drive, they drive with speed,
0: and they hold on.
1: So he press on down for upper mission. The thing was somehow. If everybody they ask, wait till it happen. Me no say no be ordinary eye. He take the drive and they go. Something don't affect something. Because no person will get normal brain, normal body they drive. You know, figure the speed they go be big motor.
0: And you hold your horn down.
1: You press your horn down. They disturb every other person.
0: Distract co-drivers.
1: So no be waiting by at all. I beg me una they reduce weight una they take before una go drive. Right from time we small, there will even bonus come meet them. Whether they tell say if you must drive, don't drink. And if you must drink, don't drive. But situation whereby some people go they drive, they go they even they drink join up. I not be said to drink drink what it go make their brain calm down. They go drink what it go push them. They seem big motto like say na we barrel. Because see, the thing don't change the brain.
0: But the narrative they don't change them now. Mm-hmm. Say but drink, don't be drunk.
1: But drink, don't be drunk. But if you go other country, you get with it, they test your mouth to know whether you even test.
0: Very well, and you going for it.
1: You going for it. So I beg, they talk now because of lives.
0: Safety of our people, and including you, where they drive.
1: Yes, yeah, so that's why it be for that one, because rainy season don't come. You where they drive, put dirty for gutter, where rain they fall, hard market. You go see say where road where you don't put dirty for gutter here.
0: Water no fit flow.
1: Water no fit flow, or you go flow and come up for your outside, go block another person outside. Then how you dey? I wait till you dey. Tomorrow you say government no work. You wait till you dey do about your environment. Wait till you dey do about dirty. And they get waste manager for everywhere. Even though you not dey your side, you let us know. So that they'll put a waste manager for your side. So that they'll carry your dirty. But some people see they carry dirty, then they wait for where rain they fall. Where they just fall heavily, they'll throw out for this thing.
0: And so they work out for night. So they put them for streets.
1: So they throw out for streets. Don't be waiting good at all. I beg you now. Would they beg you now? Because make this country, this state be better for all of us. Because if the dirty go block now, got a block, or you will got a pass the outside. See, five people now, if you know if you do them, five persons give small change. It will help you remove this thing. Clear your own outside. You clear your outside. I clear my own gutter for outside. Now, so the thing will take the flow. Say, we'll just fall down to the way, so government, then you can't do our gutter. Which one you can't do inside? We will not look at now, because now you mosquito go come bite. And to treat malaria now, they say now very expensive medicine.
0: That's true.
1: Before you treat malaria now, you come well. You know, she say
0: it will take the grace of God.
1: It will take grace of God. And most of the fake drugs, they say full outside. So why you know, just take make sure say your environment clean. So that you know if you go get all those malaria. Wait till they record the other sequence again, where rat they carry again.
0: Hantavirus. You see newly come out.
1: So make sure say your environment they okay.
0: Because where you clean, rat not go stay there.
1: You know, if you stay there. Then I would also talk about this latrine. Where the people see they were surprised. They say many people see get latrine. That latrine where they dig hole.
0: Pit toilets.
1: Say some people see the user. You know, say that thing not be waiting good at all. If they get the disease where they come out from there, it will come the entire human being body. Oh, now see, gather money small. They do better water system. And the water system, some people see get the water system, they only wash up. You don't know, say if you know wash water system, you just flush and flush up. Did that one if you go give infection for body? And when you don't give infection, you know, say a problem. now people go there. And they call on the people where they in charge, say, all these people where get latry, may they remove them. Because latry, you know, be waiting, we don't fair user years ago. We know what it be. We know say they'll say money no day, money no day, money no day, but money no day. At the end, when sickness can't come, no be money you can't go to treat them. So why not they say prevention is better than chaos. Then some people come change and say provision store is better than chaos. You understand me? So where you make your measure, say where you they go toilet is supposed to clean. Because a sickness on your body, the kind of sickness over the year now, different name we will never hear before. So I beg, we will make sure say all those latry where would I see they go, not be waiting good at all. Different things they follow up. And even the rat where they talk, so he go there inside those latry.
0: Around.
1: Snake go there inside there. Different things they day inside there. And all those one, you can't go see a Akara guy, you can't go do that kind of latry. No be problem you want cause. And before you know inside your body go they scratch you. You just say a small thing. Some people just lose control. They're there outside. They'll just they don't know say they don't scratch their body. Because the thing that one day they cause with it that day.
0: That
1: because
0: time.
1: Of all this kind of this thing, the latrine, now they cause them. A dirty environment. So it good may make our environment clean. Because if you don't make it clean, nobody will come make it clean for you.
0: At all.
1: Now you go make it clean. They say the way you lay your bed, that's so you go sleep out. If you carry your bed outside down, or you go put bottle, or you go... Now so
0: in you see, concrete you put, now you go lie down put.
1: Now you will see lie down put. So when you lie down put, you see say, no problem. May I sit there because we talk about health and environment. I want to beg people, the sponge where you they use for very long time. You don't they use that sponge. That now you bath finish, you say body they scratch you. Now the sponge. Oh. See to where the sponge where you they use now. May you see buy new sponge now. The sponge where you they use, you don't to use sponge. You don't say the sponge will come make your body they scratch you. Tomorrow now you say na your papa wife cause her. Now sponge where you they use. How can you use points for your lifetime? You want to tell people say you shall be managed. We were managing in your area. So go change your points. See, buy points. Maybe they use and they wash your body well so that your body go day clean. And so that you don't go get all these small scratch for body. Because points, they cost them. Yeah, so may they go, more than see go sense points. I will not say everything that they dear, but points know they dear.
0: And also it relate to toothbrush. Too.
1: Toothbrush, I mean, they go there. Toothbrush, at least you see use your toothbrush, you see go change them. So that everything will be clean. Because if you say maybe they manage them, all this thing they cause problem. When you can't get teeth problem now, tomorrow you can't, I see person where you don't remove three teeth for mouth. You remove her, this one, you remove her, you say you enter the other one. Now this problem they cause them. So I beg, may we make them. So that we know two persons, do I remember have that and say it's better for you to visit a cook.
0: Good
1: that,
0: food, eat good food. It's better than to visit a doctor.
1: Doctor. So if you can't go there, say maybe you go there, do anything, and now where they go, they put something for food. Like say you want eat, you want make akpu now, you go, they put different things. And at the end, people can't eat them. It can't go cause problem for the person body. You don't know saying a problem be that one. If you can't go, you do akpu now, you don't do them the way they're supposed to do them. That problem be that one now. Some people now cassava, you want them make gari, you go do all that things. Wait till be all these things. And all this thing, they cause problem. So now the thing.

0: And so the matter be, and we get war against discipline people for studio here. They go see, greet us, they tell us. We get, okay, introduce yourself to our people.
1: I greet the hustle. I greet the crew, that is the EBS crew, when they, especially with a doctor, one call and a prophet, I've been waiting. So, now me. Mr. Sirin Otuede, that is the state communication commander for War Against Indiscipline Brigade. I meet there today. I greet the house.
0: All right. Then we get a woman here. Yeah. Madam, introduce yourself.
2: People, now good morning. I greet the house. I got back by greet to now. My fellow officer, I greet to now.
1: You're welcome.
2: Now, me be Betty, special duty, War Against Indiscipline Nigeria.
0: All right. The other man, introduce yourself. Leave and introduce yourself.
3: My people for us, now well done. Congratulations, Backman. I greet all of you. Now maybe Benjamin Arashoma, the commander,
1: Edo
3: South Senatorial Commander, White Brigade. Mm-hmm. Thank you very much.
0: Are you now from Oriomo?
3: I'm from Orion.
0: Why are you talking like somebody from Orion? Because you come and talk your title again. You talk like Orion, but you are from Orion. All right, so what do you get to tell us of today?
1: The reason why I come to this studio this morning,
0: yes.
1: Sometimes we don't come, they talk about environment.
0: Yes.
1: You know, if you see what they happen for now, concerning the environment when they live. The something come like say some of us then they hear but they don't want to do waiting with they tell them.
0: Yes.
1: Because under normal circumstance, now we're clean.
0: Yes.
1: Now they see good heads. Understand? May I just quick start for especially like this time now when rain they start to the first so.
0: Yes.
1: This time around many sicknesses they come up because of the weather. When they follow rainy season.
0: Okay.
1: And really, if you want make you not contact all those kind of diseases, all those sicknesses, you need to make your environment clean to start with.
0: Okay.
1: You see all these dirty ones they talk about. Now waiting me and you go feel the control to make sure say we do the needful. When they hear, most of us they hear all these things, but the office say, forget now the way we won't find ourselves, now the country we won't find ourselves. No. And if the sickness come, now let you go bear the body. Nobody will follow you bear them. So what I want us to tell our people now, let them try to see how the officials secure themselves to remove themselves from this dirty one they talk about. Understand? Especially this our market when they talk about, when they see so. Our market people, you know, sometimes, you know, when you go to talk to them, the office say, forget it. No, what we never see before. We know they do all these things before. We know they do all this. And those things, that time and now, not be the same. So I want to beg everybody, for the whole world, not be only for Edo State, not be for Nigeria. We could see how we feel they make ourselves environment clean for now. God bless you.
0: All right, Urado here from man. What do you want to tell us? The only woman in our midst now.
2: My people agree to now. Now about it. Now what's he talking about?
0: Okay.
2: Nothing like when we say clean environment, yes. Sickness go wrong for us. As we be women, now we need to keep the environment clean. Because men, most of them not they stay out. Most of them not they stay with us for house. Some women, if you ever enter their own house safe, the dirty one you see for they need to give their sickness. So how much more they never feel clean their house if you can't talk of outside. And I want to talk about this our gutter. As I they come this morning now, not say rain fall. If you reach roads, the dirty one gutter put for road.
0: Mm-hmm.
2: But my people they put for road. The flame just the fourth. You just see people just carry dirty. So you they try inside gutter. They see erosion go carry. Erosion go carry. Go reach road. Now all of them don't they road.
0: Erosion they carry to where now?
2: To road. Now road they carry and go.
0: Mm-hmm.
2: Because if you reach road, now all the road dirty. As soon as just fall for night. This morning if they come. Even from a camera road they come. If you see all the road, all the dirty when they put for gutter, all the road. I beg my advice my people this morning. I beg when I know they throw dirty for gutter. We get waste man, board management when they carry dirty. If they come, they'll carry on our dirty. When I pay, they carry them. But Bemon are not the throw one for gutter. Now, dirty, all this dirty one with the pass for road. Now, see a bad thief to us. Now, sickness.
0: All right.
2: Now, do well, my people.
0: All right, B, you want to see our journal? All right, give the old man in our midst.
3: My people, I beg all of you now. I beg you.
0: Yes.
3: I sit at John, the thing where my brothers and sisters talk.
0: Yes.
3: So, one of the throw away dirty for gutter. Mm-hmm. And all those things, they cause catability because it's not good.
0: They cause what?
3: The catability. that's what we call the boom continuity. We don't want the boom continuity to govern the settlement of judgment.
0: Ew.
3: That's humiliation and heartbreak.
0: Oriyo Mama. Oriyo Mama, don't use me. All the two way you talk, I don't know anyone. But the only one where I know be say, make sure they put their teeth for gutter.
3: Yeah.
0: Uh-huh. Very important. Today, now, I follow Second West East Secular. No, not Second West. Second West, no, East, no, they
1: Second
0: get.
1: West Secular.
0: Second West Secular. Mm. The one where they through Osiloko Road, you follow and they come.
1: Go into TV Road.
0: TV Road, that would be Second West Secular. Mm. I can't see heap of dirty.
1: Hmm.
0: If you just pass the fence, they come, just pass Olia Market for that Second West. For the fence of the that one school did there, I don't want to mention the school because they don't pay me for advert. Did side of the Olia Market there.
1: Before I got a good with there.
0: You know, reach that side. You know, reach that side for where this is the tea day. So if you just come before you reach the school, where you see they attached to the Olia Market, if you see heap of the tea where your food there, in your heart. If you climb by your feet from there, they see Ring Road for Second West. I love the road. Me surprised.
1: That means the dirty go there walkway.
0: He can't enter walkway.
1: Mm-hmm. God, I know say walkway, there that place.
0: He can't fool. He can't enter walkway. He can't hide. Yes, sir. Where is the tea day? Maybe they pass here before. I never see him.
1: The tea palm. They go tea palm there. Oh, nah, people.
0: He been like, say he did there since. Whether or not something fair cover Ramona or. People and I make me know to see him or I don't know. And I can look at he did the side of the fence. I beg, I they call on the waste management board. Because where did they put the tea for Olia Market there? I'm not sure say he did. He did there?
1: No space for there.
0: No space where did they put the tea for Olia Market? Maybe now I made they can't go enter there. So may they go remove him. Because I remember when we talked to the MD of waste management board.
1: Mm.
0: He tell us, say, for that Olia Market, say they go put that big waiting that they put waste bin
1: caravan.
0: I'm not sure say he don't did there. So I beg, may they go remove that heap of dirty. Not be one day dirty, be those one. Not be 2 days, not be 1 month. So may they go remove and there. That one for Olia Second West Secular. That one just happened there. I see and there this morning. So now I see me, I see to come. Then this morning, as you see, they come. Now we see small young boys. Not be boys. So if I accept, maybe their age come,
1: their body made them small.
0: They're small. That kind of one, they say, me, I talk their age for normal, this thing. Now about 10 to 12 years old. Then they carry cow. They go along Second West Secular. They go to Zamiro side this morning. Two small young boys.
1: Now one cow have been at two.
0: The cow, I try counter, he go past 10. Young cow see the big one don't see the. They just they carry and they walk out for a long Second West Secular. They go to Zamiro Road. I only wonder, see, this morning, all of us going to dodge a cow and the boys, small picking way they carry and they go. A person fair report say the CC the kind the same people for a long Arosa Kenan Street. They come, see they come to West Second West. Misuse my eyes see her today. So I beg, make them know where they carry cow they pass. Don't be that kind of road, express road that they carry and they pass. I don't come understand. Whether the law no day way they hold all these people, I don't know. Motor driver feel they drive they come now before they say how did they do that their man before they say you want to go jammer
1: and some car decrease
0: so decrease
1: yes now so just weakest stumble yes now they feel that they are haunted
0: it take it motor
1: yes
0: and then who they want to arrest that time so I beg no come na kamwezo. Before cow go they cause problem between different
1: and children they work early this morning
0: children they go school now for a lot second west is secular second west secular so I beg may they go there you know they also it's supposed to get where they carry cow they pass many people don't complain say cow for even the city here say they chop their where they plant something for backyard he go chop them. Some people wake up in the morning, they'll see say front of their outside, cow go poo-poo for the whole road.
1: They will mess that? Everywhere up.
0: Eh?
1: Now and, down the apple normal.
0: And you know get cow for house. But the night they'll come poo-poo for person outside. All the other thing, you know, it's similar. So I beg, maybe we take all these things, but they follow the rules of this land. Because many things if Nama will see SAC, what you will not do well. Now if it go cause problem, because cow is supposed to get where they go. Cow is supposed to get where they will put out. Say cow come they work out for express road, they follow people where they drive more to the pass, it get as it be. Mm-hmm. So that's how it be. I don't know whether you get what you want to join them before I start to the receive call.
1: You see that this is a cow issue when they talk about. So not yes. Only that place. So
0: mm-hmm.
1: Even when me they come this morning,
0: okay.
1: You say, like me now, they stay for Agbo Road.
0: Okay.
1: I see them this morning. I can call the Aboki. I don't forget the name of this road. Say, for them, I don't see sister that beauty. Then get the name of the road for there.
0: Mm-hmm.
1: I can't call the Aboki as I park. Make it carry the car come off the road. You know, carry the car.
0: Make you for pass.
1: Make I even pass.
0: Mm-hmm.
1: So, now one man when they drive by, can say, all these people, upon them, they don't tell them rich. Maybe they only carry cow, they enter their community. But, on the suddenly, you just say cow will just day for the whole community. Mm-hmm. The cross where they will plant around their vicinity,
4: they will destroy all.
1: And if you say make you pursue the Aboki, it will even still cost you. Join waiting the chop for your distance. So what thing I want to talk about that? I believe say by the grace of God now, I don't hear say that they talk about ranchy, where they keep their cow. So most of the people won't get this cow. Our government, they know most of them. And community people too, they know them. So if now what if they go call them for a meeting, let them know, say, I beg, this cow, so tell like this, no that they carry and they go eat grass, so tell like this, carry and enter. Not be any time you don't see them for community. It gets a community when children they play. No say they got some wicked all these cow.
4: Yes.
1: They fight personal.
4: Mm.
1: You just make drone. You don't use horn today. So what I see for there, make our government see what they'll feed do about this cow issue. Now, what can I say with that?
0: All right. So we know say most of this cow now nah, the community people get them.
1: Yeah.
0: Some people complain for pipeline for year for Aduawa in a year. They complain of cow does where the waiting they see plant for backyard. Not be everything you go they buy for market. They don't see chop them. Oga Agba does he complain that time? See, Madam Gloria don't complain. Many people they complain. And we can't find out, say, now the indigene, now they get them. They already employ those people, say,
4: more than they escort them.
0: More than they escort them, they feed them. But the indigene, now if they talk those grand ones, they will keep quiet. And now they get cow. Now they will get cow, but you use your own reggae, go to square Percy blues. Now that one no good at all. So if you get your own cow, say na cow business you want to do, use them well, protect them, protect the other people things. Don't go let your own go to spoil their own. Person service say me put more small garden for backyard. May see the see where if you want to go plug a bitter leaf or didn't even leave. May see no be everything go they buy. Then you now you go carry your own cow. Your cow go eat all of them, you go even poo join up. Then you they are people. You know be what good now. So the matter be the number one I go call now 090-44-36-2225. That be the number one I will call for this program. So that will contribute to our own quarter. 090-44-36-2225. Hello, who there our full line?
5: Hello, come back for Domo sir.
0: I greet you. Now please like with this.
5: Na mi, Domo, sir.
0: Good morning, sir.
5: And salute everybody there. What about everywhere? Oh, she did okay.
0: She did everywhere.
5: Oh, thank God. Thank God. First thing first, yeah, me, I want to beg federal government. I want to beg the one way this morning. And I did at this time, I know their work. I'm jobless. So I want me, President Tinubu, I beg. Borrow me one of those two cano jets. Matter they do cab for Benin. But after matter they do cab around the Benin and the Lagos Delta and all those states. And because it's what they've been the Tucano jets come, they have been useless to Nigeria. All the money we spent by those Tucano jets will not see the usefulness. May you all give me one, matter they do cab. And so I'll see which I do, you understand?
6: And your money will ship. Your money will ship too.
5: It will cheap well, it will cheap well. You know what at all. Because we don't hear now say in Ibadan we did near us here. They don't go pack students for school. They're not telling us they come for the compact demo. Those kids, all the schools there, those kids, make una secure una people. Every community for those kids, the schools, churches, make una match them well. Because we don't know where they want to go next. Can I make one beg the president now? Since the Tucano jet is not useful to fight insecurity, make it give me one for each time they do cab. So that my girl work my they do. You understand? Because if they come to wait, because you go arrest terrorists, you can't come tomorrow saying I repent as terrorists. If you not be born again Christian, say I never go far with God. Me for fight they join now, when I know say they arrest me, they will still release me as repentance. What's the usefulness? So tell me why people not would like to do that kind of thing now. The terrorists say they pay money for soldier. Yes, they collect more salary than soldier.
0: Yes, Prince.
5: And if they catch them, they will say they repent and they will leave them. Yes. So it's an encouragement to join now.
0: Yes,
5: Prince, I hear you.
0: Prince Light, we are talking about environment and health. Now they talk.
5: Okay.
0: We
5: don't allow you. Not bad. The reason why I talk about it is even the environment and health, not the human beings need the environment. Yeah. The human beings need the health. If the kidnapper of us finish, the environment will stay useless now. And that be the matter. So, me not bad, sir. Thank you very much.
0: Thank you very much, Prince Light. My people, the number is 090-44-362225. Yes, we look into environment and our health matter. Hello, who there, our full line?
7: Hello, good morning, sir.
0: Good morning.
7: This is Ahmed from Benin.
0: Oga Ahmed, I greet you.
7: Yes, sir.
0: At your side now.
7: Good morning, my brother, my fellow brother, we did environmental people.
6: I greet you.
7: Okay. Hello.
0: Come on for where your radio.
7: I don't come on there.
0: All right.
7: Okay, for the environmental for Edo State. Now only God go make. Now you go even join us to make us say Edo State clean. If you pull for human being when there, Edo State, now you go make Edo State clean. Some of us, some of there. If you talk to them, you just like say you didn't waste your time. You remember say yes, pick a day for yesterday. I they call for somewhere. Then I don't drive that day. I just say make I enter public transport. So I call down for upper. Near whether they call Wahe Josh or they call her.
0: Yes.
7: There's one restaurant there. Then they load more today from there to Sapler Road.
0: Yeah.
7: Remember I said the restaurant they wash fish, that camp fish where they wash. Mm. They carry the water, come straight through, they throw it on that for that tie road.
0: Hmm.
7: See the water with the smelly things. I moved straight to their store. I asked the guest, say, where is your madam here? Say, I want video now.
0: Mm-hmm.
7: Why you open why I do this kind of thing for public? You remember, say, the other one, the one man there, when they load motor there, they go to blood. He used, I think, cotton, say, make you not touch say, madam, there is a store.
0: Mm.
7: So then, 911 driver come and say, don't tell me that they want them here, they're not here. Now, say, boy, they call Lord, this your store, and you say, we care for
0: you.
7: Now, say, see, the one at the state road. Tomorrow, now we use my to try to come and come and not the work.
0: Mm.
7: I said, no, Anna. That's okay. Look at the Pumaka. Upper. Look at the way everywhere rough. It don't be like where human beings stay. If you enter their market, you go even tire for market. The thing will stay here, they're going to sell fish for you, tomatoes for you, like Oka market.
0: Yes.
7: You go even tire. So, these people, who like road now, what do they call Ogeri Road? When I go Ogeri Road, daddy, I go watch what you know government will do. Anybody when you say hi, clear when you say that this man is spending money for road, wait or pass government fair do, and he see the two of me, you will see gutter now. They don't throw away waterproof, pure water or inside the gutter. Just to make sure they give the government bad name. We know them now. We know our South people. I'm a place talk and say now we be the problem of this state for the Edo state. win the problem, because when they do, then they follow you. Tomorrow they will use Martin spoil you. So not be the road, be this way they say they do. Not be the, we know how they say they behave. So now only God will make it go clean. Because someone they never come up for here before. Now yet they found it, now yet they also they come from Morion, our land. They come with me here. So if they come out here, cross go or that thing. I let one man know one day say, if this thing when they do so, even the drink when they talk, from Trevor go the drink or tell the police will tell go to wait. Hello?
6: Hello, sir.
7: Driver go to drink. Bob driver. Carry something. We're waiting in cause. I don't know the drink. They'll contact back. Why? Enter. That is why sometimes we don't have to travel. I will say, make I enter public transport. Because when you enter public transport, you're going to get information.
6: That's true.
7: Then when the driver carry drink for her, and the answer say, if you don't say, I go to that station. He said, okay. He said, I so believe you. He said, this one we take the hell ourselves. Now, so if you try this thing for Asaba, I say no, if you travel for Asaba. Now, so okay, why can you try? Why you go travel for Billy? He said, they don't virus and don't say. You can imagine what he talk, a bus driver. He said, no, if you travel for Asaba, he said, because he knows Asaba be. So, with me, Benin is just there like that, then no law. Even the police, even see him for checking point, they'll do it. What did they do? Give me 200 naira. So, what's from here? So, I don't even know how the Benin go take them beautiful as others say be. You can't travel for worry. You can't go out for potato.
0: Thank you very much. Thank you, Oga Abed. Yes, thank you very much. The number now 090-44-362225. That be the number where you take journal for this program. Yes, that one way waiting they know they fit try for. I don't see person where he come from abroad. Come from other country. Where he reach this country, yeah. Waiting they know they do for there. If they do one, yeah. I see person where come from abroad where they obey traffic light. When they drive now, you see traffic light, they say stop. If they show them, they say stop. He pass them. Now I can say, okay, but now abroad you come from now. He say yes.
6: You okay. Tell Nigeria,
0: you know they obey. He said that one abroad. And I say now they join this spread this country. And I pass the line. Hello, who they have our full line?
8: Good morning, sir.
0: Good morning, Madam Gloria from Pipeline.
8: How your family, sir?
0: We thank God.
8: Good morning, sir. How your family?
6: Mama, we did fine, though. Good morning.
8: What's your madam everywhere?
0: He's there everywhere.
8: I'm coming right back, man. God will bless you. Really, they remember something. Last year, when I do farm, opposite my house, yes. Not be saying a bush. The corn, they remove them. Cow. Take cow, I tell my farm. I go to the market. Nobody there. As I said, they come. I see everything level for ground. You even they talk about poo. You not say cow wee-wee. He smell past their poo. For my area here, now if cow wee-wee for your domot, a week, you know, will smell finish.
0: Hey.
8: This is our pipeline. As it's big reach, as big motor, they pass a reach. Cow will just enter road. They will spread for road. No control. Because they get opportunity for a don't say law, no, they exist for those things. If you reach this place where we did now for inside pipeline, between you get paid and Opaga, now cows a center, now it's been. Nobody they control them. They will shit for everywhere, poop for everywhere. You don't consign them because now they get the land. It's supposed to be like that.
0: No.
8: If you reach where our children they learn now for a nine, you will see cow. If the main children concentrate on their learning, they now concentrate on cow. You know how children be now, they like to look cow. Then they will look cow. And the local government of that community is to make it build that school, maintain and where, so that our children will feel the leg where in not concern. Oh, but the dirty one and they talk so. My brother, people when they inside market, when they pay for dirty, they will pay for dirty. Then who they carry and no will be carry, especially for Baoka. If you reach your car market now, if you reach your red market, dirty is about to discuss in next day. As market women come up for market that easy, before they resume the next morning, they're not supposed to pack the sea commons. If you reach your permission now, they use a check, it's also things where they sell for along the road. Those where they demarcate road that people are the corner, not at here. They use the tea to do flower there. Okay, now people wait, they throw the tea for road, now they still do that one. They are believing that market women that they put up for there because they don't store people where they put up, nobody can carry them. So they don't get any alternative to put up for that demarcation of road. It's supposed to be like that. Because if I get house help for house, I tell her, they see what you will they do for me. And I'm going to pay you for something what you will they do for me. If you don't do, I will feel pay. Because those market women, they pay for those they know they carry. Even for half, people, they pay for the seed. 1 month, 2 months, they see what they did. freeze the blood, go spread them for road. If you reach this what you call it, this Anneke Ramas area now, all the dirty where erosion for me now road that day. It's not gonna be like that. If you need what they do, government still get a hand of it. This is a local government chairman when we get for the local government. I don't know the one where they work. I said that you should know there when we there, so I will continue to the talker. Me don't know what they do. I can't make my help us pay when I tell them. Say they're supposed to they pack the tea because market women they pay too. Individual for her, then they pay for this dirty, but they're not the packer. Once in a while when they call the packer, the one when they never pack for how many years, they will read everything journal, call collect money where they don't work. Right. It's supposed to be like that.
0: No. Thank you very much, Madam Gloria from Pipeline. Won't the local government. I passed there yesterday. I see say the payloader and the bulldozer where governor give them if they pack up for primary school for along the road there. They did there. I can't wonder, say this thing the people fairly thought say did there, they did outside there. As we talk like they did.
6: I don't know they work.
0: If they work now, and a new one now. So they're supposed to carry them, use them, see they park dirty where dirty day for their local government. I made the bulldozer where they no say they feel bulldozer where rain no go.
6: They'll see them until the great road.
0: They just park and they just shade that there. What do you just did there? You know they work. If they work, you supposed to say how they work. Mm. I've been there because yesterday and Sunday night they did there.
6: Sure.
0: Okay, Percy day like. Hello.
9: Gaza. I bet you give me some. I come back again. I want to talk about that cow matter. I bet. The cow, who get her? Now, me and you get her, Gaza.
6: No.
9: Nobody, our people get the cow. They introduce this secret to the other one state. Okay, whether they pass, I don't know. Then they load the for trailer. I first talk about this transaction. Say, the one way I do, they go so for cow. We just elude them. Started from the past of the former government, I didn't see a do finish to the carry cow they come. I call one that day, I call and say, for not, let me know when I stay. You dare not carry cow, they work out for Express Road. I'm not going to get cow. Why would I go call and do say, can't use a do say like CBP, we don't know what they do. So we sell ourselves for them. We don't go feel the complaint. We go to bear them. Because now then, the carry cow they come here now. Now so we go to bear them. You know how many cow? How many full are they cows food this place? I'll not be there get that cow. Now I don't people call it go. When they concern the concern business of cow. When they don't get land, when they'll put cow, they'll get a cow, call it to some people for community. And when you have one bed is our government also. It's about to put that law. Say any cow where they say he eat anybody cross, he will pay the owner of that cow will pay or they will arrest the owner. Or make it put that law. Because not to say you carry cow for north. You say make one not owner man call it control cow for you for community. When you not get, then you go destroy people cross whether they marry, then you go sit down for your office. It don't go work.
0: Thank you very much. Thank you, Ahmed. The team we say, may we they do the right thing now because I'm inside. Because whether our people, you want to do cow business, do our way. No, that concern us. No, nobody whether they say you must be get this farm.
6: Before you go venture to be, prepare yourself.
0: Prepare yourself. I beg, good day, our full line. Hello.
10: Hello.
6: Hello.
0: Hello, good morning.
6: Okay.
0: The number is 090-44-362225. Hello.
6: Hello.
10: Hello, good morning.
0: Yes, good morning.
10: Where's that caller?
0: Oh, we welcome you. Oh, what will be your name?
10: My name is Osas. I'm calling from Okungbowa.
0: Use.
6: Okay.
10: Use. Yes, from Use.
6: Okay.
0: Welcome you, sir, to the Waka About family.
10: Oh, voila. The reason why I want to contribute to this cow issue square. Is that when they stay or go inside the Use quarter?
0: Yes.
10: This cow matter square, they cause big issue because that time at the carry farm. That farm square, not be saying that forest the farm deal, than they are that the farm day. Over there, now cow take the enter. Now they hear what I talk.
0: They hear you.
10: Overnight, that cow take the enter. I can't go cattle market with the close to me. I go to go cattle market. They say no be their cow, they come there. Then somebody called direct me go cattle market again for Vara. They say no be the house, they come there. They say, man, I go check a go home. I go home. which is the daily cattle market, they say not be there, how they come there. So let you know what I do for them, that time. As if they say, their cow not they come there. Now they say, this my son, I cow not they come there. That not be used to, but me, I will do my own research and do my own work so that I will know the cow, where they call it, destroy the farm. Actually, not the yes, so.
6: Will they hear you?
10: Then, at the end of the day, since they say their cow not they come there, now come out, I go back poison. I got poison water for follow farm, follow ground for farm, water for big rubber for farm, clean water because cow, if you talk, finish. In order to use our seconds, it is drink water. Then at the end that night, the night when I do that thing, when they break, I meet two cows for some my farm. I walk up follow their leg. I see another two again for ground. But last, they went to boom. Cattle market, carry police come, gone the farm. See, why I go point see water for farm. Now they say, when I come in the office, what do you tell me? When I tell me, say, when a cow not the call there. Okay. I say, this is the only way to get the owner of the cow, that be this. Let the owner make it come. Say, I'll follow and go court because I record everything when it happened for that farm. That time. Before the community chairman for there, call tell me, say, this thing when I do so. Say, Torah, not be saying, it's pain. Say, because as I say, I don't work out for this cow issue. They say, not be the cow, the call there. I come. To the cow, come for his call there, Bubane. Midnight, that is the work at midnight for this adjusted.
0: Yes,
10: And most of those cows are because a battery of four cows will be said, I don't see for net with those are booked with the guy that they work up for net. Then they go with gun. They keep for themselves to deal with them. Therefore, they deal with them.
0: All right, Osa. All right, Osa, thank you very much. The TV say, what you do, we know clap for what you do. Mm. We know say
4: this is a pain. How you take one?
0: We know say they fight for justice, but nobody get right destroy your farm, and nobody see get right to take laws. You take laws into your hands like that now. You go take poison cow with cow. Not good. Not be good thing at all. We not say they pay you, but nobody should take loss into a hand. Mm. Hello, who there our phone?
11: Hello, Commander.
0: Good morning. I think you are the last caller for today's program.
11: My name is Pascal. I come by portal. I greet my colleague in the world against discipline. Waiting for the house. Good morning.
0: Okay, you now war against discipline.
11: No, I not this. I mean my colleague now. Then they try for the country.
0: Okay, now I make you say they'll be your colleague. Mm.
11: Now, I be call from my phone too. My name is Pascal, I call from my phone too. Now, which I want to talk about now, this environmental for rain issue. Mm. It's ingrained on the corn. Come with me, if you take your time, enter some streets. You can see maybe only one or two, three houses, now get those food in the way that you can ask questions, where other houses in the way they're on that thing. 2 days ago, rain fall. When I was precise, they had a combat for my street in Vinosa. I didn't let them come. Now I see one lady, a park motor. He opened the door, he bring back home and he went around the side quarter. Now I shout for her. Now I carry my phone. I say, madam, if you throw that dirty thing, I go visit and then you go get down. Now that how you just drive all the way from there, I don't know. Enter his street, he went around to the quarter. She won't look me. When she said, I don't carry my phone, she can't wait. Now she does ring for the phone there. It dropped. Why you not put out for there? He said he put out the owner of the whole land. So you know. You see, I want the opportunity to come with. Let me beg our citizens. This issue of death, now we the author, not the government. Government, not the them at all. If I keep my own place, you keep your own place, everybody. Because that's the matter. We didn't want to win. Now, what I will carry for somebody from which only for them. That one will declare. You see, this issue of death, I know that I go put out. So let me carry me to go to road. They carry the design motto.
0: All right, thank you. Thank you very much. We don't get time again.
4: Thank you very much.
0: Thank you. All right, well, I guess this is we round up your point.
1: Thank you very much for this program today. Mm-hmm. But what I want to try and make I tell our people for us. You see this issue of area not clean. Now me and you, now we'll join our hands together to make sure say it clean.
0: All right, thank you. Yeah, madam.
2: My people for us, so. I say make I told na mona keep na environment clean because if your environment clean, sickness go run for you. My people yes, now do well.
0: All right, give her to Orion Mama.
3: My people for us, I beg. When I keep the environment clean, I beg.
0: Thank you. All right. Yes, pass song.
4: My people for us, when I do well, when I listen to us, do what is right so that Edo State will be a better place for us to live in. Una good morning.
0: Thank you. Yes, my people, I greet all of una. Una way see the try call. Make una no verse. The door and the window of this program open for sponsorship. Una come pull one to our back so that we'll figure more time for this program. Yes, now me come back, Backman One of Africa. I greet all of una. That man saying be the top, but they carry your wife now he deaf. We go the top for this program because radio don't know whether the owner die. Maybe they do the right thing so that we no go get problem. Make sure your environment clean so that sickness go far from you. Una bye bye.

0: My people, I salute una. The voice when I dey listen to na voice of Chief Yabi Taishi. I dey always pray every morning say sickness when be say no go get solution. May God no let that kind of sickness come our way. The one way go get solution, may God make you no let and to take for inside our body, and may God make you show us the direction we be say we go go, we will go solve problem. We be say if they confront our life. And the one way no go to get solution too, may God no let and no here be a place. Because I always pray for all my patients in the morning. Because now only God now get power and now be the supernatural healer. So every morning we must pray for our patients. May God heal them. All the people will be saying they sick. May God heal them. May he use his supernatural power. Make he heal all the sickler, all the sick people. Other the one way they here be a care and the one way they hospitals. May God heal all of una. We be saying are the sick. Sickness is our great enemy. We have to take our body system serious. Once you see say your body don't change, you see say your body mechanism don't they misbehave because of wrong food, because of the nature or the kind of things what we be say we they dump inside our body or our lifestyle can't make us get problem. Or because of bad enemy too. Because some sickness they will be say now those bad enemies and then they afflict that they take and they afflict person. You can't see say you can't they take medicine, the sickness no go go. You take from Mr. A, even though where prayer the answer, you go go there, your prayer no go answer. Even though where they take medicine, you go go there, where everybody they shout, say, ah, this place where this person they go, the people they shout hallelujah there, people they say praises of that person. You go go there, you go take medicine, the sickness no go gree go. And make sure, again, you get good faith if you want to go take medicine. Especially if you want to come here, be a place. You have to get good faith. No doubt. No, they doubt. Say, ah, these people, now all of them are the same thing. Now, so talk, now they talk for radio. All of us are not the same thing. We are different. Yabie is a godsend. We never change our name one day. You can't call me, may another person pick my call. Now, Yabie voice, now you go here. Now, me go talk to you. We will know they play for one night. We know they do GBT. We be say some people, you go even call them, they are another person, now you go they pick your call. Yabie no be so. If you get any challenges for inside your body, we be say, don't they confront you. You be person will be say you get severe waist pain, peppish all over your body, stomach noising, something they work out for inside your body like say na warm, something they make kulu kulu for inside your body, you get chest pain, your chest they pepper you, your waist they pepper you, your leg they pepper you, you go toilet like this, na so blood, or your anus they pull out, or you experience peppish in your anus, or you experience weakness of the body, or your mouth they bitter, your headache, you get severe migraine all the time. All these things, now problem, we be say, you don't supposed to stay inside our body. When pain too much for inside body, the soul will come out. You will come here and say the person don't die. So we don't want to make that kind of thing happen to us. That is why we always pray every morning. May God deliver all the sickler, all the people we be say then the sick. If you get any challenges for inside your body, your challenges, you don't go ever the permanent. You must see solution to that your particular challenges we be say they confront you now. May you get up now. Consi Chief Yabie Taishi. The name way sickness they hear, way sickness they run. If you get any challenges for inside your body, you will person will be say get big sore for inside your body. The sore no great healing time. Or for you to trek from one pole to another, na difficult things. May you pray. May Yabie heal you. Once you don't get that faith, you go see say any medicine what would they apply for you, it go they work effectively for inside your body. If your body know they function the way it's supposed to function, Consi Chief Yabie Taishi today. 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Oh, our head office, therefore, Idonwina by Mobi Philly Station, for Idonwina, for Benin here, before you reach Oluku, before you reach 7-Up, now there, our head office, there. My DSM number, in case you want to talk to me, 080-3410-2250. I repeat, 080-3410-2250. 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
1: My people, I salute you now. The voice when they listen to na voice of Chief Yabi Taishi. The name will be say the key yamayama for his eye body. The name will be say if sickness here, yeah, sickness the panic. We do always tell una say the sickness will be say go affect us, we no go get solution. May God no let her enter our body. The challenges, the problem will be say we go get, will be say we will come they make us lose hope for life. It will come make us discourage. May God no let that kind of problem come into our way. And those people when they sick, may God give them quick recovery. May those people will be say then they use inner eye, they look person. May God no let them use inner eye, look those people will be say then they sick. Because some people they will be say only their eye alone is a weapon of destruction. You don't spoil all the things we be say. You think say you dey take as medicine for inside your body. You can't dey complain say you don't work out from Mr. A, Mr. B. The sickness no gree go. You don't look at your spiritual background. You don't look at where you dey come from. You don't look at what really caused that problem. Where the genesis of that problem could come from. The way sickness take enter body, no be say sickness go take come out for inside body. That is why they always dey tell una make una dey patient for anywhere when I won't go take una treatment from. Amen. I beg God, may God no let una go enter 419 hand because 419 full everywhere. You go see this one, they talk here. This one go talk here. This one go talk here. Everybody 419 deal. Make una dey very, very careful. No be because of say, now they hear us for here. Now everybody, now know what they do. Some people, they don't have conscience. Now what they go collect for na hand, like the day after. So they don't get fear of God for inside their mind. So that is why we have to be careful of where we won't go source our health issue from. We have to make sure, say, we pray to God. May God direct us go the right place. We therefore, Bini Asaba Express way by Urumi Junction inside that new Lagos Motopa for Agbo. You where you dey Agbo, where you listen to me. 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Enter Moto to Ring Road from Ring Road, Konsakomba Road. You enter area where they change dollar number 31. Now there you go, the see Chief Yabi. Then our head office there, it don't win by Mobi. If you dey go Lukusa, you drop for Mobi Philly before you reach 7-0. My GSM number, in case you want to talk to Yabi, 08034102250. 08034102250. You where you be person will be say you the face challenges, health challenges, something they work out for inside your body. Not be all God, not be God designed you to be sick. Not be God designed you. It's not the purpose of God for you to remain sick. It is not the initial purpose of God for you to remain poor for life. It's not the initial purpose of God for you to be debilitating inside your problem. Will be say you day inside waiting the cause. Sometime now you even use your hand cause problem where affects you. Where you the battle now? Check yourself. Well, we have your problem taken inside your body. You have to check yourself before you know the direction to go. Don't relent. Don't give up. Because if you give up, the weapon of every enemy is for you to give up for life. Once you give up, the sickness will begin the worst. Your problem will begin the worst. So don't give up. You be person will be say something they work out for inside your body for a long period of time. You dey get severe waist pain. You dey get body pain. Your legs swell up. Your bones swell up. For you to trek from one pole to another. Or you no go feel peace.

0: The one you the piss before, you can't the piss, you can't the make sherry, the piss not they come outside where, or you be person where be say you the piss blood, or you the feel pain in your lower abdomen, or you are a woman married for a long period of time to give her belen a problem, or the woman no agree conceive, or something they make kulukulu for inside your body, don't give up, or you be person where be say body they pepper you, you go bless it, they take pepper up all over your body, or you the feel severe migraine, headache, every time there's also malaria now you the treat, every time your blood go they rise up all the time because of thinking, what do you they think for? Thinking no go solve your problem. You go only damage your system, you go. Don't think. Don't relent. If you give up, the enemy will laugh at you. Get up now, come see Chief Iyabi Etaishi. The chief will be say, he dey carry mama for nobody before. But now, the chief will be say, don't remain gidiba. Where God send, may come help the masses. We therefore, Bini Asaba Expressway by Urumi Junction, inside that new Lagos Motopa for Agbo. You will you dey Agbo, where you dey listen to me. You will you dey Saple, we dey Ogodo Road by Usa Road Extension for Saple. 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Every place is where you there for Bini here. Enter Moto to Ring Road. 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Now there you go to see Chief Iyabi. 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My GSM number, in case you want to talk to Iyabi, 08034102250. 08034102250. 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
1: 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I don't come with different root and herb way I inherit from my forefathers to help a body day can be and stand gidigba. Today, we dey talk about long-time infection where they worry man and woman. Infection no they make man perform well like a man. Waiting they cause this problem for man. If sugar too much for body, it not go make man perform well. While some other people, na old age, they cause their own problem. Because when man don't they old, na so e vein go they weak. As your vein they weak, to they active well like man, it will come be problem. So if it be say you get this problem of infection, it will come the experience say something they enter your body. As your vein they weak, to they active well like man, it will come become problem. So if it be say you get this problem of infection, it will come the experience say something they work out for your body. Na so something go they work out for your body go they vibrate, your belly go they make noise. Now so you urinate, you go they urinate. Your urinate go they yellow. If you they urinate, now so you go they feel pain. Your piece go they divide. You feel they urinate more than 5 to 10 times a day. You not go fit perform like a man. If you do one, you go tire. I mean you not fit do at all. If night wish for you to enjoy with your woman, your network go fail. When it come to action, be a man. Don't be a lazy man. My papa na 95 years. He still they perform his duty as a man. Some no fit produce well as a man. A real man supposed to wake in the morning and a body go strong kakaraka. How old are you? You never reach 40 or 50. You dey complain say your body no dey answer you as it dey be before. You as a man, if you bend down, na pain. You stand up, na pain. From your waist down to your legs, na so you go dey feel pains. No let your woman carry your duty go outside though. Some men no fit give woman belle because then coconut na so water and you no dey fit fire down. I beg, come see Baba Ilori. I be your own na vein problem. Na so your leg go dey pain you, your back go dey pain you, and if you never use something, you know fit perform like a man. Your own na inia. 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Abi your own na dysentery or pipe. You no fit dey go toilet. All this one no good though. Make you visit Baba Ilori, aka Mr. Fire Down. Na sharp e dey work. If infection don't dey man body, e go make man lean. Na so your body go dey hit you, your body go dey scratch you. Inside your body go dey hot, while outside your body go dey cold. Na so something go dey waka for your body. If you climb woman now, you don't come down. If you try to do another one, no way. Na so body go dey bite you like say na mosquito. You go dey treat malaria today, typhoid tomorrow, and na so your mouth go dey bitter. As this infection dey worry man, na so the thing dey worry woman too. You be woman, when don't marry for long and no get joy for your marriage. If you get belle, it go drop through way. When you and your husband dey enjoy together, whatever suppose enter your body, once you get up, na so everything go through way. All this one no fit make woman get belle. Abi na your private area dey scratch you. If you dey urinate, na so e go dey pepper you. Na so some things go dey move inside your belle as if say na pikin. No be pikin oh. Once you dey see your ovulation, all the area people go know say you dey see your thing again. Na so belle pain you go dey complain. Abi you be woman where infection don't take for your body. You don't visit Mr. A, you don't visit Mr. B, you don't use different medicine in no green work. All this na problem. E no good for woman body oh. If infection don't too take for woman body, na so e go dey come affect your vein. All your body go come dey pain you. You go come dey get weakness of the body. To waka go be problem. Na so pain you go dey complain. You be person when get asthma, cough, abi na ulcer dey disturb you. Na so you go dey burn your chest. Your chest go dey hurt you, go dey pepper you. It no go make you breathe rich ground. 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Na every day you dey cry, make God help you. Infection ready to destroy your body. Na you no go grieve for am. Visit Baba Ilori, aka Mr. Fire Down. 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
1: 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Amen.
0: O Queen of Heaven, rejoice.
1: Hallelujah.
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1: Hallelujah.
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1: Hallelujah.
0: Rejoice and be glad, O Virgin Mary.
1: Hallelujah.
0: For the Lord has truly risen.
1: Hallelujah.
0: Let us pray.
1: O God, who gave joy to the world through the resurrection of the Son, our Lord Jesus Christ, grant we beseech thee that through the intercession of the Virgin Mary, his mother, we may obtain the joys of everlasting life through the same Christ our Lord. Amen.
0: In the name of the Father, and of the Son, and of the Holy Spirit.
1: Amen.
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1: My people, I salute all the people who be say that they always enjoy this program, the health program from Chief Iyabi Taishi. We do always discuss about our health because now only one life now we get. Because sickness now be the only thing we be say they threaten that life. If they let joy they come out for that life, we have to deal with that thing decisively. So that is why we have to talk about herbs. We be say you go if they help our body, they work the way it's supposed to work. That is why I always tell you now, make una come see Chief Iyabi Taishi. If you have any difficulty for inside your body, if you hide sickness, or if you talk, say, because of say, you don't work out, you don't go Mr. A, and so then they talk, and so these people talk, and so you don't take medicine, the thing, no Greek work, well, all of us not be the same thing. We can't be the same because fingers are not equal. I always talk them. There are people where we say God really assigned to come and be deal with different issue. Where we say, if they confront human being, now inside those people, now God give us the knowledge. We be say, would they take and they do research? We don't do a lot of research to take the compact different type of sickness. We be say, if they challenge our life, because we don't get to life. Now only that life, now we get. We have to protect that life. We have to do everything possible to make sure, say, we collect ourselves back from sickness. Because sickness, now our greatest enemy for life. You be person, we be say, you go come like, say, then take pepper up all over your body. Something go come, they waka kulu kulu for inside your body. Sometimes I say, for you to work out from one pole to another, you find it difficult. You go to feel pain in the waist, pain in the bone, pain in the ribs, everywhere, all part of your body, you go to feel pain. And if pain don't too much for inside body, the soul feel come out for inside body, you constantly say the person don't die. So we don't want premature death, and we don't say that one death, now the key person. But we need to prevent them, because everybody get the time where you go die. So we need to make sure, say, we remove all those yamayama come out, so that you don't go die the time where God no appointed you to die. So that is why we have to take proper cognizance of our health. We have to eat good food. We have to eat good fruits. We have to eat good vegetable. I don't need to talk them. We have a lot of vegetable, a lot of natural things where we say God already plant our inside our environment. Where we say if it is useful for inside our body system. Where we say if it help us to replenish our lost element. Where we say it already lost out of our body system. You will see some people that will complain say that they feel chest pain. Some people that now every time now they sick so malaria, their mouth go to pita, they go to feel headache, they go to feel internal heat, all these things. Stomach go to make no like say that they play football inside. Some people must say their belly go to make kulu kulu like say picking day inside. Some people, you go see some women, their monthly flower no go flow well. All these things now problem will be say you're not supposed to day inside our body system. We got a lot of medicinal herbs. We be say we plant around our environment, or even they boast all our immune system. Because if your immune system they depressed, you go see say sickness, different sickness, now you go come inside your body. Today you go fall sick, tomorrow you go wear. Today you go fall sick, tomorrow you go wear. Now so, and your immune system will come they go down. You feel eat Vanonia amygdalina, there is another herb, so what they call Bryophyllum penicetum. All this is a medicinal herb. We have like Mangifera indica, Citrus sinensis. All these things are medicinal herbs. We'll be say, we feel they chop, we'll be say, if we help our body build the immunity, we'll be say, don't they go down. And if you are not sick, that does not mean say you no go take medicine. You fit take medicine where you go detoxify your system. Detoxification now to remove all the toxic substance out of your body system. 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
1: 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I don't come with different root and herb way I inherit from my forefathers to help a body day can be and stand gidigba. Today, we dey talk about long-time infection where they worry man and woman. Infection no dey make man perform well like a man. Wetin dey cause this problem for man? If sugar too much for body, e no go make man perform well. While some other people, na old age dey cause their own problem, because when man don't dey old, na so e vein go dey weak. As your vein dey weak, to dey active well like man, e go come be problem. So if you be say you get this problem of infection, you go come dey experience say something dey enter your body. As your vein dey weak, to dey active well like man, e go come become problem. So if you be say you get this problem of infection, you go come dey experience say something dey waka for your body. Na so something go dey waka for your body go dey vibrate, your belly go dey make noise. Na so urinate, you go dey urinate. Your urinate go dey yellow. If you dey urinate, na so you go dey feel pain. Your piece go dey divide. You feel dey urinate more than 5 to 10 times a day. You no go fit perform like a man. If you do one, you go tire. Abi you no fit do at all. If night reach, for you to enjoy with your woman, your network go fail. When it come to action, be a man. Don't be a lazy man. My papa na 95 years. He still dey perform his duty as a man. Some no fit produce well as a man. A real man supposed wake in the morning and a body go strong kakaraka. How old are you? You never reach 40 or 50. You dey complain say your body no dey answer you as it dey be before. You as a man, if you bend down, na pain. You stand up, na pain. From your waist down to your legs, na so you go dey feel pains. No let your woman carry your duty go outside though. Some men no fit give woman belle because then coconut na so so water and you no dey fit fire down. I beg, come see Baba Ilorin. I be your own na vein problem. Na so your leg go dey pain you, your back go dey pain you, and if you never use something, you know, fit perform like a man. Your own na hernia. Na so your under go be as if say na bag of cement dey there. I be your own na dysentery or pipe. You no fit dey go toilet. All this one no good though. Make you visit Baba Ilorin, aka Mr. Fire Down. Na sharp sharp it dey work. If infection don't dey man body, it go make man lean. Na so your body go dey hit you, your body go dey scratch you. Inside your body go dey hot, while outside your body go dey cold. Na so something go dey waka for your body. If you climb woman now, you don't come down. If you try to do another one, no way. Na so body go dey bite you like say na mosquito. You go dey treat malaria today, typhoid tomorrow, and na so your mouth go dey bitter. As this infection dey worry man, na so the thing dey worry woman too. You be woman, when don't marry for long and no get joy for your marriage. If you get belle, it go drop through way. When you and your husband dey enjoy together, whatever is supposed to enter your body, once you get up, na so everything go through way. All this one no fit make woman get belle. Abi na your private area dey scratch you. If you dey urinate, na so e go dey pepper you. Na so some things go dey move inside your belle as if say na pikin. No be pikin oh. Once you dey see your ovulation, all the area people go know say you dey see your thing again. Na so belle pain you go dey complain. Abi you be woman where infection don't tay for your body. You don't visit Mr. A, you don't visit Mr. B, you don't use different medicine in no gree work. All this na problem. E no good for woman body oh. If infection don't too tay for woman body, na so e go dey come affect your vein. All your body go come dey pain you. You go come dey get weakness of the body. To waka go be problem. Na so so pain you go dey complain. You be person when get asthma, cough, abi na ulcer dey disturb you. Na so you go dey burn your chest. Your chest go dey hurt you, go dey pepper you. It no go make you breathe reach ground. 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Na every day you dey cry, make God help you. 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
12: 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night, night, night, night, night, night, night, night, night, night, night, night, night, night, night, night, night, night, night, night, night, night, night, night, night, night, night, night, 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night, night, night, night, night, night, night, night, night, night, night, night, night, night, night, night, night, night, night, night, night

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2: Good afternoon, time check is 1 p.m. and this is the World News on EBS Radio. I am Belema Ikiriko. The headlines. President Trump threatens to continue the war with Iran. Russia drone hit a Chinese cargo ship. An infrastructure damage in Gaza worries residents.
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2: Many thanks for staying tuned with us. U.S. President Donald Trump has warned Iran the clock is ticking as talks to bring the war to an end have stalled. The message comes as the president spoke with Israeli Prime Minister Benjamin Netanyahu on Sunday. Reports indicate the U.S. had failed to make any concrete concessions in its response to Tehran's latest proposals to end the conflict. Trump suggested on Friday that he would accept a 20-year suspension by Iran of its nuclear program, a major sticking point between the two countries in what appeared to be confirmation of a shift in position away from a demand for a total end to it. Meanwhile, one of Iran's key commercial hubs, Bandar Abbas, both businesses and customers are feeling the impact of restrictions and uncertainty affect supply chains, prices and demand. Fishermen and market traders say falling sales and rising costs are making it harder to sustain livelihoods, while consumers face fewer goods and higher prices. The Strait of Hormuz remains a critical global shipping route for energy and trade, making the economic fallout of the standoff far-reaching beyond the region. Here's the report.

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2: My people, I salute una. The ear when they take the listen to me, God no go let the ear get problem. Oh, the voice when they listen to na voice of Chief Yabi Etaishi. Waiting be that your problem. We be say you don't put hand for jaw. You don't travel because of this problem. And you don't waka waka because of this problem. But the problem, the sickness still remain the same. Sickness name be say, may you hide me, now be sickness name. If you hide sickness, sickness is ready to expose you. May you not talk, say, ah, because say you don't visit all those 419. All those people will be say they don't chop your money. We be say you can't tire. May you not tire. No relax. If person they fight battle, you must fight that battle finish. Battle to finish. Now I'm gonna make you a man. So no relax. No talk. Say ha. You don't take this one. You don't take that one. The thing no Greek work well. Now I make me they pray every morning. God do any sickness. We be say go come here, be here, please. We be say no go get solution. May God no let that person know where I dey. But if you don't know where I dey, you don't know. Say yes. God already assigned you to me to solve your problem. Because human being are God sent to human being. Human being, God no go come down, come help you. Now human being now go send say make you come. Take help you. So you when you they get challenges, you they get problem for inside your body, when we say you don't take so medicine, the sickness no Greek work well. May you come seek an expert advice. You be person when we say you don't get some kind of sickness before, whether na long time infection or new time infection, or the infection don't take for inside your body, when we say you no come understand how your body be. Now you know how your body be before when you they healthy, but now you no come the day healthy again. You know as the thing come they work up, the thing come they work up for inside your body. All these things now problem when we say you not supposed to stay inside your body naturally. There are problems where we say we human beings will they use our hand they cause by ourselves because of negligence, because of I don't care attitude, because of say we don't look and say this sickness no go fit do me anything. But sickness name, if you leave sickness for inside your body, the more you live up, the more you go to grow for inside your body, and the more you go to destroy many things for inside your body, your immunity go come day low. That is why I talk say immune booster it is very very good, and they take medicine where you go detoxify your system. Detoxification it is very very necessary. We get medicine where we say we fit take detoxify your system. We say even though you are not sick or you dey sick, when you don't take those herbal medicine, you go come detoxify your system. We get different kind of herbal medicine. We get different kind of herbs. We say go they very useful for inside your body. Among them, we get Elferia occidentalis. We get Vanillum triangularia. We get Osimum grandissimum. We get Triculia africana. We get a lot of medicinal herbs. We say if they help you, they solve many problems for inside your body. You will be saying that so every month. Now you dey sick so malaria. You don't sick, you don't buy medicine. The thing no gree work well. When you sick today, you take medicine, you well tomorrow. All these things, the sickness go come back. Waiting they make your sickness they come back. We be say when you don't use medicine, we be say the medicine don't work small. The thing can't relieve you, can't come back again. I go let you know by the time me and you see 1-to-1. That is why you need to see Chief Iyabie Tayeche. We don't dey gidigba, we learn gidigba, and we don't dey this Benin for long period of time, close to 30 years now. Where we don't dey. If we don't know what would they do, if we know they hear. That is why we dey here. No, you no go fall for the hand of all those 419. No go fall for the hand of all those people. Where they go play you, they will collect your money, and you no go see result. And no go fall for the hand of people where they say they go tell you say they be Yabie agent. Yabie no get agent too. If you won't see me, you come my office. We therefore Benin Asaba Expressway by Uromi Junction for those people where they Agbo, for Uromi Junction for Agbo for Delta State. And you when you dey Benin, our head office still remain the same. We dey Igbinoba Street. Igbinoba Street there when you dey go look. Side you draw for mobile filling station for there. Once you reach that mobile filling station, the next street where mango tree, the under that mango tree, take a cake there. Tell them say you go Yabie place. Now there our head office there. And you when you there Saple Road, you there Agbo Park, you there Rama Park, you there Ring Road side. We don't there Area Street now. 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You draw for that where those malan they change money for Area Street. Where then they change dollars. You enter there number 31. 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
1: About 22 minutes past 2. It's not too sunny, but it's just fair. And we just hope that the weather remains like this, unlike the midnight rains that sometimes threatens our existence. Thank you for leaving your dialogue. Thank you for always being our friend. It's a beautiful Monday afternoon. I'm going to bore you with so much words. About some 2 weeks or less than two weeks ago now, the internet was agog with gossips, blogs, social media, you know, was everywhere, as the story linking Chike to Sandra and of course to Frank Edoho. That story gained a major attention from alleged leaked voice notes, voices, telephone calls. However, according to what we have read or heard so far, it said that that in the video audio voice conversation as leaked by Frank Edoho, that the problem started privately around December 2022/2023, and they said he never discovered or confronted the situation. Those claims are allegations and have not been independently proved or verified. We also heard from Sandra, who accused Frank Edoho of infidelity, cheating, adultery, bringing different women to their matrimonial bed. And then Frank said he caught Sandra on that same matrimonial bed with this young superstar Chike. That bed don't suffer. I mean, the bed is supposed to be a private place. I mean, not where, you know, different women can come lay on, or different men. Frank is saying, he caught Sandra and Chike. And I is saying, you have been bringing Destina, Martina, Patience, Favorite, you brought even Belema, everybody. And he said he can no longer take it. Now, let's not go into all of these, the background stories. We all have seen, we've heard. But my concern now is, why do adults cheat in marriages? Why do we have adults who are not faithful to their spouses? And I was listening to a conversation inside the commercial vehicle, and someone said, men think they have the monopoly of cheating, yeah, and then those singles scot-free. Then I said,
2: it's their nature.
1: It's their nature. You know, we're born to do it. We're born to cheat on our spouses.
2: Yeah, ego.
1: It's African. African men cheat. They're not entitled to one woman. They can have as many as in as much as they can cater for them. Then I said, when a woman cheats, she cheats intentionally. She cheats with a plan of either to revenge or for you to say, okay, come and carry your kaya and leave.
2: Or for emotional support.
1: So, you know, like in Chike's case now, or rather in the Sandra's case now, she said she had had it all up with this place. She had had it full.
2: She was fed up.
1: She was fed up. She had been once sponsoring Frank's lifestyle. So now it's time for her to pay back. It's not time for her to pay back. I'm here with

0: two beautiful ladies, and then we are ladies. We know what it feels like to be cheated. And I know we will not agree to have cheated anybody. I know we will not agree to you, but sometimes we'll just have to admit our fault. I'm here with Favorite and Patient. Hello, girls.
1: Good afternoon,
0: Vinny. Yeah. So, Favorite, when a woman cheats, she cheats with intentionality.
1: Yeah.
0: She cheats for revenge. Like you said, she cheats for
1: emotional support. Yeah.
0: But what do you think about infidelity in marriages?
1: I think in marriage, the man and the woman, they both cheat for different reasons.
0: Okay.
1: Why the man cheat for validation, for their ego.
0: Respect.
1: For entertainment too, self. The woman cheats because of the things that she sees that she's lacking in that marriage. If a woman doesn't get the emotional support that she needs in a marriage, she'll go and look for it as well. I'm not supporting that claim, but that's what happens in society today.
0: Yeah. Some people cheat when their husbands are not performing well in bed.
1: And that one too is another angle to look at you from. Yeah.
0: No, I think you're sounding like, you know, women do it. Yeah, when they feel they're sex starved, or their husbands or their men cannot satisfy them.
1: It's advisable to marry somebody that has the same
0: energy with you,
1: the same drive with you.
0: The drive.
1: To marry somebody with a lower drive, what do you expect? So just go for somebody with.
0: So how do you know somebody with a lower drive, when you've not studied it?
1: Conversations.
0: Okay, let's leave it there. Let's wait for. Let's come back after our news bait. So if you're there over there, you're on the other side. Just stay until Ross will be back shortly. Please don't go away.

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Good afternoon, the FM News Bed for 2:30. Edo State Government has reiterated its firm ban on cultism and all court-related activities across the state, warning individuals and groups against using the ongoing primary election season as cover for violence, intimidation, or criminal activities. In a statement by the Chief Press Secretary to Governor Mandokwewolo, Patrick Akere Ebojele, the government said no individual or political interest would be allowed to use the democratic process as a shield for lawlessness. The government declared that the ban on cultism in Edo State remains total, absolute, and non-negotiable, stressing that anyone found engaging in cult activities or electoral violence would face the full wrath of the law without exception. The statement ordered that security agencies, including Nigeria Police Force, Department of State Services, have been placed on alert to respond swiftly to any report of cult activity, electoral intimidation, or violence across the state. The Federal High Court in Abuja has granted bail to former Kaduna State Governor Nasir El-Rufai in the sum of 100 million naira in a trial over alleged breach of national security. Justice Joyce Abdul Malik, while delivering ruling in a bail application this Monday, imposed a series of stringent conditions El-Rufai must meet before being released on bail. The court ordered that the surety must reside in either Maitama or Asokoro districts of Abuja and must deposit the original certificate of occupancy of a landed property at the court registry. The surety is also required to be a federal civil servant, not below grade level 17, and must provide evidence of salary payments for the last 3 months, indicated by a letter from the manager of the bank within the jurisdiction of the court.

And lastly, health expert Dr. Abdullahi Nasiru has warned Nigerians that symptoms of Ebola disease can sometimes mimic malaria, urging residents to seek proper medical attention instead of self-medication. In Abuja this Monday, Dr. Nasiru said any symptoms of Ebola, such as fever, headache, weakness, muscle pain, and fatigue, are similar to those commonly associated with malaria, making it difficult for some people to quickly detect the disease early. According to him, many Nigerians often assume that every fever-related illness is malaria, a habit he described as dangerous. Ebola symptoms can mimic malaria at the early stage. Fever, body weakness, headache, and vomiting are signs many people ignore to treat or treat casually at home. He advised general public to immediately visit hospitals once symptoms persist or worsen, stressing that early detection and treatment remains critical in containing infectious diseases.

0: for listening to the news bait. 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
1: FM. My people, I salute una. The ear when they take the listen to me, God no go let the ear get problem. Oh. The voice when they listen to na voice of Chief Iyabi Etaishi. Waiting be that your problem. We be say you don't put hand for jaw. You don't travel because of this problem. And you don't waka waka because of this problem. But the problem, the sickness thing remain the same. Sickness name be say, may you hide me, now be sickness name. If you hide sickness, sickness is ready to expose you. May you not talk, say, ah, because say you don't visit all those 419. All those people will be say, they don't chop your money. We be say you can't tire. May you no tire, no relax. If person they fight battle, you must fight that battle finish. Battle to finish. Naim go make you a man. So no relax. No talk, say, ha, you don't take this one, you don't take that one. The thing no Greek work well. Naim make me they pray every morning. God do any sickness will be say, go come here, be a place. Will be say, no go get solution. May God no let that person know where I dey. But if you don't know where I dey, you don't know, say, yes, God already assigned you to me to solve your problem. Because human being are God sent to human being. Human being, God no go come down, come help you. Now human be na go send say make he can't take help you. So you when you they get challenges, you they get problem for inside your body, when we say you don't take so medicine, the sickness no Greek work well, may you come seek an expert advice. You be person when we say you don't get some kind of sickness before, whether na long time infection or new time infection, or the infection don't take for inside your body, when we say you no can understand how your body be. Now you know how your body be before when you dey healthy, but now you no come the dey healthy again. You know as the thing come they work up, the thing come they work up for inside your body. All these things now problem. We be say, you're not supposed to dance inside our body naturally. There are problems where we say, we human being, we they use our hand, they cause by ourselves because of negligence, because of I don't care attitude, because of say, we don't look and say, this sickness no go fit do me anything. But sickness name, if you leave sickness for inside your body, the more you live up, the more you go to grow for inside your body. And the more you go to destroy many things for inside your body, your immunity go come day low. That is why I talk, say, immune booster, it is very, very good. And they take medicine where you go detoxify your system. Detoxification, it is very, very necessary. We get medicine where we say, we'll fit take detoxify your system. Where we say, even though you are not sick or you are sick, where you don't take those herbal medicine, you go come detoxify your system. We get different kind of herbal medicine. We get different kind of herbs where we say, go. They're very useful for inside your body. Among them, we get Telferia occidentalis. We get Vaninum triangularia. We get Osimum grandissimum. We get Triculia africana. We get a lot of medicinal herbs where we say, if they help you, they solve many problems for inside your body. You will be saying so every month that you sick so malaria. You don't sick, you don't buy medicine. The thing no green work well. When you sick today, you take medicine, you well tomorrow. All these things, the sickness go come back. Waiting they make your sickness they come back. We be say when you don't use medicine, we be say the medicine don't work small. The thing can't relieve you, can't come back again. I go let you know by the time me and you see one to one. That is why you need to see Chief Iyabi Etaishi. We don't dey gidigba, we learn gidigba, and we don't dey this Benin for long period of time. Close to 30 years now, where we don't dey. If we don't know what you would they do, if we know they hear yeah, be a name, that is why we dey here. No, you don't go fall for the hand of all those 419. No, go fall for the hand of all those people where they will play you, they will collect your money, and you don't go see result. And no go fall for the hand of people where they say they will tell you, say they be yeah, be a agent. Yeah, be a no gay agent too. If you won't see me, you come my office. We dey for Benin Asaba Expressway by Uromi Junction for those people where they Agbo, for Uromi Junction for Agbo for Delta State. 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We dey Igbinoba Street. Igbinoba Street day when you dey go Oluku side, you draw for Mobile Filling Station for there. Once you reach that Mobile Filling Station, the next street where mango tree, the under that mango tree, take a there. Tell them say you dey go Yabi place. Now there our head office day. And you when you dey Saple Road, you dey Agbo Park, you dey Rama Park, you dey Ring Road side. We don't dey Area Street now. 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You draw for that where those malan they change money for Area Street. Where then they change dollars. You enter there number 31. You go to see Yabi there. 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And you when you there Agbo, we there for Benin Asaba Expressway by Uromi Junction. 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My GSM number, in case you want to talk to Yabi, you feel call my number 080 34 080-3410-2250. I repeat, 080-3410-2250. May I remember less, I may not eat better help, so.

0: Now, will you forgive your spouse for cheating on you? Will you allow your spouse treat you that way? Favorite, why are you laughing? Okay. So will you forgive if anything in marriage, if your spouse?
1: I think that's the one thing I know that I'm not sure if I'm
0: forgiving that. Why now?
1: It's too extreme.
0: Okay.
1: And there are so many health complications that are attached to it. Imagine that you go outside, you're going to carry one STD, I'll bring it inside. Nah, I'm not sure I can ever forgive that.
0: I knew my STD.
1: Sure.
0: Now, in this case of Frank, Chiki, and what's his name?
1: Sandra.
0: Yes, now, this guy came in. Aboki said, "He, why would I play Chiki a song? That, look at what he has." So I was like, I'm not sure Chiki was the one who came to Sandra.
1: Yeah, he's not the one to be blaming this situation.
0: Not at all.
1: Situation.
0: Just played his part.
1: He does not owe any. Give any vow to both of them. They gave vows to themselves and they broke the vows. So it's not to be blamed in this case, honestly.
0: So she must. Patience. In marriage, will you forgive infidelity?
2: For me, it depends. It depends. If it continues, I won't. I can give you a last chance, but once you fail, I think I'm going to
0: move ahead.
2: Oh, wow.
0: Wow. So, now, I'm going to say, because even in the Bible, is against sleeping with married women. Religion is against it.
3: Yeah.
0: Tradition is against it.
3: Society is against it.
0: But where do we now place Chiki in all of these? Scapegoat? Or he came as revenge? In maybe Sandra used him to revenge Frank's plenty alleged atrocities.
3: I'm not sure if she used him as revenge.
0: Okay.
3: I believe she used him as emotional support. She was going through a lot in the marriage. She needed somebody to, lay on his shoulder.
0: His chest.
3: Yes.
0: She needed get that support. The support, the warmth.
3: Yeah. It was not for revenge, nah. Just for the emotional support attached.
0: That's another thing, But why, when men cheat, they see it as a norm, a normal thing now. We're African, we can do, and go support. But when women cheat, why do men start crying? Hey, baby, start shouting like the other guy.
3: It all grows down to the society. And our fathers then, they marry like 5 wives, 6 wives.
0: 6, 7, 8.
3: Yes, and for them it's normal. So I think this current generation of men, they're trying to bring back that tradition, following, having so many spouses and all of that. Women are known to be loyal, submissive, just one husband and all of that. Well, it's supposed to be both ways.
0: But I think it's more of an African thing.
3: Yes, it is. And it's even religious based. If you see a Muslim man now, you have 2 wives. He will tell
0: three,
3: you that,
0: 4, 5.
3: Yes, he will tell you that they are
0: allowed to.
3: They are allowed to.
0: The Quran
3: so long
0: permits,
3: they can care for
0: them.
3: For those women. Yeah, it's also religious based.
0: So the women are not allowed to have more than one husband.
3: Yeah.
0: Well, what do we say now? Do you think both parties can reconcile, Chiki and Sandra? Sorry, I mean Frank and Sandra. Then they can reconcile.
2: For me, I don't think so. And even if they reconcile, it will not be as the same.
0: Sure.
2: And there will be loss of trust in that marriage.
0: Of course, you don't finish now.
3: It's just best that they go their separate ways. This is so many things that happen
0: too
3: at
0: much
3: the same
0: to
3: time.
0: Yes.
3: Even
0: yes.
3: If they are to reconcile, the marriage will not be as it was before.
0: Like she has said, yes.
3: So much different. You should just let go of each other.
0: So instead of women to cheat, why don't you leave the man first before, cheating? Because she was still under his roof, or I don't know. Like she said, she owns, she pays her bills,
3: yeah,
0: his bills rather, that she sponsored
3: family.
0: His lifestyle, his extravagant living. She is behind it.
3: So, I feel she kept quiet about it because of this social media drama.
0: Yes.
3: To drag his name or her own name.
0: Yes, and people judge before they hear the other party.
3: Yeah. Yeah. Once they hear from this person, they conclude
0: they judge
3: that, oh, this is what happened. So she was trying to lay low while healing herself from all the trauma that she experienced.
0: Yes.
3: That was what happened.
0: And then and when Frank released that leaked audio phone call, story changed, you know, and that he cut her pants down.
3: Have you really heard those voice notes? So
2: yeah,
3: you've seen that.
2: Oh, wow. Lots of things leaked.
0: So many things he said that I cannot just say here.
2: Yeah.
0: But let's pray for healing in their marriage.
3: Yeah. And healing and to both of them personally.
0: Yeah.
2: The people this thing will affect most is the children.
0: Sure, when the fans fight, the grand suffers.
3: It'll be traumatized.
0: Sure, and imagine seeing their parents' name on the internet.
2: On internet, even and then, at school self.
0: Yeah.
3: They may be bullied because of this whole drama.
0: Yeah, so.
3: Yeah,
0: so it's going to a long way to affecting the children.
3: Yeah.
0: But for Frank, who has had now two failed marriages.
3: Yeah.
0: Hmm. What do you think?
3: I think he should work on
0: himself.
3: Yeah. She'll leave women for now. Work on personal growth.
0: She leave me for now. Enough. All right. Thank you for staying to. Thank you, girls, favorite and patience for your time. Let's hope that they've heard, they've listened to us, they've heard.
3: Yeah.
0: Favorite said, Frank, leave. If you are Frank, whether you're Frank and Doe or Frank, please leave women alone. If you are Sandra, please, if you cannot cope with your husband, divorce him legally. Otherwise, before you go looking for a cheeky who's available everywhere. All right, until you hear from us again, please stay tuned to EBS Radio. Always, we're here just for you. Good afternoon.

0: country people where they hear my voice. I salute una well, well, oh. My name na Baba Yoruba. I occupy stand number one for the ongoing About Trade Fair where they happen for inside National Museum roundabout Ring Road, Benin City, Edo State. My phone number na 070-2617-6885. Today, I don't carry good news come. Waiting I won't talk about na prostate. Prostate, now the gland where they inside the male reproductive system where they produce fluid. Now that fluid, they join body with sperm cells from the testicles and with fluids from other glands to combine to form semen. This prostate gland fit get problem, start the experience enlargement or other issues for inside man body. Nobody sabi the exact thing where they cause prostate enlargement. But the truth be say, aging or some kind hormonal change fit cause harm. Bacterial infection or other factors then fit cause prostatitis or waiting we sabi as the inflammation of the prostate. But prostate disease gets on risk factors will be age, race, family history, or lifestyle. It gets some signs where we say if you notice them, now be say your prostate don't get problem. You go they get frequent urge to urinate for night. 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You go they feel some kind of burning sensation. If your urine they get pink or red color, you suppose waka fast fast. 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Because why? 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I occupy stand number one for the ongoing About Trade Fair where they shelle for inside National Museum roundabout. Ring Road, Benin City, Edo State. My phone number na 070-2617-6885. Once again, 070-2617-6885. 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As you they push, it they drop small, small. Even when you don't push finish, it still they drop. Sometimes when you want piss to start, the piss self go to hard you. As you they piss, it go they difficult to empty your bladder. For daytime, you go they feel tired. You know if you get normal erection or even stand giddy-gba. You know get urge at all, abi don't turn you to 1 minute man. Now this science go tell you say, your prostate gland no day okay. But I get good news for you. All these things go be things of the past. If you visit Baba Yoruba, I occupy stand number one for inside National Museum roundabout Ring Road, Benin City, Edo State. My phone number na 070-2617-6885. Once again, 070-2617-6885. We get Obunga roots and herbs to take shrink that prostate and set you free from pains and embarrassment. No miss this great opportunity, yo. I dey here with my friend Marcella, will be prostate gland herbal specialist all the way from Congo. In come to help us put full stop to anything will be prostate issues. As they come, look out for Baba Yoruba signboard. My wife, tell your fellow women what we bring.
1: My sister, wait, they listen to me now. You get a problem of fibroid, like say your stomach they big, like say you carry belly and nothing they inside, or your menstrual period no they come as it supposed come. If they come with odor, if they change color, if it come for 1 day or 2 days, you no go see them again, and you never reach the time where you supposed to stop. Make na come see me, or your own rashes all over your body. Where we say every time your body go scratch you, including your private area.
2: Sometimes you go to see abnormal white cyst discharge.
1: 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Where we say you define picking, where picking never come. Or you don't get one before, where you they look for another one. Or you and your guy they meet.
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1: 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Alele, make una come see me and my yoga.
0: I occupy stand number one for inside National Museum, roundabout Ring Road, Benin City, Edo State. 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If he not be Baba Yoruba, he no fit be like Baba Yoruba.
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0: You're not leaving. 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
1: This one, breaking news, we day here, and I say, now from the APC, you say, Honorable Ogbede Ihama don't win the Edo South senatorial ticket for APC. Wow. Yes, now the breaking news, we just come so be that Honorable Ogbede Ihama, he don't win the Edo South senatorial ticket for APC. For all the fans and supporters of Honorable Ogbede Ihama, we say congratulations to Ona. Yes. Collecting number so that if anything come, we'll feel rich. Collecting number 09044362225. Oga Pinnacle, you don't ready? Okay. We'll meet the Pinnacle builders.
2: Yes, so I salute everybody for studio. I greet you specially. And you will hear my voice, so I thank you specially. Yes, my name is Oga IK from Pinnacle Builders Homes and Property. And yes, so my Oga City, thank everybody when you visit. They don't follow us do business over the years and over the for inside this year 2026 and even the years before. Yes, God will continue to provide for now. Now that's be prayer for now. Me just come here this evening just to educate you now, to remind you now, say real estate remains one of the first investments when you say you're supposed to enter. One of the safest when you say you should put your money anytime, anywhere, we no go lie regret. Yes, a lot of investment they people they do. Yes, but then no be all of them. They go give you assurance, say in the next few months or in the next few years, you go see stand with you. Yes, they get things when you say people they buy. As a young person, in fact, my message this evening really go out to young people. Yeah, if you they work, God they bless you. You know, money they come hand. No be to the change cars, to the change phone, to the change hairs, to the change VS, be the thing we're supposed to do your eye now. It's what they think of future. Think of yourself. Tell us when you busy you go do. If you look back, you go appreciate yourself. Say, I really do something for myself. When you busy where that time, if you don't get family, God helping you, you go live your life smoothly without hickey, without any pressure. And one thing, if it is secure that your future. Now, real estate, one of the things where if it is secure that your future, now to buy land for yourself. Today, with the seller, when it's today, they're very, very affordable. Yes. And even as they're affordable, rich, Pina could also split them. Say, if you pay them, you reach 1 year, they pay as your power reach. Yes. You won't follow us by land. We get land for different places. I go call their names of the places when the business will get land put. But you won't follow us by land. Make you call our phone number now. Make you no delay. No procrastinate. Because as you hear and so, I go beat my chest and I go to talk to you, they advise you, say make you come do something for yourself and it will benefit you. So make you they call us now for the number will be 080-805-3333. I will take them again, 080-805-3333. Or if you call them, it will be 081-02-42-9882. As you don't hear that phone number, so now the best time be this for you to call. No need to the waste time to the talk, say tomorrow, next tomorrow. As I follow the talk, so we get land for different places for example this year. When it be say development already day already. And we get the estate for the month, what they call Soa High Estate. This is like this when it be say if you go inspection right now. For the, by the way, inspection are free of charge. You need to pay for inspection. This estate day for Egba Road, just 10 minutes from Shaka Polytechnic. Yes, for Aochi Road, for bypass for that side. It, once you reach this landed property, you must like them. Yes, we they call them Estate of the Month, and the name now Soa High Estate. 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Because why? 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So the plot number go do your document, the person also did the bacon when you say it on top of the land.

0: So anytime we come back, if now plus 15 you buy as of today, so anytime we come back plus 15, they wait for you. 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Make you no waste time. Make you the call that phone number now will be 080-805-3333. Or you call the one be 081-02-42-9882. If you based on our WhatsApp before the chat, you want chat for WhatsApp, we get the number will be 090-52-44-05-72. If you chat us for WhatsApp, they will be able to respond to you as the follow you speak. So make you no waste time, make you no procrastinate. Procrastination is a thief of time. Now, opportunity be this for you. So, as you hear and so, make you the poor body, make you the buy land, make you the invest wisely. And I thank you.
1: All right, thank you so much, my brother, from Pinnacle Builders. Hello, caller. Hello.
2: Hello.
1: Drive with care, waiting be your name and where you they call us from.
2: Mami, your guest. I mean, I bought it from Ori.
1: All right, talk to me, my brother.
2: I beg, they carry out to that woman.
1: Okay.
2: When he got complete just now. Any people, those are the make parable, see. I mean, no more movie here. Okay. No, person will feel treated picking like a mother.
1: Yeah.
2: This baby now we are talking about, and not get papa again, this is the family of the man. Make they release them to that woman. Make it take care of the picking.
1: All right, thank you.
2: Fine, as time goes on, he will remember if only mother will tell him.
1: No be lie.
2: You understand? All that right. Is my contribution.
1: All right, thank you so much, my brother, for this contribution. Okay, move take this, our brother will be say a day here. Yes.
3: This thing, hand up, put up for head.
1: Oga, even if you know for me, talk time no day about here, but you get 2 minutes to talk more here. Why you come drive o'clock today, Oga?
3: Okay. The reason why I come drive o'clock is that first of all, my name now Sunday Idoku Idokodu. I'm from Enugu State. The reason why I come drive o'clock. That my uncle Uja Odugu, he get one daughter, he die after we got do the burial. They follow my I know the house. They follow my brother. They collect the land of that my uncle for my brother. I say make you give them, make you leave them because my brother know even well. I say make you face him, but in hurt, may you live on for them. Now, the same people, Ninko Idein, for the same date.
1: Ninko Idein, yeah, that be the name.
3: That be the name of the man.
1: Ninko Idein, no lane.
3: Which I own, now be the head.
1: Now be the leader of the gang, yes, where they collect people land.
3: Yes, where they collect that, my
1: your uncle land.
3: Sell them with grave and everything.
1: He collect your uncle land, sell land with the uncle grave.
3: Yes.
1: Okay, now waiting. He want to collect your papa own
3: now. Now my papa own now. He want to collect already.
1: Your papa is still there alive.
3: You know they're alive again. Okay. Don't die.
1: Okay.
3: Now my grandfather Odugu.
1: Okay.
3: I give the land to my papa before my papa to die.
1: Okay.
3: Now the man now don't summon my brother already. Say go collect my own father's land. Sell them again. Then my mother, above 100 years, he used walking stick, go meet them for a house. He say he no get anything wey he won do. He go collect them, or if he no collect them, he go give my brother price of the land. May my brother buy my own father's land from Nikoide or the same day, of which I never even hear from Nigeria since where I was born. Say where the born person, my grandfather did there, my father did there, till my brother. Where another man go from another place, come collect them for us. And then my father get us, it will be three. One female and two of us, where be me. I never hear that kind story since where I was born.
1: Okay, no, Wala. We go touchlight that matter. Right, very quickly. Thank you, Aboki. You go collect a number and we'll touch later. I'm going to meet our people from New Smart Home very quickly before we go to go on this break. I'm going to meet you, Oga New Smart Home. Madam New Smart Home.
4: My people, now good evening. I salute you especially today. And the wife of Judith from New Smart Home and the SO. The truth we say, everywhere get their own time for development. That they talk to you so, one major direction for development they face, like Kenwa Rudo, especially that gile axis. If you don't reach all those places now, you go see say that area don't up well. One of the reasons be say coastal highway they pass that side. Now be smart, you know, the same gile or some people they call say na bush, say far. Now that same place, people go through the rush, they price the land, like say they pursue palliative. Because if you don't show something already, say once government infrastructure enter one environment, land prices go begin to shakara. Before you know them, people with the love that area go begin ask, I beg, plot see they there. Now this ain't King on roads, they won't build a Togo refinery. Now this ain't road, they won't do gele seaport. Now this ain't a King on road, they won't do coastal highway. And now one new smart home don't launch Atlantic Nexus City. This estate, they close to the proposed Egodo refinery and close to Ugmine police station. The good thing is, would they save to be 100 there for only 750,000 naira? But for the first thing we will come for inspection this week, we go remove 100,000 naira for you. Yes, so not only that one, we go see someone you would free give like smart TV, generator, standing fan, cars burner, and many other better things when you buy from this estate. Make us cut out the table finish. You don't even need to get the complete money to start to. With just 200,000 naira deposit, the land will become your own. No, you go the balance and small within 3 to 6 months without any additional money or top up. If they hear my voice, so and you know I miss out on this opportunity, make you sharply call us now on 091 112 118017. I go put them again. 091 112 118017. 091 112 118017. We still get state for Benin Road. We did just 15 minutes from Egba Junction. Me and you know say Benin Awuchi Road now one of the fastest developing area for Benin City. And with a safety by 100 there for only 600,000 naira. We still get for Upper Siloko Road. We did just 2 minutes from Edo State College of Agriculture. This estate stay close to Express Road. As it's done there around, people don't they move in. And it's done there proving say over time, any away school day, they could develop. If you think inside they lie, check areas like Okada, Usen, all these places they foul. But the development they on that level. We still get for Ikadalo Aziz. Oh, they just 10 minutes from Ikadalo Market. Make sure not forget, say New Smart Home. We will give you all your complete documents, your CFO, survey plan, deed of transfer, community approval, and allocation letter. And you're paying extra money for all these things, so. So, as the MA voice, so. Make you sharply call us now on 091 112 118017. 091 112 118017. I go repeat them again. 091 112 118017 or make you visit our office for Asen Plaza, number 13, First East Circular Road, just beside Virginia Junction and close to Salvation Army. My people, on our way though.
1: All right, thank you so much, New Smart Home. We'll meet this our brother. Brother, waiting be your name very quickly. You just get 1 minute to talk.
5: My name is Innocent Kukai.
1: Okay. Waiting bring you come drive o'clock.
5: Waiting bring me come drive o'clock now. Inside last year, October, where I rent. So I meet a agent, come carry me. Go the house where I want rent. So as we reach there, now I call the caretaker. Caretaker can't come out. So we come talk about the room. Not as not 2 room, now I mean the fine. So okay, 9 day. Second room, that is 2.
1: So after that, waiting can happen after you don't rent them?
5: After I don't rent them, he can't say a caution fee, $10,000 each room.
1: Okay.
5: So I can't pay them. With
1: house rent. You pay him again?
5: With house rent. Can't see pay him. He's in the college agent fee. I can't see pay him $20,000. So after,
1: what you come bring you come here today now? No time again.
5: Okay, waiting bring me come. Say after, as I enter the house, the doors when they say they want to do, they say make me do. If I do and finish, they go settle me. So when I
1: so
5: do,
1: so after you do, they no come settle you.
5: They no come settle me.
1: So now waiting bring you come now. You want me settle you?
5: Me settle me with my caution fee.
1: All right. Thank you so much. We go on this break now, and after that, drive o'clock go continue.
5: Thank you, sir.
1: All right, thank you so much. Drive o'clock will continue after this news break. This break now, Mona join our news, and drive o'clock will continue immediately after the news. On our bye-bye.

0: Nation, we bring you current news as it happens from around Nigeria and the world. 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
1: Good evening and many thanks for joining us on the news tonight. I am Lizzie Danes Obu. First headlines. Federal High Court grants bail to former Kaduna State Governor Nasu El-Rufai. The Nigerian Army reaffirms determination to tackle security challenges facing the country. Cuba's government accuses US of building a fraudulent case of military intervention.

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1: Good evening once more. Many thanks for joining us. Those were the headlines. Now the details. The Federal High Court sitting in Abuja on Monday granted 100 million naira bail to the detained immediate past governor of Kaduna State, Nasu El-Rufai, who is facing trial over the alleged unlawful interception of the phone communication of the National Security Advisor, Nuhu Ribadu. As part of the bail conditions, Justice Joyce Abdul Malik ordered the defendant to produce a surety who must be a federal civil servant not below grade level 17. According to the court, the surety must not only be resident in either the Maitama or Asukoru High Brew District of Abuja, but must also deposit the original certificate of occupancy of a landed property not valued below the bail sum. Meanwhile, the Independent Corrupt Practices and Other Related Offences Commission has denied claims that it refused the family of Nasu El-Rufai access to the former governor of Kaduna State. The anti-graft agency was alleged to have denied the former governor access to food and medical care while he was in custody, according to allegations raised. The Federal High Court in Abuja has granted bail to blogger Chidebere Justice Mark, also known as Justice Crack, in the sum of 5 million naira with one surety in like sum. Chidebere is being prosecuted by the Department of State Services over alleged cybercrime offences linked to a viral video concerning the Nigerian Army. Justice Joyce Abdul Malik, while ruling on the bail application filed by the defendant, ordered that the surety must reside within the jurisdiction of the court and must have maintained a fixed residential address for at least 4 years. The court further directed that the surety must provide proof of residence through either a tenancy agreement or a certificate of occupancy to be deposited at the court registry. The Chief of Army Staff, Lieutenant General YD Shaibu, has reaffirmed the Nigerian Army's commitment to combating terrorism, banditry, and other security threats across the country through enhanced professionalism, operational effectiveness, and joint security collaboration. Shaibu stated this on Monday while declaring open the Chief of Army Staff First Bana Conference 2026 at the Nigerian Army Conference Center in Abuja. The conference brought together principal staff officers, formation

0: And whether you like it or not, a lot of military expenditure, a lot of money. Now, this country, me and you, they, where be say one, I think Vice Marshal Abubakar, he retire at the Air Force, this thing, he go, he won't go contest for governor for Borno State. Where is he money? Wait, yeah. After retiring, money? Just less than a year. Where is he that kind of money? We want to contest for governor.
1: Now, waiting with the fight, not be the corruption.
0: So what are you now saying, and our president? Say, thank you so much. See, we must not politicize this thing. This is a serious matter. And people should be called out. And when it's time to call out the military, we must call the military out. If it's time to call the president out, we must call the president out. If it's time to call the governors out, we must call the governors out. That's how we will get solution. Even in time to call the citizens out, we call them out. Hello, caller.
2: Hello.
0: Good evening, caller. Waiting for your name and where you they call us from.
2: My name is Nelson. I'm coming from Amafora.
0: Nelson, talk to us.
2: Englishman, you have said it all. You have analyzed it as it's supposed to be. Mm. But if we need to follow the reality, military, Nigeria military, they are self-equity. They are not going to be telling us that because this or that, they will be giving excuse. There's no excuse in any way. Because from 2015 to now, they have been giving them money to make sure that security in Nigeria is...
3: It's okay.
0: Of course. Yes.
2: Understand, how can we, a country that we are going to defend another nation, make sure there is peace and our own nation...
0: Hello?
3: It's all
0: okay. I think na network na here can.
3: Why not be like talk? How can we? Where would they go outside?
0: Me they tell you say.
3: Would they do peacekeeping?
0: Nigeria should focus. Nigeria does not have precision. In 21st century, the Nigerian military does not have precision capability.
3: No,
0: and they say we should keep quiet.
3: No, no good.
0: That
3: no
0: you
3: good.
0: Cannot take out a terrorist without stain. We should keep quiet. Hello, caller. Hello.
4: Hello.
0: Good evening, caller. Waiting for your name and where you they call us from.
4: Good evening, my brothers. My name is Himari. I'm calling from Benin.
0: Hey, Himari, talk to us, my brother.
4: I'm surprised seeing when they talk, say, we they no call president. Who is the commander in chief of the armed forces?
0: If the armed forces
4: is not doing it right, how many times when I don't hear say they don't fire any of them? The commander in chief has the responsibility. The box stops on his table. Period. Good evening.
0: All right. Thank you so much. In as much as I respect your opinion, I still maintain that this matter should not be politicized. Yes, the thing is that I also feel that, in as much as I'm trying to shy away from politicizing it, politics still have a very strong role to play.
3: Very well.
0: I don't want, within the context of this discussion this evening, let's not... The day we are coming for that, we'll take it from that angle. For this evening, let's not politicize. Nigerian military must be held accountable. They must, and they cannot dodge it. Because now Nigeria taxpayers' money, they take the service.
3: You say they train these people?
0: Yes.
3: Now they take feed them. Now they take give them.
0: They feed them. Now Nigeria taxpayers' money, they allocate to them. Where we say the front line, I know they even they see the money.
3: And still, yes, when citizen call talk, now they give them.
0: Hello, caller.
5: Drive o'clock.
0: Drive with care. Waiting for your name and where you they call us from.
5: Englishman and Abokiona. Good evening.
3: Thank you.
0: Great.
5: For security purpose, I'm an X-man.
0: All right.
5: So I'm voluntarily retired soldier. No need to make sure.
0: No, no. Okay. Yes, need, talk to need, us. Need, we need, understand.
5: Where some are serving, president has no fault about this issue.
0: Okay.
5: Because, yes, president is the chief of the armed forces. We know. But we have three sectors. Air Force, Navy, Land Army. And we have a chief of army staff, naval staff, Air Marshal. Everybody have his own office. Yes. So, see, the problem of our own security agencies, now most especially like our soldiers now, the problem is from the other on top. They are our problem. Like this, now they are saying, person the key 2014, Abi?
3: 24.
0: They say the Nigerian army said they kill her in 2024. According to Edward Buba in 2024, he said they don't kill her.
5: Okay.
0: According to Major General Edward Buba.
5: 2026.

0: The man resurrect.
1: Well, we okay. Have so.
0: So I beg, make our Oga on top, I beg. Let they try their best. That is why our youth now. Yeah, I even have got two of my junior ones. They want to apply. I say no. And if I'm alive, they can never. For them to join, rather than to go and the push wheelbarrow. So I raise my case.
2: All right, and this is somebody who be say
1: he don't voluntary
2: retire. This somebody who don't get. He say for in younger ones to join.
1: No, for person.
2: It's over in life. Saying you know what he see.
1: Englishman, you know for person to say I voluntary withdraw.
2: Resign.
1: I don't see over.
2: That's why they try to talk and say, "Mu no blame the president," which is the truth.
3: Baba.
2: Hello, caller.
4: Hello, sir. Englishman, Anabuki.
2: Good evening. Tell us your name and where you they call us from, my brother.
3: Talk to us, caller. Hello? You just want to go with us.
1: No, this thing is painful.
2: Hello? Hello? Good evening.
5: Good evening.
2: Hello. Drive with care. Waiting for your name and where you they call us from?
5: Rita. One more get
2: down. All right, Rita, talk to us, my sister.
5: I want to beg government. I want to beg for Namuna. Help me. I receive class since when they take break my store. I don't feel they buy medicine for myself.
2: Madam, you will call another time. Wait till they talk now. Will they talk about national issue? I know say now you feel come office on Friday by 1 o'clock. You go meet with us for that one, you hear?
5: I don't get transport to come.
2: So how we will do now?
5: I don't know.
2: Mm-hmm.
5: At the day is silent.
2: Find transport to come, Namu, see you, you hear? All right, 0904436 2225. Let's stay with waiting with the talk about now, I beg. Mu, stay with waiting with the talk right now. Hello, caller.
6: Hello, Drive O'Clock.
2: Drive with care. Waiting be your name and where you they call us from?
6: Yeah, my name is Francis. I'm calling from Urora.
2: Okay.
6: This matter you are discussing, eh? There is no way we will exonerate the president.
1: Oh, off your radio, Oga.
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6: I know even they wear radio there, they follow.
2: Oga, me they get the signal of your radio here. You say, you know, they...
6: Where radio this far from where me get?
2: Enough far.
1: Where they echo, I see they hear them.
2: Okay, talk. Let's hear you, sir.
6: Okay. Waiting and they talk, eh? If you say we're not going to call president name for this matter, I will not buy that idea. Because if you send person message and the person not go that message, you have the right to query that person. If the chief of staff is not doing what is right, the president have the power to discipline the chief of staff. So how many people, how many head of military or head of Air Force or head of NAVA, what you don't hear say, they say because he not do this thing, because of this insecurity, I make president say, okay, he don't sack him, or he don't penalize him, or they don't imprison him because of one thing or the other. If the equipment that these men need to use, if the logistics that's supposed to be for these people, the head of their establishment or what you call it, is not releasing it to them. President have the right to call them to order. We voted money for this thing. Where is this money going to? So if we say president, when we remove president name for this matter, we not still removing name for this matter because house no they born, landlord go to sleep. You understand? That is the way I look at it. That the president have a very big role to play to caution whoever that is. Not that is showing no talent attitude to his or her duty. That is permission.
2: Thank you so much. 0904436 2225. Call us, send us WhatsApp message. We're going to take on like that. They go, they take on like that. They go. Hello, caller. Hello, caller.
7: Hello.
2: Good evening, caller. Waiting for your name and where you they call us from.
7: I'm Gordon Udo. I can call you from Okoro area.
2: All right, talk to us.
7: So I'm just listening to your program. I'm very, very much interested in this program. So, and you, the presenter, you have been saying something from the beginning about the poor attitude of the military. When they speak about their negligence, they begin to challenge or question or begin to threaten the public. So for that, I was really glad the way you analyze it. But furthermore, when you begin, as the caller begin to make some remarks about the where the fault is coming from, how you begin to refute and say the blame is not from the president, they are beginning to wonder. Definitely, you are trying to solve a problem. At the end,
2: sir, I don't know what your name is. I can't remember. What is your name so that I address
7: Godwin.
2: You?
7: I'm Godwin.
2: Okay, Mr. Godwin, the truth is, I'm not sure. Yeah. I'm not sure you really pay attention to the lines of discourse. I said, based on this is either you are paying attention, but you are not comprehending it. I said, in this context, let's focus on the military. At another time, we will deal with the lapses in the presidential this thing and the political part of it. But on this context, let's stay with the military. And I will advise that we stay like that so that we will not muddle up issue with political sentiments and all of that.
7: You know, the problem of Nigeria is like you are always afraid to speak up on the main problem that is affecting us. You are always afraid to speak or to question issues that is really affecting us as a country. You are always afraid to
2: Who is afraid, sir?
7: Because that is the area you are saying now. Because
2: no, when you talk about now, listen. If you don't listen to me, I will yank you off. I'm the anchor of this program. The reason why I want you to get the line. I want you to get the line of discussion. The thing is that maybe you will need to listen to me over your radio so that me no be like say you dey we dey argue. Listen to me over the radio. Nobody is exonerating the president from this in total. We are always saying for now, let's not shift the blame to the president. Let's stay with the Nigerian military
3: first
2: and
3: now,
2: their misinformation and their tweaking and the massive corruption where they go on from Nigerian military. If you know you don't want to stay within that context for now, you can wait. The day we are talking about the lapses within the political part of it, you can also call that day. You understand? So we are not here to massage your sentiment. No. We stay with the discourse and we will continue to the doing like that. Naso Ibi. Hello, caller.
8: Hello.
2: Drive with care. Waiting be your name and where you they call us from.
8: Well done.
2: Thank you.
8: I want to say a very big thank you to the program, especially your analysis and your submission. And the truth is that people have different ways of understanding issues. It made it clear. Let's put the president aside and focus on the entity.
2: That
8: as
2: is
8: far
2: it.
8: As the military is concerned,
2: yeah.
8: And in terms of administration and implementation of playing their role,
2: policies here and there.
8: Yeah, we should.
2: Hello.
8: One of the problems we have is that people always look at president. Thereby, the real thing that needs to be done is not addressed. The president cannot be everywhere. First of all, is it the president that is the commander in chief? Is it the president that are the officers in the
2: president is the commander in chief. The president is the commander in chief, but he's not the GOC at the front line.
3: It's not the general.
8: Yes. There are players.
2: Yes.
8: There are players.
2: The military is so interested in protecting the military code and ethics, but they are not willing to do enough to protect Nigerians. And you say we should not focus on them. Thank you so much, my brother. Thank you so much.
8: I appreciate you. Thank you for your analysis.
2: Thank you so much. 0904436-2225. Now, still drive o'clock on 95.7 FM and with Soji Aboki and my name, na Benedict Ochiago. You call me English man. So, hello.
9: Drive o'clock.
2: Drive with care. Waiting for your name and where you they call us from.
9: Okay, my name is Nagofi from Mikesengwe, Ben local government.
2: Talk to us, my brother.
9: Thanks for being here. I really appreciate your analysis this evening. Well, what I just want to say is very brief. If our president is not handling our ministry well, let them protest. Let us see. Thank you.
3: Thank you very much, Oga for Mugwegbe, for that matter. But for the truth be told, with the trained soldiers, for Nigerian Defense Academy, every September, October, they recommission new officers for recruit, the one we do for Jaji. I think around that August, July, the 6th, this the now, even for Air Force, around that same time, you they see how much they go inside. Now, at the end of the day, you will not go pretend me say these same persons. Now, you know, get me, I just there for their welfare reason. You can't post them, go another place. They just finished 6 months training. You post them according to what is supposed to you post them, just go inside bush. No proper training, preparations,
2: and no proper welfare.
3: No proper welfare. Push.
2: Then they go lose. They will lose their life. Look, their wife and children go. They suffer up and down. You the same right. Who know hold the Nigerian military accountable. Right. Hello, caller.
10: Hello. Good evening, sir.
2: Good evening, caller. What is your name and where you they call us from?
10: My name is Joshua.
3: Joshua,
2: where you they call us from, my brother?
10: I they call you inside Jerry.
2: All right, Joshua, talk to us.
10: Well, Oga, you see all this here. All the senior army, they don't use their money, block their mouths. So if they follow full everything they want to do, they use their mind. They don't look after money. If they say they will work, they don't consider about money. All this killing no go to happen for Nigeria again. Any terrorist can never succeed because they will use money to block their mouth. Everybody they are trying to use to buy GLK, to build house, to build hotel for abroad. So how they can try their best to kill this thing, this terrorist? Terrorists don't overrule everything. Politicians are pumping money for them. So whatever we are doing, we cannot succeed in time. So they don't even think they get junior ones for back. They will kill the smaller and the fool, put in children to join army again. All their family, they are outside the Nigeria. We poor man, we are suffering. They are killing innocent people. See injustice. See everywhere. We cannot even go to farm. So we need to consider the senior ones. Pay the give us maybe supply the time for.
2: Well, like waiting this caller they talk now. If they talk say now the officers, the senior officers for the military.
3: One of the caller talk say the ogre as a top.
2: Yes, the officers, the senior officer. That's why everybody want lobby may become general. Even though you know no warfare, no this, you want go collect a letter from your chief, from your king, may they make you general. Because once you enter that cadre, your own done better.
3: A lot is happening.
2: Then why the people will be say they really did the front line?
3: They
2: go
3: fight up
2: suffer. They go lost their life. They go lost their life. Their family go. They suffer. And you expect say the ones who are the front line, they go they motivated. Yeah,
3: at
2: like
3: the end
2: that.
3: Of the day, they say he was a brave soldier. Now they will taste up, say he was a brave soldier.
2: Yes, he was a brave.
3: He was active service.
2: He was committed to his father's land. Now waiting. Wife and children want chop be
3: barrack where they day was.
2: You go evict them. Now, a committed soldier. Now, hello, caller. Drive with care. Wait, be your name and where you they call us from.
11: I made call just a minute ago. Voluntarily retired, resigned.
2: Okay.
11: Let's be sincere and be frank for once for this Nigeria. Let's stop blaming councilor, chairman, president, governor as for now. As a general, they give me that security route, budget, everything they supply to me. I hold that money. I know I release and give Corporal Englishman, Sergeant Aboki. Mm-hmm. I know I release and give. Mm-hmm. But I want to give you other work front. Can it be possible?
2: It's not possible. That is it.
3: No moral.
2: That is it.
11: Yes, that is one. People that are saying president, is it not giving them the allocation?
2: Money is being pumped into the military every year, every now and then. Money, they enter there.
11: Why we be on top? What are we doing with the money?
2: Thank you so much, my brother. See, let me tell you one thing, Aboki. there is the innate human nature that you cannot pretend about. If you say, as me and you day here now, at the anchor this show now, maybe, or maybe now you still sit down here, or now me sit down here, maybe somebody can't give us money. I carry the money put for inside my pocket. Can't say, Aboki, and they attend to those people.
3: They attend to them.
2: No matter how much you love the job, a time will come. Can't if it's waiting they happen. That human nature that craves for satisfaction and survival will begin to play. You know, sometimes you go the fighter, but it's natural. Before you know what happens, your commitment will drop. Is playing up in the military. Your guys, they live exotic. Their children, they school abroad. They live large. Then the people where you send go put for front. Wait till they go there. Now Yakubu manage. Now they do.
3: Yeah, inside the barrack, the soldiers wait there for there. Go say because of say there be this ordinary rank. You are not permitted to do this. You are not permitted to own iron.
2: You are not permitted to own generator. Except now,
3: but you wait there officers mess.
2: Na general go on operation here and there as if they are no human being. Hello, caller.
12: Hello.
2: Good evening. Waiting for your name and where you they call for us for sharp Ali.
3: Maria Chapal.
2: Miriam, we know they hear you. If I say your network, they bad there.
12: Can you hear me?
3: Yeah.
2: Okay. All right.
3: Daka.
12: Okay. And I think talking about all of this, thank you very much, Mr. Englishman. You have analyzed everything. First of all, you see, just as one question, the problem is from our first name. From the president, and just as if the two presidents are tied. Yes, thank God if you're losing money. As if you're losing money, then we say we cannot put president aside, even police and superman and say the president aside. But already the money is going there. So the question is, where is the money going to?
3: Where is the money going
12: to? I have a friend who is a leader. Anytime I try to use him aside, not all the time that they are going to say, please, it is necessary for us to see that you are here sometimes. You don't know where people are coming from, and they are not, they not give them the necessary, what would I call it, refund that we need. They have more good funds than them that are the military, that are the army. So how do you want this stuff, this kind of people to fight these people?
2: Thank you
12: because
2: so much.
12: Them, all our health people now are keeping on one side, instead of doing the needful.
2: Thank you.
12: From them, I'm not the president for now.
3: Where is the money going?
2: Yeah, just okay. You say something.
3: Go ahead.
2: Just a quick one. Let's quickly give an update or a kind of a press release where they come from the desk of the chief press secretary to the governor. Which means this one a direct message from the governor. He said the state government don't hammer on, talk and say. The fight, their take, and the thing where they talk about no courtism for Edo State, say they still stand by. Say no courtism for Edo State. He said the Edo State government don't tell Edo people, say the ban, will be say Governor Mondo Okpebholo ban courtism and other violent ikiki where they happen for Edo State. Mm. He say the governor still stand by. Mm. Say no courtism or kind of court activities. For Edo State, since this standard for this political season, he say may anybody no can use political action or this can use that can they do
3: at advantage.
2: Say government no go
3: collector.
2: No, government no go take an easy with anybody. Say the government they are aware of the thing where we say it happened for this political season. Where we say some court activities they motivated by political activities. Say government I did that matter. All of now we they waka kurukere in the name of I did with this candidate. And you want use and take cause trouble. Say government I did your body. Say the ban on courtism for those state not is total. And they absolute and non-negotiable. Mm. Any person, regardless of political affiliation, whether you the APC, PDP, ADC, NDC, or whatever party you did, where be say, or whatever your social standing, whether any religion where you did, and they discover say you engage for court activities. the governor say you go collect Bulala.
1: You collect Bulala
2: both for the law hand and for many other Bulala where government
1: they are rich.
2: You don't understand. So now the one, now the message where be say the governor say mo will send una today on a way they do rugged me, rugged you.
3: Mm-hmm.
2: Say the governor say in day against rugged me, that order way gives a no rugged me, rugged you for those days. He still stand on her. Mm-hmm. And say then catch you. They want to take advantage of the political season. Come they want they do rugged me. Now we be this one boys. Now maybe this one boys. The governor say me will tell on say AI day all of those matter. And if then catch you, say you they do rugged me, rugged you, Bulala go reach your hand from the law. Mm. So now the one way be saying now the message, this message now is signed by Dr. Patrick Ahere Ebojele, PhD, the chief press secretary to the governor, Monday Okpewolo of Edo State. So now the message, I will just say, we'll give an expo.
1: Expo will go help you.
2: Expo will go help you. Mm. You'll be rugged me, rugged you. May you stay away from operating within Edo State in this time, because the governor say Inogo allow. Now what you say? So now on that note, we go call a wrap for today's drive o'clock.
1: Hodges go there tomorrow.
2: Yes, tomorrow.
1: This one serve yes, better Hodges.
2: Yeah, this one has still better Hodges, but tomorrow Aboki go they give us standby. Hodges, a lot of Hodges there, but because we needed to talk national issues, now because no taker. So, on behalf of DPO Airways, on behalf of Aboki, on behalf of our MD, and on behalf of my humble self, Benedict Ochiago, I say, on a good night, bye bye. Drive o'clock will come on our way again tomorrow. Mona, continue to listen to EBS.

0: My people, I salute una. The voice we na dey listen to na voice of Chief Iyabiye Taishi. My GSM number, in case you want to call me, 080-3410-2250. I repeat, 080-3410-2250. Waiting be that your problem. We make you pull hand for jaw. Where you think say maybe the sickness or the problem or the challenges where you dey face now. Say heaven go fall. Say no solution to your problem. Solution to your problem. Now those people will be say they no want make you get solution. Now then they push you go the wrong place. That is why they talk say go the right place. When you pray to God, may God direct you to the right place. You go get the right people where go solve your problem for you. Because no any challenges where if they confront human being now. Where be say never confront our forefathers. But they use natural way. They use old method. Take fine solution to their problem. You don't need to travel far or go anywhere before you get solution to your problem. Yabie don't land now. We don't de Bini. We don't de Delta. We de Agbo. We de Epoma. We de everywhere. So if you won't see us, you can't see Chief Yabie Taishi. Your problem when you think say you no get solution, you get solution though. You be person where be say you don't work. You don't go from Mr. A, Mr. B. They don't play for one night. I tell you, say everybody, now they defeat. But now few, now God call into the feed, make it come help the people. We are not after the money, we are after the number of people where God don't already assign us to treat, so that the glory and honor will be to Almighty God. If you get any challenges, we be say they confront you. You get any problem, we be say they confront you. You get any sickness, we be say it don't they battle with you for long period of time. You can't lose hope. Maybe you be person where be say sometime the way your body be those days, not being your body can't be now. Your body can't change because of so certain food. We be say it don't go wrong or some certain character. Certain behavior where we say you don't behave, you don't misuse your body when you day young. You don't go from carry woman from Mr. A, Mr. B, you carry different women. You when you be woman, you don't carry different men, you can't contact infection. The infection no can green leave you. You don't do tests, so many tests. So the test seen the proof, say so you still get that infection. You don't come take medicine, the medicine no can green work. God were there yesterday, now see the day today, and now go see they exist. What are our forefathers, the knowledge where they take solve their problem. Problem that time is still there, unless if you never go the right place. If you never go the right place, you go to say maybe everybody not the same thing. Everybody not be the same. Oh. We can't be the same thing because fingers are not equal. I mean, you know, talk say because of say you don't go Mr. A, Mr. B, solution no day. Meaning say solution no day for your problem. No, they take negative thinking for yourself. Just be having positive reaction, positive thinking to yourself so that you go feel get the solution where you want. No lose hope. No talk say you don't lose hope. Now, so talk. Now, these people they talk. We dead different too. Sickness name be say, may you hide me. Make a kill you, now be sickness name. If you hide sickness is ready to expose you. And those people where you be say, you can't they hide the sickness for. When you don't want make them laugh you, they will come crack against you at the end of the day. So we don't want make that kind of thing happen to you. Now make me talk, say, may you get up now. Come see Chief Yabie Taishi. We therefore Bini Asaba Expressway by Uromi Junction, inside that new Lagos Motor Park for Agbo. You where you dey Agbo, where you dey listen to me, where you dey Delta. And you where you dey Bini here, our head office still remain the same. We dey Igbinoba Street. Igbinoba Street. Day when you they go Oluku side, you enter moto, they go Oluku, you draw for Mobile Filling Station. You don't go reach Oluku before you draw for Mobile Filling Station. 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Once you reach there, you call my number. I go describe the place where our office day for their place for you. 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We there for number 14, Old Cavalry Street, Bali Road for Ekpoma, in case you want to see me. My GSM number is, in case you want to call me, 080-3410-2250. 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
1: My people, I salute una. The ear when they take the listen to me, God no go let the ear get problem. Oh. The voice when they listen to na voice of Chief Iyabi Etaishi. Waiting be that your problem. We be say you don't put hand for jaw. You don't travel because of this problem. And you don't waka waka because of this problem. But the problem, the sickness thing remain the same. Sickness name be say, may you hide me, now be sickness name. If you hide sickness, sickness is ready to expose you. May you not talk, say, ah, because say you don't visit all those 419. All those people will be say, they don't chop your money. We be say you can't tire. May you no tire, no relax. If person they fight battle, you must fight that battle finish. Battle to finish. Now him go make you a man. So no relax. No talk. Say, ha, you don't take this one. You don't take that one. The thing no Greek work well. Now him make me they pray every morning. God do any sickness. We be say, go come here, be here, please. We be say, no go get solution. May God no let that person know where I dey. But if you don't know where I dey, you don't know, say, yes, God already assigned you to me to solve your problem. Because human being are God sent to human being. Human being, God no go come down, come help you. Now human being, now go send, say, make it come take help you. So you, when you they get challenges, you they get problem for inside your body, when we say you don't take so medicine, the sickness no Greek work well, may you come seek an expert advice. You be person when we say you don't get some kind of sickness before, whether a long time infection or new time infection, or the infection don't take for inside your body, when we say you no come understand how your body be. Now you know how your body be before when you they healthy, but now you no come they healthy again. You know as the thing come they work up, the thing come they work up for inside your body. All these things now problem when we say you're not supposed to stay inside our body naturally. There are problems where we say we human beings when they use our hand they cause by ourselves because of negligence, because of I don't care attitude, because of say we don't look and say this sickness no go fit do me anything. But sickness name, if you leave sickness for inside your body, the more you leave them, the more you go they grow for inside your body, and the more you go they destroy many things for inside your body. Your immunity go come they low. That is why I talk say immune booster is very very good, and they take medicine where you go detoxify your system. Detoxification, it is very, very necessary. We get medicine where we say, we'll take detoxify your system. Where we say, even though you are not sick or you are sick, where you don't take those herbal medicine, you go come detoxify your system. We get different kind of herbal medicine. We get different kind of herbs where we say, go. They're very useful for inside your body. Among them, we get Telferia occidentalis. We get Vaninum triangularia. We get Osimum grandissimum. We get Triculia africana. We get a lot of medicinal herbs where we say, if it they help you, they solve many problem for inside your body. You will be saying so every month that you sick so malaria. You don't sick, you don't buy medicine. The thing no green work well. When you sick today, you take medicine, you well tomorrow. All these things, the sickness go come back. Waiting they make your sickness they come back. We be say when you don't use medicine, we be say the medicine don't work small. The thing can't relieve you, can't come back again. I go let you know by the time me and you see 1-to-1. That is why you need to see Chief Iyabi Etaishi. We don't dey gidigba, we learn gidigba, and we don't dey this Benin for long period of time, close to 30 years now where we don't dey. If we don't know what we dey do, if we know they hear Iyabi name, that is why we dey here. No, you no go fall for the hand of all those 419. No go fall for the hand of all those people where they go play you, they will collect your money, and you don't go see result. And no go fall for the hand of people where they say they go tell you say they be Iyabi agent. Iyabi no get agent too. If you won't see me, you come my office. 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

0: Yes, so you are so welcome to EBS Radio 95.7 FM. If you're listening, thank you for joining. And if you've been there listening to EBS Radio, I must say thank you so much for staying tuned to this frequency. Yes, of course, it's Abby Sugar on the radio. And right here with me is
1: Priska.
0: Yes.
1: Good evening.
0: Good evening to you, Priska. How has your day been?
1: It was good. Funnily enough, it was one of the best so far. Because I was not expecting, you know, Monday to be this interesting. But it was very fast. Did you notice how time
0: passed? Yes.
1: It was so fast.
0: It went on very fast because, firstly, it wasn't sunny.
1: Yes.
0: The weather has been very chilling.
1: Yes.
0: Cool and
1: very
0: nice. I've been enjoying myself. And of course, I know if you're listening and you've been listening or following Sisters Lounge, you would know that there is someone who isn't here. Of course, she had one or two things to do and she had to really run off. But definitely by next week, she will be with us. And I'm talking about the person of Claudia Ameze. Yes, of course. So I will be driving this tonight. And tonight we'll be talking about something that has been, you know, taking the rounds on social media. You know, it's been trending. It's been everywhere. Yeah. A whole lot of persons have been talking, people sharing their opinions, people talking about their views. You know, I've just been seeing people taking it personal. Like, you know, hawking it like something on... Hold up.
1: Like their own bread.
0: Hawking it... Only those persons who know this person would know what I'm about to say. Hawking it like Pepelex Bobox.
1: What?
0: Good. So if you stay around the axis of Sapele Road, you would know that there's a particular guy who sells babazi. There's this thing called babazi, yeah?
1: Babazi.
0: Yes,
1: okay.
0: Yes. The way he sells it uniquely. Mm-hmm. Yes, he calls it Pepeless Bobox.
1: Bobox.
0: You know babazi? It's made from cassava and then with the coconut by the side. You know tapioca?
1: Yeah.
0: Uh-huh. What you guys call African salad. But but the one that is sold here is quite big. Have you seen it?
1: That they fry is like...
0: No, it's not fried.
1: Okay.
0: It's soaked. It's like it's cassava boiled and sliced, boiled and soaked. And that's how it is though. So it's called babazi over here though. So yes, people carrying the matter on their head like Pepelex Bobox. And I'm bringing it here. And we're going to talk about it in the form of infidelity, right? Yes. Yeah. So we're talking about infidelity. And we're striking Frank Edogo's...
1: and Chike Saga.
0: Yes. Mm-hmm. Their saga's case study tonight. Mm-hmm. You know, a whole lot of persons are pointing fingers at the wife. Some are pointing fingers at his ex-wife. Mm-hmm. Some are pointing fingers at him directly. So many persons are pointing fingers at Chike. Mm-hmm. A whole lot. And people are even still taking pictures, snapping. Some persons are saying you were supporting wrong stuff and all of that. But then, I would like to say something tonight concerning this infidelity issue.
1: Yeah.
0: Firstly, mm-hmm. no one should pay cheating with cheating. You don't have to cheat to pay back your cheating partner.
1: Definitely.
0: Yeah. So now, concerning the issue, the wife's issue, people are blaming her for going over to Chike whilst she still has her marriage. People are saying, why don't you just end it completely, divorce him legally, and before you go about whatever you want to do.
1: Yeah.
0: So in your own light, how do you see this?
1: Well, I still support that I don't believe in, you know, infidelity. It's really not good. And if you feel like you are not enjoying the relationship anymore, or you're just, I feel like communication is just the best. Yeah. And the best thing, instead of you running or hiding or making yourself look like a thief in the night, something like that. So why not you just come straight to your partner and tell him that, okay, I'm not feeling this anymore. Can we dissolve? Or can we just go our separate ways? Then fine, you can go and be with somebody, whoever. And the thing is that you didn't even go for someone who wasn't famous or someone who wasn't well known.
0: Okay.
1: To me, it was not like, why will you now bring this kind of person who is now well known?
0: Yeah.
1: You still went to meet a celebrity.
0: Yeah.
1: And claims have it that they've seen them in different
0: locations
1: together and before all this thing started happening. And I'm even like, okay, Chike on his own was still a bit disrespectful.
0: How?
1: To Frank Edo.
0: How?
1: Yes, because Frank is not a small person. So I was watching something on social media and they said, it's just Gen Z that does not know him. Okay. Like, everybody knows him. You
0: of
1: know,
0: course,
1: he's actually...
0: Course.
1: legend.
0: It's known.
1: He's a very big person.
0: It's what?
1: And what kind
0: when
1: of...
0: When he was the host for Who Wants to Be a Millionaire, I was always looking forward to seeing that.
1: A very intellectual program.
0: Yes.
1: And now you're telling me that somebody who is not even up to his size and his standard is now going to be the one...
0: And
1: it's so funny.
0: I can feel his pain because yes, it would be very,
1: he's not from a small boy.
0: So it is now someone who I can actually call a son.
1: Mm-hmm.
0: A son in the sense of not like because I can give birth to him, but because yes. I can mentor him.
1: Exactly.
0: Yes, someone I can call a son.
1: He obviously has people under him that are way, way older than Chiki. So to him, it's not like, why the online drama? I know that, yes, he has his own parts.
0: I beg you.
1: Everything just did.
0: Well, to me, I feel that that's an angle, though. Mm, but yes. Then I would say that, a lot of times, men, now I'm talking about this, I'm saying this generally,
1: yeah.
0: Men in general, mm-hmm. when they do stuff like this, mm-hmm. they usually tend to sweep it under the carpet so quickly.
1: Yeah.
0: But when the other gender, which is the female, right, mm-hmm. the girl,
1: gender,
0: the woman,
1: yes.
0: when they do that same thing, it gets very... terrible, like it
1: yes.
0: gets very painful. It makes them want to tear themselves apart,
1: yes,
0: and you know. I would say, for the woman, mm-hmm. right? Fine, yeah. Of course she would have definitely divorced her husband
1: yes,
0: before going out with. Nobody would have held her responsible for anything.
1: Yeah.
0: That
1: yeah.
0: Nobody would have called her. Irresponsible. Mm-hmm. Nobody would have, you know, nothing would have just happened. Everybody would be like, okay, you guys are separated. Why are you yes. still interested in what she does?
1: Exactly. Good. That would not be the exactly. Yes.
0: Yes. Yes. But now in this case, I'm saying that, you know, a lot of men, especially on X,
1: mm-hmm.
0: they came with the loudest voice
1: mm-hmm.
0: to say that. What does she mean? She has been doing it. That's the meaning. She has been doing it. She has had her eyes outside before.
1: Imagine.
0: She's been with that guy even before anything came up.
1: Okay.
0: Blah, blah, blah, blah.
1: Everybody will start bringing up this theory.
0: Exactly.
1: Okay.
0: So now, men.
1: Mm-hmm.
0: Sisters Lounge, we are now questioning men. From this studio. We
1: yes.
0: are questioning men tonight. How does it feel
1: mm-hmm.
0: to be fed with your own spoon? I'm talking to men because a lot of men. I'm taking away Frank Adogo's story right
1: yeah.
0: now. I'm bringing it to a general thing.
1: Infidelity.
0: Yes, mm-hmm. of infidelity. That's what we're talking about tonight. So I'm just using yeah. that as a case study, right?
1: Yeah.
0: Now, a lot of men cheat.
1: Yes.
0: They say it's normal.
1: Mm-hmm.
0: Some say a man is polygamous in nature, right?
1: Yes.
0: We've heard that over and over. It rings
1: I'm tired
0: in my
1: of
0: head.
1: Hearing that,
0: it rings
1: yes.
0: in my head even when
1: I'm not even thinking of it.
0: No one is saying it. It just ring in my head.
1: Exactly,
0: like,
1: yes.
0: Yes. But then you forgot that this person that you are having, you are in a relationship with
1: yes.
0: is also a human like you who has feelings,
1: has
0: emotions.
1: Feelings. Yes.
0: And the person is also expecting commitment from you.
1: Definitely.
0: So why then would you go ahead to, you know, break that trust, that union, that vow, that oath you
1: yes.
0: both took from the very beginning?
1: Mm-hmm.
0: And then, when that same thing is done to you as the man of the home, I'm not justifying it. I'm just trying to say, now put yourself in the woman's shoes. Mm-hmm. If you always go about doing this, how about the woman who is just there thinking or hoping that you are loyal or you are committed? Or even the woman that is even fully aware
1: yeah.
0: that you are doing this thing and you keep doing it. How do you think she'll feel? If you let just for 1 minute put ourselves in the woman's shoe and call in to tell us how you would feel if you're in a woman's shoe and you as the man is being cheated on by your wife. 0904-436-2225. 0904-436-2225 is the number to call. Or send your WhatsApp message to that very same number just in case the line isn't going through for you. And also, you see this infidelity thing,
1: mm-hmm.
0: it does more harm.
1: Yes.
0: I would say it's just a short period of enjoyment.
1: Mm-hmm.
0: Very short. But the consequences that comes along with it stays longer.
1: A long time,
0: in
1: yes.
0: fact, it can even have a very devastating effect that can never be repaired.
1: Definitely.
0: Or brought back to mm-hmm. normal. Yes. For instance, it leads to this divorce that we're talking about
1: yeah.
0: tonight. And this divorce can
1: affect the children. Let's even start with that.
0: That is, yes.
1: very, it can greatly affect the children. But and I always hear these things when some men just say, "Hey, he's a man now, it's in our nature. Hey, he's a man, he's in our nature." What does that mean? Are you trying to say that, okay, if a woman now cheats,
0: yeah,
1: she now becomes like the worst person?
0: No, it's not a woman's nature. It's not in a woman's nature. In her DNA, in women's DNA, it's not written there. It's not written there for us to cheat. You know, you are not seen as a saint.
1: Do you know that a woman can easily forgive her husband
0: for cheating? Yeah.
1: But a man will never.
0: Men do not take it.
1: They don't even want to hear the slightest.
0: I said it pains them, like they're about to tear themselves apart, rip themselves apart.
1: They now come up with this claim that when women do this, it's because they do it with emotions and men don't do it with emotions.
0: Oh, yeah.
1: That is a big lie.
0: What emotions?
1: That is a big lie.
0: See, most of the time, when a woman does something, mm-hmm. trust me, she must have thought about it.
1: Definitely.
0: In, out, sideways, upwards, downwards. So she must have thought of, how about my husband, my children? But you know, sometimes when men do things, they just do.
1: You just
0: do it because at that point their body wants it, and that is all that concerns them at that moment. And it's not the right thing to do. 0904-436-2225. You know what? I'm very sure the callers will come with every form.
1: They're ready to attack us.
0: But I'm ready.
1: Oh, you,
0: you're ready too.
1: I'm ready.
0: All right, so it's going to be our first caller on the show. 0904-436-2225. Hello. Good evening to you. What's your name? Uh-oh, I can barely hear you. Hello. Oh. Call back, please. 0904-436-2225. Hello? Oh, I think we lost that call. Please, if the network is not allowing you, reach out to us, or if it's causing some kind of distraction or obstruction, please do well to send us a WhatsApp message that I will read out aloud on the radio. Yes, so let's hear from this caller. Hello? Good evening to you. What's your name and where are you calling from?
2: My name is Emperor. I'm calling from England.
0: Your name is? Okay, all right. So let's hear you on the Sisters Lounge. Let's hear you quickly. Thank you.
2: Number one, I will always start from where I'm coming from. And the place where I am today, because this should happen to my mother and my father.
0: Okay.
2: It's always like this, where two big elephants fight.
0: Yeah.
2: The grass is suffering. The grass will suffer for it. You see, there is never a time the man will cheat, they will call it cheat. But when a woman does her own, the reason why I said so is, we all be saying it, man is always like, it's in their own nature. But woman,
0: I disagree with you.
2: Don't want it to be. That's why. My father's elder daughter has four wives.
0: Yeah.
2: The most elder.
0: Okay.
2: Why the second one has two wives, but my father decided to marry one, but he was having an affair outside his own family. But my mother discovered it from there. Problem. She left us for my father. But my dad is gone.
0: Late. All right, thank you so much.
2: My mother is but she can't come close to us just like that because of she does something so wrong to us by leaving us.
0: Okay. All right.
2: By leaving us.
0: Oh, yes. Thank you.
2: So together, just like we were the ones that suffered the whole pain after what they have done.
0: All right. Thank you so much. Yes, thank you so much for your contribution. It was very clear. Yes, concerning that, you know, I just said that I completely disagree with you when you keep saying, or when people keep saying, mm-hmm. that
1: it's
0: men,
1: in a man's nature.
0: Yes, it's in a man's nature. It's never there. It's never there. It's mm-hmm. not in the DNA whatsoever. So definitely. If you want to get married to as many wives as you want, mm-hmm. make it state it.
1: Just be very clear about it.
0: Do you understand?
1: From the start, yes.
0: If you're going to marry somebody else, you tell me, sorry, I'm a traditional man and I yes. believe in getting married to more than one wife.
1: Yes.
0: If I can, I continue with you. If not, go a different path. And at the same exactly. time, some people hide under the guise of I'm going to marry several wives, and then they go about cheating. Why are you sneaking around?
1: That's another thing.
0: Yeah, make it open. Let us all know what you're doing.
1: Exactly.
0: So Sisters Lounge continues right on the radio after this break.
3: 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My name is Baba Miracle, aka Baba Twins. 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Many health factor now feel lead to the issue of child problem between husband and wife. But I go first talk on the one way consign man. 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And for you woman, where they find it difficult to conceive and make your oga Baba Bobo or Baba Twins as a result of yamayama infection, or you know even they see your time again as a woman and you never enter 40 years, talk less of 50 years, abi they come small small. If you come this month, next month na wahala. 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My sister, all these symptoms no good for woman body. Oh, abi you be woman, we go get belle today before 1 or 2 months. It go don't come down. Try make you visit me, Baba Miracle, aka Baba Twins. Abi na be couple, we don't get one, get two children. To get more, come be wahala. Make una come out too. I don't come with better natural medicine. Where they very good for everybody. As good for man, na so good for woman. House without children, na like feed without player. I pray say God, we don't they do one for others, go do for everybody. So if you be man, and you no feel all grand where as a man for your house, because of weakness, we don't turn you to lazy man. Try make you visit me. Some men no they get feelings at all. Why some no even they get urge? If time reach like this, their network will just fail. My papa don't reach 97 years. He still marry young lady and he dey perform his civic duty. Where? Make una no lose hope. God, we do for Sarah. We no still forget Anna. Go do na own too. My office is down Berekete for number 17, Orobo Street, back of Ego Local Government, Uselu Market, Benin City, Edo State. My phone number na 081-35-57-9700. Once again, 081-35-57-9700. My wife got that day here with me. What do you get for your fellow women?
4: If you be woman, where infection no let you get joy of marriage. 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I no get joy of marriage due to this infection. 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My number now 081-35-57-9700 081-35-57-9700 Infection, fit lead to misorderliness, serious pain, general body weakness, plus including many things where we know fit mention finish. 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And then not the tell blind man say ring the follow. Once he touch him, he go run.
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5: My people, I salute all the people who be say that they always enjoy this program, the health program from Chief Iyabi Taishi. We always discuss about our health because now only one life now we get. Because sickness now be the only thing we be say they threaten that life. If they let joy they come out for that life, we have to deal with that thing decisively. So that is why we have to talk about herbs. We be say, you go if they help our body, they work the way it's supposed to work. That is why I always tell you now, make una come see Chief Iyabi Taishi. If you have any difficulty for inside your body, if you hide sickness, or if you talk, say, because of say, you don't work out, you don't go Mr. A, now so then they talk, and now so these people talk, now so you don't take medicine, the thing, no Greek work, well, all of us no be the same thing. We can't be the same because fingers are not equal. I always talk them. There are people where we say God really assigned to come and be deal with different issue. Where we say, if they confront human being, now it's inside those people, now God give us the knowledge. We be say, would they take and they do research? We don't do a lot of research to take the compact different type of sickness. We be say, if they challenge our life, because we don't get to life. Now only that life, now we get. We have to protect that life. We have to do everything possible to make sure, say, we collect ourselves back from sickness. Because sickness, now our greatest enemy for life. You be person, we be say, you go come like, say, then take pepper rub all over your body. Something go come, the waka kulu kulu for inside your body. Sometimes I say, for you to work out from one pole to another, you find it difficult. You go to feel pain in the waist, pain in the bone, pain in the ribs, everywhere, all part of your body, you go to feel pain. And if pain don't too much for inside body, the soul feel come out for inside body, you constantly say the person don't die. So we don't want premature death, and we don't say that one death, now the key person. But we need to prevent them, because everybody get the time where you go die. So we need to make sure, say, we remove all those yama yama come out, so that you don't go die the time where God no appointed you to die. So that is why we have to take proper cognizance of our head. We have to eat good food. We have to eat good fruits. We have to eat good vegetable. I don't need to talk am. We have a lot of vegetable, a lot of natural things where we say God already plant our inside our environment. We be say if it is useful for inside our body system. We be say if it help us to replenish our lost element. We be say it already lost out of our body system. You see some people that will complain say that they feel chest pain. Some people that now every time they sick so malaria, their mouth go they pitter, they go they feel headache, they go they feel internal heat, all these things. Stomach go they make no like say that they play football inside. Some people must say their belly go they make kulu kulu like say picking day inside. Some people, you go see some women, their monthly flower no go flow well. All these things now problem will be say you not supposed to day inside our body system. We got a lot of medicinal herbs. We be say we plant around our environment, or even they boast all our immune system. Because if your immune system they depressed, you go see say sickness, different sickness, now you go come inside your body. Today you go fall sick, tomorrow you go wear. Today you go fall sick, tomorrow you go wear. Now so, and your immune system will come go down. You feel eat Vanonia amygdalina, there is another herb, so what they call Bryophyllum penicetum. All this is a medicinal herb. We have like a Mangifera indica, Citrus sinensis. All these things are medicinal herbs. We'll be say, we feel the top, we'll be say, if we help our body build the immunity, we'll be say, don't they go down. And if you are not sick, that does does not mean say you no go take medicine. 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
1: Find out that they can no longer continue, because back then the women of those days they were suffering in silence.
2: Yes,
1: they were suffering in silence. And don't forget that this day generation girls are from those women.
2: Yeah.
1: So what are you not trying to say now? Those women failed in raising their girls.
2: It is lessons they have even learned from their mothers.
1: Exactly the point.
2: Made them to be stronger.
1: Minus even what the mothers say to them. Mm-hmm. They observe.
2: Exactly.
1: From what is going on. But exactly. I'm not trying to justify cheating. I'm only saying, if you can't take it, don't do it. If you cannot bear the pain, do not put someone else in that pain. Mm-hmm. A cheat is a cheat. No matter how you put it, you cannot say you want to cheat on someone to pay them back. Mm-hmm. It has always been in your head. Mm-hmm. So I would say, in order to stay good, stay safe, stay consistent in your marriage or your relationship, just be committed to your partner. It doesn't take anything to be committed, because that is a person whom you have said that you will stay with in thick and thin.
2: Yes,
1: in rich and poor. On the altar, they'll be reciting it like
2: they think it's a poem.
1: When I go there, I'll just sit
2: and
1: I'll
2: be like, it's a poem.
1: I'll be like, okay,
2: yeah, just reciting.
1: It's a regular ritual where you just say after me.
2: You not
1: say
2: or for worse.
1: Say I. You not say I. Pastor say no. Call your name. And I'm listening to them. And 3 years, 4 years after.
2: Sometimes it doesn't even get to a year.
1: You start seeing all of these things happen. All right, so thank you so much, everyone who has been listening and joining us on the show. It was a very good one, a conversational one, an engaging one at that. So I would like to have this and more conversations next time, same time, on Tuesday, right? Monday next
2: evening,
1: week.
2: Yes,
1: Monday next week, same station, EBS Radio 95.7 FM. All right, let me quickly run off with this very message. He says, no matter who is at fault, God will not exonerate anyone from sex outside marriage. I'm Philip from Iowa Community. Thank you so much, Philip from Iowa. Exactly the point. You don't have to cheat. You don't have to cheat. It's never an excuse. There is never an excuse to cheat. Thank you so much. Have a wonderful time. Keep listening to EBS Radio. We have other very interesting program lined up for your listening pleasure.

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1: My good people of Edo State, I greet you now. Now me be Baba Ilorin, aka Mr. Fire Down. I dey handle both man and woman problem. My phone number now 090-30-48-74-23. Again, 090-30-48-74-23. Today, we go discuss long-time infection. 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Waiting you feel do before, you no go feel do am again. Our forefathers, they work out from Sokoto go Maiduguri, they no dey tire. If you do small thing, you go tire. Abi, you no feel do am again at all at all. 1 minute, you don't come. Today, na malaria. Tomorrow, typhoid. All this one, na problem. Visit me, Baba Ilorin, aka Mr. Fire Down. Sickness say, hide me, make I kill you. Expose me, make I leave you. For many years, I don't dey use root and herb take help people. Now, root and herb our forefathers dey use for their body to make themselves dey strong kakaraka. Some people, when them don't old, now different things they go dey experience. Now, so it be for young men and young women, even small pikin them. Most people, now old age they cause their problem. As them they old, them no go they feel active like before. This one, now big problem, oh. Your body no they answer you as it they answer before. Some, now general body pain. Make you come see Baba Ilorin, aka Mr. Fire Down. For number 80, Medical Stores Road, before Ogiagia Hotel, Benin City. 090-30-48-74-23.

0: 090-30-48-74-23. 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My office, the number 80 Medical Stores Road, before Ogaga Hotel, Benin City. 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Again, 090-30-48-74-23. If man too dey chop sweet sweet things, if he make man not dey active well as a man, some natural transmitted diseases where them catch from their partner also dey affect them. My brother, not turn to storyteller. If infection carry head enter man body, it go make some things not dey work well for man body. Waist pain, back pain. Some people go dey find them difficult to walk from one point to another point. From waist down, you go dey feel pain. My brother, not go for temporary solution, no. 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It no good make man run from smoke without quenching the fire. 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How you go take no say infection day your body? You feel they feel heaviness and tiredness or itching and scratching all over your body? 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Any sickness will worry you. 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Una do.
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5: My people, I salute una. The ear when I they take the listen to me, God no go let the ear get problem. Oh, the voice when I they listen to na voice of Chief Yabi Etaishi. Waiting be that your problem. We be say you don't put hand for jaw. You don't travel because of this problem. And you don't waka waka because of this problem. But the problem, the sickness still remain the same. Sickness name be say, may you hide me, now be sickness name. If you hide sickness, sickness is ready to expose you. May you not talk, say, because say you don't visit all those 419. All those people will be say they don't chop your money. We be say you can't tire. May you not tire. No relax. If person they fight battle, you must fight that battle finish. Battle to finish. Naim go make you a man. So no relax. No talk. Say you don't take this one. You don't take that one. The thing no Greek work well. Naim make me they pray every morning. God do any sickness we be say go come here be a place. We be say no go get solution. May God no let that person know where I dey. But if you don't know where I dey, you don't know. Say yes, God already assigned you to me to solve your problem. Because human being are God sent to human being. Human being, God no go come down, come help you. Now human being I go send say make. Can't take help you. So you when you they get challenges, you they get problem for inside your body, when we say you don't take so medicine, the sickness no Greek work well. May you come seek an expert advice. You be person when we say you don't get some kind of sickness before, whether na long time infection or new time infection, or the infection don't take for inside your body, when we say you no can understand how your body be. Now you know how your body be before when you they healthy, but now you no can they healthy again. You know as the thing can they work up, the thing can they work up for inside your body. All these things now problem when we say you're not supposed to stay inside your body. Natural naturally. There are problems where we say we human beings will use our hand they cause by ourselves because of negligence, because of I don't care attitude, because of say, we don't look and say, this sickness no go fit do me anything. But sickness name, if you leave sickness for inside your body, the more you live up, the more you go to grow for inside your body. And the more you go to destroy many things for inside your body, your immunity will come down low. That is why I talk say immune booster, it is very, very good. And they take medicine where go detoxify your system. Detoxification, it is very, very necessary. We get medicine where we say we'll fit take detoxify your system. Where we say, even though you are not sick or you the sick, where you don't take those herbal medicine, it will come detoxify your system. We get different kind of herbal medicine. We get different kind of herbs where we say go. They're very useful for inside your body. Among them, we get Elferia occidentalis, we get Vanillum triangularia, we get Osimum grandissimum, we get Triculia africana. We get a lot of medicinal herbs where we say, if it help you, they solve many problems for inside your body. You will be saying, so every month that you the sick, so malaria. You don't sick, you don't buy medicine. The thing no green work well. When you sick today, you take medicine, you well tomorrow. All these things, the sickness go come back. Waiting they make your sickness, they come back. Where we say, when you don't use medicine, where we say the medicine don't work small, the thing can't relieve you, can't come back again. I go let you know by the time here you see one to one. That is why you need to see Chief Iyabie Tayeche. We don't dare gidigba, we learn gidigba. And we don't dare this Benin for a long period of time, close to 30 years now, where we don't dare. If we don't know what would they do, if we know they hear Iyabie name, that is why we dare here. No, you don't go fall for the hand of all those 419. No, go fall for the hand of all those people. Where they will play you, they will collect your money, and you don't go see result. And no go fall for the hand of people where they say, they will tell you, say, they be Iyabie agent. Iyabie no get agent too. If you won't see me, you come my office. We there for Benin Asaba Expressway by Uromi Junction for those people where they are Agbo, for Uromi Junction, for Agbo, for Delta State. And you, when you there, Benin, our head office still remain the same. We there in Ibinoba Street. Ibinoba Street, there when you they go Oluku side, you draw for Mobile Filling Station for there. Once you reach that Mobile Filling Station, the next street where Mango Tree, the under that Mango Tree, take a care there. Tell them, say, you they go Iyabie place. Now, there our head office there. And you, when you there, Saple Road, you there Agbo Park, you there Rama Park, you there Ring Road side. We don't there Area Street now. Area Street, there after Aho Junction, you draw for that where those Malan they change money for Area Street, where then they change dollars. You enter there number 31, you will see Iyabie there. You, when you there Saple, we there for number 2 by Reclamation Road before you reach Okoti Ebo Grammary School for Saple. And you, when you there Agbo, we there for Benin Asaba Expressway by Uromi Junction. You, when you there Ekpoma, we there for number 14 Old Cavalry Street by Ali Road for Ekpoma. My GSM number, in case you want to talk to Iyabie, you feel call my number 080-3410-2250. I repeat, 080-3410-2250. 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
5: My people, I salute una. The voice when I listen to what na voice of Chief Iyabie Tayeche. What be that your problem? We be say you don't carry go Mr. A, Mr. B, Mr. C, but the sickness no get solution. Then tell you say the sickness no get solution. Who sickness go there alive? We be say no get solution. Before sickness go come, God already plant herbs. We be say we go take the battle with that particular problem. Challenges we will feel they confront us. You see, God so merciful for us because now only one life now we get. You have to take care of that life. No go sit down for us here because of say you don't go Mr. A, Mr. B, say they don't play you for one night. Where people, where bad people they now, dear good people they. There are people where we say God sent down to come and help the masses. So now inside there now they, we are problem solver. They every day now they discover new type of helps. What would they take the battle sickness? What would they take the battle challenges? Where we say if they face our people, what will be that your problem? When you can't sit down for inside house, you can't put hand for jaw. No let sickness, may no let them overpower you. No let sickness conquer you. No let sickness destroy your future, because sickness they destroy person's future. If you can't sit down for inside house, you can't say maybe solution will come meet you for inside house. Solution will not come and meet you for inside house. You have to get up and come and see Chief Iyabie Tayeche. We don't land gidigba. We don't dey gidigba. We don't dey been here for a long period of time. For more than 30 years now, I don't dey been here. If our work no dey work, if not they hear us, if not they hear Iyabie, Iyabie is not a god. Not be every problem now we will handle. But we will tell you, once you call us, we will tell you the problem. We'll be saying, we will fit handle, and God go they follow us, they handle that your case, because now the new mind now will take the inside this field. Now the new intention now bring us come inside this field. So that is why God bring us come. God no go come down, come help you, or you no go sit down for inside house, come they get solution. You have to get up now, come meet if you be a him. No will be the person will be saying you they get severe stomach noising, you they get waist pain. If sometimes I say if something even draw for you for ground like this, for you to even pick on a problem for you. Sometimes myself, you come they drink water, now so you go they piss all the time. You go see say when you they even they piss, myself, your piss go feel they divide into two. You go they feel pain when you want to urinate. All these things na problem. We be saying not supposed to do inside our body, or you come they experience movement all over your body, or something they pepper you, body go they pepper you. Or sometimes myself, when you put leg for ground, you go bless in a potopoto, now you they mad. You go bless say blood no they flow in, enter inside that your leg, or you come they feel headache, or you know they sleep well in the night. All these things na bad bad thing. All these things na problem. We be say you not supposed to do inside our body system. God no create us with sickness. So now this world now we meet problem, and now this world now we believe the problem. So the one way we feel solve, we go solve them. We go make sure say the nyama nyama thing we be say they don't put for inside your body, we remove and come off for inside your body. So if you get any challenges where they disturb you, or you be the person will be saying you they get peprish inside your chest, or peprish inside your stomach, or your stomach they make noise buru buru like say then they play football inside. All these things now challenges will be say if they face our heads, and all those things they reduce the immune system of our body. So because if your immune system don't they reduce, you go see say even malaria, small small sickness, now you can they come inside your body, now you can they fight you. You can see say some people they will say their mouth they bitter, they know if they get test of anything for mouth, if they put something for inside mouth, all these things na problem inside your body go come they hot like saying na fire na they burn inside that your body. Once you get these challenges, you have to get up now, cause see chief ya be a no go fall for the hand of all those 419 people. Plenty for help, but no go fall for the hand of all those 419. We always a tell you now, make you get up now, cause see chief ya be a taishi ade Benin Asaba Expressway by Uromi Junction inside that new Lagos Motor Park for Agbo. You where you they hear me for Agbo, and you where you they Benin here, our head office there Idowina by Mobi Filling Station. If you they go look, you drop for Mobi Filling Station for Idowina, you go see one mango tree. Under that mango tree, you take a care there and say you they go here BA Street. Or you where you there Sapamba Road, you there Saple Road, you there Adu our side, you there in your side, all the places where you there, or you there Siloko Road, or you there Ekenwa Road, you feel come area street where then they change dollar for Sapamba Road. 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You enter there number 31 and there you go to see here BA. 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
7: Hello, my dear listeners at home. 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Now, me be Baba Oyo, aka Stand and Waka. I dey ongoing trace fair when it dey happen for Ring Road, inside Ring Road roundabout. I occupy stand number 2. 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Our GSM number should be in case you want to call me. Make you carry baru, make you write and down now. 081-66-22-4748. I call them again. 081-66-22-4748. I don't carry different Ugonga medicine. Come for my people in Edo State. Medicine for man and medicine for hook, rheumatism and arthritis. Medicine for man, name be a man where we say he cannot answer in name as a man. Instead of make you come back for work like this, then you and your wife may not do as man and woman they do like this. You go to give your wife story. Don't be a newspaper reader. Don't be a storyteller. Don't allow your wife to carry your duty to go outside. Then make me come with Muse Muse for a man where we say he cannot handle you in madam way. Once you satisfy your madam, you make her happy. Now your wife then go be the person to congratulate you for job well done. Medicine for hook, rheumatism and arthritis. Medicine for a man or a woman where we say you cannot work at all at all. If you work small like this, you go look for somewhere to sit down before you continue the journey. All your vein from your waist down to the leg, maybe you get them. You go just be like say they use bag of cement put for your waist. Under your leg, he go they shock you. He go they pepper you. You know go if you know the time where slippers you go just remove for your leg. If you sit down small like this, your leg don't swell up. Instead of you to bend down like this, may you pay back not let you pray. You woman like this, instead of you to enter inside your room, make you carry broom, make you sweep where your waist not they let you sweep at all. You where be say you cannot walk without holding walking stick. The walking stick when you take waka come my place, you go to where I'm having your own na elebu too. Elebu too mean if you dey waka like this, you go just be like say na foam, then day your leg. Now so you go dey make quick. Slipper, you go dey waka like this, no go know the time when slipper go remove for your leg. Inside that vein, I go give you Ologbojo baby gugu. Ologbojo mean some people where be say they don't use medicine. Several times, different medicine, and they don't pack for their belly. You know they work. If I give you this Ologbojo baby gugu, you use and take gari, or you take and take pandedi yam. Anywhere where the frame for block, the Ologbojo can't do the thing. By the power of Almighty God, all those things, when did they do you? The pain where you they experience, the stroke where don't visit you before, where you know if you talk where, or if you want to talk like this, and so your mouth bend for one side, you know go if you talk where. Once I give you this root and herbs, all those things will be a thing of pass. I may come by myself. I not send any of my pikin come. I may come barakete. I may sit down. Carry different ogonge medicine come on the way from Yoruba land.
8: I occupy stand number two. 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Stand and Waka. Our GSM number should be in case you want to call me. 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I call them again. 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
9: My good people of Edo State, I greet you now. Now, me be the Gala Man, aka the King of High. I dey participate for Abba Trade Fair, where they shell for inside the National Museum Ground for Ring Road Roundabout, here for Benin City. I dey for stand number four, for inside the National Museum Ground for here for Ring Road Roundabout for Benin City, with my telephone number 070-6268-7665. My people, waiting they cause high problem. If sugar too much for body, if it affect your eye, and it no go let you they see well, why? Some people na yamayama infection na he affect their eyes because it go affect their vein, and na one vein na connect the two eyes together. Once this one don't get problem, which will be the sign for body, Mr. My brother, Mrs. My sister, be to see far or short distance go be problem. How you go to scratch you? How you go to throw away water? Something go to walk inside your eye. How you go to red? Even pack up, some go wake up in the morning, their eye go come together. Now so Apollo they arrest you. And you when you be young guy, alias small boy, and you know they see well again. Sometimes go be like say. Spider wave cover your eye. If person near you, where, you no go see her clearly. And if the person far from you, you go to see double without eyeglass. You no fit read. Right. I know the difference between 1,000 naira and 500 naira. Sometimes you go be like, say, smoke, they cover your eye. If you dare Edo State and you dare hear my voice, now, I congratulate you because your eye problem don't hand it. Make you come visit me, the Gala Man, aka the King of Eye. I don't land the Gidigba for the ongoing Upper Trade Fair, where they shell for inside National Museum, for inside Ring Road Roundabout, for Benin City. Now, because of you, where they hear me so, make I Chief Dr. Abudu Ugbesiam Godwin, JP, Board Chairman of Edo State Traditional Medicine Board, join hands together, organize this Upper Trade Fair. Make yourself enjoy miracle, wonder, and power way there for roots and heart. And once you enter stand number four, I say stand number four, you see me, a Gala Man, aka the King of Fire, you go begin to praise God. I shout, oh, baga top, hey. He said, after you don't apply our eye medicine, wipe all herbal cleanser. Wipe all herbal cleanser. We settle down, prepare them to help humanity. And God come pull and join up. No waste time, oh. Come collect your hood now. Because the wipe all herbal cleanser, not many again. As people, they rush up. And many, they buy up, say, go give their people for abroad. You, where we say, now holiday time, you defeat the sea, small.

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4: 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A monthly visitor feel not come the way it's supposed to they come. 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
5: 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I dare for stand 20. 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My people, what thing they cause eye problem? If sugar too much for body, you not go fit see well as a man. Why some people, na old age, they cause their own problem. Others, na sand, they cause their own. If you get this

0: problem. You go they experience bluish for the eye. Your eye go they eat you. It go they pepper you. It go they red. You no go fit read without eyeglass. Your eye go they gum gum. Pulse go they come out from inside the eyes. You go they see double double. Some people know they see for night. Now daytime then they take see you. All this one na big problem. Oyana, make you visit me. Baba Magaji, stand 20. Na yeah, I day. That's your eye problem. Go finish pata pata. My phone number na 090-3966-0040. 090-3966-0040. I specialize for any type of eye problem. If this eye problem don't take for your body, it go affect your veins. Or you not defeat no difference between 500 naira and 1000 naira. Difficulty to see far and near. Or even read something papa or cataract. Abi your eye, they look like say sand there inside. Abi it they bring water. Abi you they see smoke or spider or cloud self. Now me be the Babama Gaji, aka the eye man. I know they do this one, they do that one. Now only eye problem I they solve. Nine people know me for. You feel call me to tell me what thing you they experience. Abi you get glaucoma, red eye, blurry sight, or you don't they get Apollo. Herbs day. Plant day, we go use commot yamayama disease when they inside your eyes and it go commot from your body. Pata pata. Whether you be young man, abi you be old man, or you be a boy or a girl, when not they see well again, I will give you computer. We go check all the veins where they inside your brain. It go commot any yamayama where they your side. Pata pata. Whether your vein don't they give you problem because now only one vein they control the two eyes. Oh. So if one eye they get problem, it go affect the second eye. My advice be say anything where fit affect your eyes, carry your eyes commot. For example, breeze, too much light, or any object where fit affect your eyes. If you they come my stand, bring along with you. Two coconut and one carrot. Back in the days, our forefathers know they complain because then they see well. Because then they use herbs and plants and then still they reach 90 years and above and then they see well. 090-3966-0040. 090-3966-0040. 090-3966-0040 090-3966-0040. Baba Magaji, the I man from India.
1: Good day, our listener. We dey welcome you now to this health enlightenment program. Where be say na Baba Fear God, aka Baba to where your walking stick, na him dey sponsor am. I dey for the ongoing trade fair. Where be say the shelle inside the museum, inside Ring Road roundabout, Benin City. I dey occupy stand number 8. Stand number 8. You feel reach me on top 08060292990. Make I take am again 08060292990. Today I go yarn and talk about vein problem. I Baba Fear God, aka Baba Tuwe your walking stick, don't do many research and I don't come up with many medicine for the tradomedical field and I don't work at travel go many places take this medicine tackle different type of vein bone and muscle wahala. Whether na accident you fall from tree get dislocation or fracture or whether na waist leg hand ankle wrist neck spinal cord injury now we be the baba anything we be say go make it difficult for you to work at, bend down to pick up an object from the ground if your hand they shake uncontrollably, you know if you hold something steady for hand, like a pencil or barrel to take a right weller, no wahala, run kia, go visit an expert, Baba Fear God, aka Baba to where you're walking stick. I dey occupy stand number 8, stand number 8. You feel reach me on top 08060292990. I go take them again, 08060292990. No talk say I don't work, don't visit many places and yet no solution, so I go sit down. Sometimes this thing no be ordinary, maybe you never go past specialized for vein, bone, and muscle problem. This one an opportunity for you. What do you define inside Sokoto? Is it inside your Sokoto? Whether na rheumatism or arthritis, Parkinson, partial stroke, swollen leg. If your vein don't block for that part of your leg, it not go work properly again. No, you go begin to observe stiffness and numbness. And if you know properly or urgently treat them, if it leads to paralysis, why you go allow sickness turn you to old papa or old mama at your very young age? When your mate they out there, they enjoy the hustle, delay the dangerous, make you visit proper health caregiver for your health solution. I inherit this matter from my grandpapa. He is still there alive now. 160 years now he be. If you get old papa or mama for house where they experience all these things where I don't mention, or whether they use walking stick, whether we're in wheelchair or if they lie down, enough fit stand up or even sit down, enough fit match ground where when he match them, it will be like say he match needle or stone. Pata pata. Now the reason where I dey here for you, whether you fall down from tree, get dislocation or fracture, since he no grid joint, or e no gree heal on time, no matter how critical, you go talk to us and make you watch how root and herbs for action to take work. Every medicine get its own secret. Vein problem na serious matter. E dey affect man performance. Any man wey get such problem, the man no go fit to perform normally for the other room. Oh, na him dey make man network dey go off and on. Baba Fear God, aka Baba Throw Your Walking Stick, I dey for inside museum, inside Ring Road, roundabout, Benin City. I occupy stand number 8. Stand number 8. You feel reach me on top
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1: 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Stand number 8. Unana Baba o. Thank you for listening.
3: 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Now, Baba Kick and Start, the village man, they bring on this message. Baba Kick and Start, there for stand number 50. Stand number 50, inside National Museum Ring Road, opposite First Bank, Benin City. Baba Kick and Start never come Benin City before. Now, him first time be this, oh. The reason why people they call him village man, now because he inherit this work from his great grandfather. He in there over 100 years now, and he still there alive. If anything go beyond his ability, he feel go back to his great grandpapa for consultation. Baba Kick Can Start, aka village man, specialized only on man issue. He know they invite woman come for instant though. If you be man where you they urinate more than 4-5 times for night before daybreak, and you they get waist pain when you they urinate, it they come small small, and your urine they divide into two. Your body they weak. You know they come feel do like man again, especially when it comes to man and woman affair. My brother, now sign say prostate don't they disturb you. You feel reach Baba Kick and Start for 080-21-12-4407. If you be man wey get big body, small engine, you dey shame to open body for where your mate dey. Come and see Baba Kick and Start. This na the health remedy where our forefathers been dey use. Now he make them be dey get more than one wife. They go for and they do work even at the age of 70, 80 or 90 years. Their wife no dey complain because they been strong well well. All these things, sometimes they go dey begin with infection. You go dey experience itching for body, especially for private areas. Stomach noise, mouth and body odor, yellowish urine, painful and difficult in urination, biting at the tip of your organ, internal heat. These bacteria, they produce toxins where they cause boil on and off for private area, where fit give way for other sexually transmitted diseases. If you they experience all these things where I don't mention, visit an expert. Baba Kick and Start there for stand number 50. Stand number 50. This common bacterial infection we are talking about, if it affect the veins, and because veins are the major pillar of the body, if it affect the vein where lead to the eye, you go get eye problem. If it affect the one where lead to the leg or hand, you go they get hand or leg problem. If not the vein where they mass enter body, where all the veins for body meet together, the person go start the experience man weakness. That kind man go come to find and difficult to perform well in front of his partner when it comes to man and woman affair. So if you they feel pain for hand, for waist, for leg, for joint, to walk on a problem, to bend down, pick an object for ground, they hurt you. And to walk up from one place to another, na problem. Or you dey feel numbness for your hand. 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Or slippers go come off for your leg. When you dey walk out, you no go know. Visit an expert. Baba Kick and Start, there for stand number 50. 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You feel rich, Baba Kick and Start for 080-21-12-4407. 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
5: Good day, my people. You are welcome to your health-related talk from the stable of Mama Oni. That Ogbonge Yoruba woman will sabi only about man problem. If you be woman, no visit my stand, except if you won't come because of your man. What if be the thing where they always cause, where man go they talk, say, he no fi stand, gidiba, he no fi make name, say him be man. Number one, if you be man, we be say, you like to they take cocoa thing. Abi you be man, we be say, you like to they take sweet thing. Abi you be man, where you get pie. Abi you be man where be say you get diabetes. Abi you be man where be say you get IBP. Abi you be man where you get long time bacteria infection. Where you contact from toilet. Abi from woman body. If all this kind of thing dey your body as a man, it go turn you to 1 minute man. No be until you take a drug. No be until you take something where go let your vein they work by force. No be until you take medicine where go they affect your brain. Where go they let all your body they hurt after you take them because you won't meet your partner. No be that one go make you stand as a man. For Mama on the stand, we know they give you medicine, we go let your body they stand up by force. We go give you medicine, we go eliminate, remove all the onyamayama thing. We go help the vein where they supply blood to your man system, make it work normal. If you don't work normal, where your blood don't circulate normal, your immune don't circulate normal, you go feel stand gidiba as a man. No need to they take all these wahala things, we go give you problem, we go give you stroke, or we be say at the end of the day, he go let you dead down. Visit Mama Oni for stand 17, stand number 17. If anything mistakenly enter your body, we affect you, make you no feel do as a man where you they do before. No put the hand where they pay you inside clothes. Our Superman powder day, our natural roots and herbs, everything they get it by. Jago be rimon kokun ni. The meaning be say, make woman know say I'm a real man. Now be the medicine where our forefather they carry the jolly their body for olden days. That roots are not where they for that olden days. It's still there now. If you take them where you use them, the way we're supposed to use them, it go definitely work for you. Either you they eat so your belly go full. Abi you be man we be say constant headache. Abi you be man we be say waist go they pain you all the time. No forget say na waist gone na man deo. Abi you be man we be say to waka from one place to the other na wahala. Abi you be man we be say you they cough all the time, you don't treat and you no go. Abi you be man we be say you get long time bacteria infection. When you reach our stand, we go give you our ajegun. The meaning of ajegun na something where you go take, we go let all the medicine where you don't they take before, make it they work inside your body, so that even the present one where you buy, you go still work very well inside your body. When you take that one jolly your body, you go come they take all the remaining medicine where you get. Come meet Mama Oni for stand 17, stand number 17. The Ogbonge woman we sabi only about man matter. I go they expect you. You feel gregory Mama Oni on 090-27-74-67-37. 090-27-74-67-37. No forget, oh, Mama Oni, the only Ogbonge Yoruba woman, we sabi man matter. Bye for now.
0: Bye.

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1: Peace be unto you, my listener at home. It is me, Babatunde Raji Fashola, aka Baba Stanwell Wear. I am presently at the ongoing ABBA exhibition taking place inside Museum Roundabout, opposite First Bank, here in Benin City. I occupy stand 19, stand number 19. My office address is located at DNS Plaza, opposite EBS Radio Station, Adrova, Benin. You can call me on 081-33-59-3927. At our place, we are not jack of all trade, master of none. I specialize only on man problem, that is, incompetency and incapability of a man to reach full turgidity in order to perform as a real man. Are you a man? Before, if your woman call you once before daybreak, you will do cheeky cheeky like 3 to 4, 5 times. But now, my brother, even if you want to answer your woman before 1 to 2 minutes, you are already tired and calm. So men don't even have urge for their woman again because of low libido, blockage of vein, long-term infection, pile or prostatitis problem. It has made them to fall into erectile dysfunction, while some men organ cannot stand again. Some men, they will use medicine today, this week to work for them. Come next week, the problem will still start again. All this is not good. Visit expert on the feet. Some family are scattered because of this. Fight today, correct tomorrow. Not because there is no money or food at home, but the inability of the man of the house to deliver and satisfy a woman in the other room of Chiki Chiki. The good news is that me, Babatunde Fashola, aka Babastan Wewe, has come to put smile in your face with the ultramodern method diagnosing machine. Well prepared upper medicine. I believe you and your woman will be happy, and your name will not be Borasuke Suke and 1 minute man again. Our forefathers married many wives because only one woman cannot withstand their capacity, even at the age of 60, 70 and above. My listeners, how old are you? 20, 30, 40, only one woman you cannot satisfy as man unless you use hard drugs, over drinking and other sexual enhancements. You cannot boldly do cheeky cheeky with her and beat your chest as a real man. Man, upon all the hard drugs, how many minutes can you last? The secret of olden days is here with me, Babatunde Raji Fashola, aka Baba Stanwewe. Stop complaining. Don't be a newspaper reader at night that allowed another man to enter into your woman beautiful garden. Me, Babatunde Raji Fashola, I occupy stand 19. My office is at D&S Plaza, opposite EBS Radio, Benin City. My phone number is 081-33-59-3927. A trial will convince you.
2: Country people, when they hear my voice, I salute una wewelo. My name na Baba Yoruba. I occupy stand number 1 for the ongoing ABBA trade fair where they happen for inside National Museum, roundabout Ring Road, Benin City, Edo State. My phone number na 070-26-17-6885. Today, I don't carry good news come. Waiting I won't talk about na prostate. My main focus na to attend to prostate-related problems. Prostate, now the gland where they inside the male reproductive system where they produce fluid. Now that fluid, they join body with sperm cells from the testicles and with fluids from other glands to combine to form semen. This prostate gland fit get problem, start the experience enlargement or other issues for inside man body. Nobody sabi the exact thing where they cause prostate enlargement. But the truth be say, aging or some kind of hormonal change fit cause am. Bacterial infection or other factors then fit cause prostatitis or waiting we sabi as the inflammation of the prostate. But prostate disease gets on risk factors will be age, race, family history, or lifestyle. It gets some signs where we say if you notice them, now we say your prostate don't get problem. You go they get frequent urge to urinate for night. You go wake up many times to go pee. As you dey pee, the pee go dey pain you. You go dey feel some kind burning sensation. If your urine they get pink or red color, you suppose waka fast. Go see expert for prostate matter. Because why? Delay fit spoil something for you. I occupy stand number 1 for the ongoing ABBA trade fair where they shell it for inside National Museum roundabout, Ring Road, Benin City, Edo State. My phone number na 070-26-17-6885. Once again, 070-26-17-6885. My main focus now to attend to prostate-related problems. You fit also the experience pain for your bone or pelvis, or you go to find them difficult to urinate. As you they push, it they drop small, small. Even when you don't push finish, it still they drop. Sometimes when you want piss to start, the pee self go they hard you. As you they piss, it go they difficult to empty your bladder. For daytime, you go they feel tired. You know if you get normal erection or even stand giriga. You know get urge at all. Abi don't turn you to 1 minute man. Now this science go tell you say your prostate gland no day okay, but I get good news for you. All these things go be things of the past if you visit Baba Yoruba. My main focus now to attend to prostate related problems. I occupy stand number 1 for inside National Museum, roundabout Ring Road, Benin City, Edo State. My phone number now 070-26-17-6885. Once again, 070-26-17-6885. We get Obunge roots and herbs to take shrink that prostate and set you free from pains and embarrassment. No miss this great opportunity, yo. I dey here with my friend Marcella, will be prostate gland herbal specialist all the way from Congo. In come to help us put full stop to anything will be prostate issues. As they come, look out for Baba Yoruba signboard. I occupy stand number 1 for inside National Museum, roundabout Ring Road, Benin City, Edo State. If he not be Baba Yoruba, he no fit be like Baba Yoruba.
0: 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My telephone number is 080-36-52-2489. I don't come as my first time to Benin City, Edo State, with the only one thing where I sabi, where be the treatment of male-related problem. That is to say, inability of a man to achieve last and strong balance erection for normal satisfaction with their partner. Right now, I am participating at the ongoing ABBA exhibition taking place inside National Museum, opposite First Bank, Ring Road, Benin City, where I occupy stand 33. I say stand number 33. Some of the things where they cause this power failure for a man. Number one, now the sum of food and drink where we they eat. Excessive use alcohol, old age, chronic pie, jedi jedi, where be too much sugar for body, where they make anus they come out with serious pain or with blood. Number two, prostate enlargement, where they cause frequent or delay urination. Abi, you they notice blood stain inside your piece. Any small thing, you don't piss for body or you they piss with a pipe. All these things fit cause power failure for a man. Number three, long time infection, where they cause body weakness, quick ejaculation, loss of urge and feeling for a woman, inching of the body, movement like a worm, rashes all over the body. Abi, you be man, where your production water don't turn to water. Abi, it dey low in quantity, or it dey come small, or you know they come at all, my brother. That may be the reason why your madam never become mama bomboy. Make una come out for proper checkup and solution. I occupy stand number 33, or call 080-36-52-2489. Abi, you think say na old age be your own wahala. I congratulate all my fellow men as I come Benin City with the secret of my standby generator herbal remedy, where I dey give to my fellow men to use with bitter cola. You go day on 24/7 standby, no power failure again. We have 7 veins that make people call us men. 4 day up, 3 day down. If any of these veins block, now that time you will see say your male organ go inside like small picking. Oh, I'm always say if a man no fit satisfy his lover, can they use different type of manpower? 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
6: 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We dey welcome you now to this health enlightenment program. Where be say na Baba Fear God, aka Baba to where your walking stick, na him dey sponsor am. I dey for the ongoing trade fair. Where be say the shelle inside the museum, inside the Ring Road Roundabout, Benin City. I dey occupy stand number 8. Stand number 8. You feel reach me on top 08060292990. Make I take am again 08060292990. Today I go yarn and talk about vein problem. I, Baba Fear God, aka Baba to where your walking stick, don't do many research and I don't come up with many medicine for the tradomedical field and I don't waka travel, go many places, take this medicine, tackle different type of vein, bone and muscle wahala. Whether na accident you fall from tree, get dislocation or fracture, or whether na waist, leg, hand, ankle, wrist, neck, spinal cord injury, now we be the Baba. Anything we be say go make and difficult for you to waka, bend down to pick up an object from the ground. If your hand they shake uncontrollably, you know if you hold something steady for hand, like a pencil or barrel to take a right weller, no wahala, run kia kia, go visit an expert, Baba Fear God, aka Baba to where you're walking stick. I dey occupy stand number 8. Stand number 8. You feel reach me on top 08060292990. I go take them again 08060292990. No talk say I don't waka, don't visit many places and yet no solution. So I go sit down. Sometimes this thing no be ordinary. Maybe you never go past where specialized for vein, bone, and muscle problem. This one an opportunity for you. Whether you define inside Sokoto, is sit down inside your Sokoto. Whether na rheumatism or arthritis, Parkinson, partial stroke, swollen leg. If your vein don't block for that part of your leg, head. E no go work properly again. You go begin the observe stiffness and numbness. And if you know properly or urgently treat them, if it leads to paralysis, why you go allow sickness turn you to old papa or old mama at your very young age? When your mate they out there, they enjoy the hustle, delay the dangerous. Make you visit proper health caregiver for your health solution. I inherit this matter from my grandpapa. He still there alive now. 160 years, now he e be. If you get old papa or mama for house where they experience all these things where I don't mention, or whether they use walking stick, whether we're in a wheelchair, or if they lie down, he no fit stand up, or even sit down, he no fit match ground, where? When he match them, it will be like, say, he match needle or stone. Pata-pata. Now the reason where I dey here for you, whether you fall down from tree, get dislocation or fracture, since he no gree join, or he no gree heal on time, no matter how critical, you go talk to us and make you watch how root and herbs for action to take work. Every medicine get his own secret. Vein problem, na serious matter. Oh, he dey affect man performance. Any man wey get such problem, the man no go fit to perform normally for the other room. Oh, now him they make man network they go off and on. Baba Fear God, aka Baba to wear your walking stick. I dey for inside museum, inside Ring Road, roundabout, Benin City. I occupy stand number 8. Stand number 8. You feel reach me on top
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6: Stand number 8. Stand number 8. Unana Baba. Oh, thank you for listening.
8: Baba Tunde Raji Fasola don't land again, yo. Baba somewhere where don't land again, yo. You don't land for grand, yo. Hey, Baba Tunde oh, Raji Fasola oh. Then be Baba for Nadora Messing.
1: Peace be unto you, my listener at home. It is me, Baba Tunde Raji Fasola, aka Baba Stanwewe. I am presently at the ongoing ABBA exhibition taking place inside Museum Roundabout, opposite First Bank, here in Benin City. I occupy stand 19, stand number 19. My office address is located at DNS Plaza, opposite EBS Radio Station, Adrova, Benin. You can call me on 081-33-59-3927. At our place, we are not jack of all trade, master of none. I specialize only on man problem, that is, incompetency and incapability of a man to reach full turgidity in order to perform as a real man. Are you a man? Before, if your woman call you once before daybreak, you will do chicky chicky like 3 to 4, 5 times. But now, my brother, even if you want to answer your woman before 1 to 2 minutes, you are already tired and calm. So men don't even have urge for their woman again because of low libido, blockage of vein, long-term infection, pile or prostatitis problem. It has made them to fall into erectile dysfunction, while some men organ cannot stand again. Some men, they will use medicine today, this week, to work for them. Come next week, the problem will still start again. All this is not good. Visit expert on the feet. Some family are scattered because of this. Fight today, correct tomorrow. Not because there is no money or food at home, but the inability of the man of the house to deliver and satisfy our woman in the other room of Chiki Chiki. The good news is that me, Babatunde Fashola, aka Babastan Wewe, has come to put smile in your face with the ultramodern method diagnosing machine. Well prepared upper medicine. I believe you and your woman will be happy, and your name will not be Bodasuke Suke and 1 minute man again. Our forefathers married many wives because only one woman cannot withstand their capacity, even at the age of 60, 70 and above. My listeners, how old are you? 20, 30, 40, only one woman you cannot satisfy as man unless you use hard drugs, over drinking, and other sexual enhancements. You cannot boldly do chiki chiki with her and beat your chest as a real man. Man, upon all the hard drugs, how many minutes can you last? The secret of olden days is here with me, Babatunde Raji Fasola, aka Baba Stanwewe. Stop complaining. Don't be a newspaper reader at night that allowed another man to enter into your woman beautiful garden. Me, Baba Tunde Raji Fasola, I occupy stand 19. My office is at D&S Plaza, opposite EBS Radio, Benin City. My phone number is 081-33-59-3927. 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

love with you. I think you're stubborn and selfish, but that's just me. I think your friend's a distraction, but that's just me. You're way too focused on captions, but that's just me.

From the Niger Delta to all the corners of Africa, America, and the world, black people are turning the tables, taking back our place. We will be heard because

0: It's Guardian by King Mahdi, Slamming on the Radio. Amazing, amazing song. In fact, I'm soundtracking your Monday nights with the best Afrobeat songs you will ever hear. It's a very calm vibe I'm serving this evening. And I'm also wanting your replies. Tell me how your Monday went and rate it on a scale of 1 to 10. 0904-436-2225 is the number to call. You can also send your message on WhatsApp. Hello, good evening to you.
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